You are the champion.

I bet you I'm a naive.

Bible says, and quite be a while, and to the one you pay in the soul. That area, you know, and you are the floor, and then be so sad, I'm swore, and when I'm sooner at today, and I sent to me. Bible says, I'm man of soul, come up, you'll never abandon that I win that day.

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You're what's wrong with you? Or shall you?

And you're young, and you're young, and you're young, and you're young, and you're young, and you're young, and you're young, and you're young, and you're young, and you're young, and you're young, and you're young, and you're young, and you're young, and you're young, and you're young, and you're young, and you're young, and you're young, and you're young, and you're young, and you're young, and you're young, and you're young, and you're young, and you're young, and you're young, and you're young, and you're young, and you're young, and you're young, and you're young, and you're young, and you're young, and you're young, and you're young, and you're young, and you're young, and you're young, and you're young, and you're young, and you're young, and you're young, and you're young, and you're young, and you're young, and you're young, and you're young, and you're young, and you're young, and you're young, and you're young, and you're young, and you're young, and you're young, and you're young, and you're young, and you're young, and you're young, and you're young, and you're young, and you're young, and you're young, and you're young, and you're young, and you're young, and you're young, and you're young, and you're young, and you're young, and you're young, and you're young, and you're young, and you're young, and you're young, and you're

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0: Hallelujah. 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
0: that's 1 year. Time with Captain Jesus. 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
1: Time with
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0: I was young. Dr. Amuzu, any dean, I may just wear Brenna Mahoquine.
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0: me, you made the Hochi Amen. 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
1: This is Plan B.
2: Yes, Comodi Ahu will be on. Now, here we are. Yeah, then you're meeting for bedroom. I want you to swear no ever break. Yeah, no more your radio, any TV, no show. Captain Jesus. And here, right in 10 times.

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Abe Zeno app. Why you shira? 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
3: okay
2: me ho be sane me
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2: Se me timi aye a.
3: Okay.
2: Eti adano.
4: This is plan B.
2: Me fia na me su dabi kwanchere ibe ye.
3: Okay.
2: Instant na na meya kwanchere no.
3: Wow.
2: Eti.
3: Wow.
2: Me jiji akade ni na na papa so mu mame. Na me chia papa nse.
3: Okay.
2: Na papa ja me kwan.
3: Okay.
2: Me ko na edisi mi ye.
3: Wow.
2: Doctor.
3: Papa.
2: Unim. When you say me fee, a dam will have pee upon things or her. Metin can say what would be to bleed a tripa a woman a woman.
3: For the first time,
2: for the first time.
3: Wow.
2: I feel Nami one is a me
4: 104.5.
2: Me one son me.
3: Hallelujah.
2: I don't see me, I don't see. Ah, me say, what delete I sell ya. It be a
3: not
2: then
3: and yo. Not then, just say,
2: me muano. Not ya, ya, meno, not and yet, doctor yare. Len ya, doctor yare. It's he, if you can crown obedient, a duke or share me foam. Na me what they may call hospital and tama me called a hospital or no. Obisia is your pass, make a me who you are, opera. May I catch them, sir? Obisia, what do you mean the hospital? Why me? Miss I'm Pibu.
3: Wow. Wow.
2: It's he who peja made a call. Over a din chain. Or you didn't see me, Sam. It's me quite no. Over a share me din, oh. Oye mi se koto koto me reaffirm. 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
2: ema obehu doctor no
4: 104.5
2: captain no
3: okay
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2: gana nkasa akura po gana eyare Ghana mino eyare emu ni penyi nanso yare bet yena yes
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2: meet me ka meet me ka me ba be so so
3: okay
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3: captain Jesus
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2: mumu no de no krenyi se wan hwe mumu no na wanya o na wa na o hawo
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0: If we should aid in Komoka currently for us, for me. 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When they talk, Captain Jesus.
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2: We're
0: 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I want to another plan B. I want to. I'm a friend of romanticism. 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
2: Ya de la koko mi ya bebre. 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
0: Wow.
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1: 104.5
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2: Yeah.
0: Ana
2: 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Oh bro, na me tinka.
0: What's that?
2: Oh pe brim ni awo brim ni na me tinka.
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2: nyame adu munti.
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2: Oh yakobi.

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0: nyame asamba
1: 1.5 yare. Wow. Now, would you for the baby says, oh, yeah, then, oh, yeah, then, oh, yeah, wow. We did 1 year near, I want to 2 year a mother. I didn't care about now, what you be a bosom be a. Odi for your ordain, Prophet Jim, or your ordain.
0: Prophet Jim, I knew me be a, or mammy to a taro. 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
1: okay.
0: Quancher, ni chinita, or na, me using a car, and Babu.
1: Wow. 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
2: In fashion, Sabre mame ma pamfo akwaba na kakra omoso omo ka no ja abushin fi haide
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4: doc
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2: wow
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2: wow Apostle Sam. Apostle, Chris Asumbi and Kawano Pay.
5: Great doctor. Asumbi and Kawano, and Kawano Sulebre.
2: Amen.
5: And Kawano Papa.
2: Amen.
5: Great, now what you say?
2: Oh, Nyami Adum, Apostle.
5: Yeah, the Chris Asumbi.
2: I'm beginning to say, what day?
5: That's right, Nyami Adum.
3: 104.5.
2: What day, Ampa?
5: Great, watch, I'm a dear, and I'm a chair. Nyami Ma. Adisha. A war at the end of the
2: day.
5: That's right. Obi Biara or her.
2: That's right.
5: Erade Unshaw.
2: Amen.
5: Erade Unshaw.
3: Amen.
5: Na meka, awa radi di mu se, umma biya boni kwa. Waba biya papa.
2: Amen.
5: Ube di adansi.
2: Amen.
5: Wanka san ube di adansi.
2: Amen.
5: Odofo, Jumadi na yedi no, and I'm ready searching the brave. So
2: this is Plan B.
6: 104.5.
5: I would yeah. I don't be keke. When you cry, I'm in the water and I wash it.
2: Oh.
5: Do for call baby out. So many wives so do for call. So why do you cry, you
2: baby?
5: Baby. Do for what?
2: Yes.
5: Hello.
2: What
5: that's what in the gym.
2: That's right.
5: Oh, hi, I'll be who sorry. No, I saw better answer.
2: Yes.
5: Would you fire the way in Naya country?
2: Amen.
5: Ain't he a country? I had the papa. And my wish, I'm meeting that you would do back was it the country?
3: 104.5.
5: A man, a chassis. And the country, you know, a man, a day, a chassis. So, oh, yeah, great.
2: Papa.
5: I don't see ya. What the two assets you see, and sana. Oh, Mama Fabi.
2: Okay.
5: Show the Uniana Summer Walker. Or say, I want you to
2: rheumatism.
5: Oba. A rabba.
2: 20 years.
5: Na, yare, we are so new. If you be brave.
2: Oh.
5: Na, okasam. Eh, bia, what the best way, but I reho. Or send it there, no.
2: This is one of the
6: bread. And I
5: hate me for. Just a brevia, no, who to know.
2: Hey.
5: I'm who to know. No, but someone who said, Sir, only panel. Say, you are, and it's a bear panel or a brabble.
2: I saw me sending you.
5: And it's you. To be also one, baby, a back candy piano.
2: No,
5: drunk as that, the wolf, you know. Not the tibia assassin.
2: Oh, my God.
5: Not the bobbia assassin.
3: Plan BF.
5: It is our new being a number, no, near being a number. When you panic, who knew ye?
2: Baby.
5: Now, I'm one, I'll be a wee nimney, how I back so, a similar switch round. Nels, no, no, no, no.
2: Baby. Oh, yeah,
5: and fear me brain, I want you shall cry say, Uncle Benya or how no whom why? And to no hospital, son or kind of day, walk up a brain.
2: Walk up, I
5: and I need a name, Musu, so no, what's our so called and sorry name, Pabo P.
2: Okay.

0: Sir, was it a share or deep for no? What's saying, come on radio, so Sunday and there would say more radio.
1: Now, so I would
0: say, and I would obey. Or by any baby who would deep for no. Or say, oh, the fuck, I just want to tell. Oh, we are no man, I can check a crabby disorder. Sister, that's the day, and they can say, but say, say 2 years, say, you die, a cop,
2: and one, no, no.
0: And see, I fear chim. I won't see us our howdy beam.
2: Oh,
0: and so Nanka, Acha, now what you call, now what you mean, you know?
2: Nasa, I'm
0: going to be the nipper, dear Musa.
2: Oh, my God.
0: So, how we say, and our name. Me papa no my name, mammy, no, minia manum. Me rantier, name of Fra,
1: this is one day, yeah, we 104.5.
0: Me Casachro, Senya Miaqua.
2: Amen.
0: Na mijina odifo ngusrem na medeka sachiro
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2: there be
0: na enna eya memne da
2: ampa
0: ade be chi kwesiada ani ejuada no obi biara o ha bia wadanse dia obefa
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0: obi biara o ha bia wadanse dia obefa
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2: amen
0: adum ofia ha
2: ampa sronko
0: odofo I do more.
2: Sronko,
0: and Yakiki, you.
2: There
0: be one cause I want to meet Commander, but it's a one row. And why would you who build?
2: There be
0: Yamia doing what the old year, Juma, not the way here, Juma, or stretch away a cassa.
2: Umpa.
0: Why, yeah, dear, my, a year fat.
2: Umpa.
0: It's the son of Yami, why an idea? It's the son of Yana qua.
2: Why?
0: Now, Papa, now abandon him, no. Sir, oh, who said in the Juma yet here? Or shall I say, oh, who said, or shall I say fire? Na papa na me make a chair say I dance the beef from about a dozen.
2: Hallelujah.
0: For a kuma, a tinier, a cheap. Meritia, what I cry away anyway. Na me, Sonny, I make a chair on no. Uso basri.
2: Amen.
0: Oba srias, rasram, yons and powers.
1: Amen.
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2: Amen.
0: Dok, yosu kusu oka asembi.
2: Okay.
0: Na, na yon kranchan sama, oka no, yohani asempano.
2: Okay.
0: It's here a year a dunsian, Chichemo, a year, do you know John chapter 16, verse 20, Ebano. Or send no quarrel, no quarrel, but some will say, Mubesu, a name, the Mubesu.
2: Okay.
0: Now Mube Chajo. No gas for any budget. Now, my dear, we're rebel.
2: Oh.
0: Now, so my rebel, who are no a better than any jay.
2: Amen.
0: Amen.
2: Amen.
0: My rebel, who are no, say a better than any jay. Or to us, or so, or ba. Sir, or wa or who if he said, no, don't do. Now, so when you or Banwa on Kai and we hear no as you, and Nija when you say, Wawa, Unipa, Abbe, Yasinity. Now, Monso, say, dear, who are a woe? Now, me whom will be home? Now, my coma, Tom, we yam. Now, my new general, Obian to me, in film with some with that. Make us in your media, no, now. Obedia dancing.
2: Amen.
0: Also, Beth Fowl, Japadian, and Yawadia.
2: Amen.
0: And yes, I'm for Nidia. To me, beer, I do a hornoma, dear. Ah, and Nunzi. I'm not one cast, I'm not going to audition, and we'll walk for Dana Quano. And now, when I were to a city, dear way, Sabaka, dear.
2: Amen.
0: A Japadian on Sabaka. They say, I come to an Uber to be.
2: Amen.
0: And then Uber Sibi.
2: Amen.
0: School, Papa, Uber Kobi.
2: Amen.
0: And you, my Papa, no Suba Yabi. Now, Warren, I are Warren, when I'm not also Sabaka. Nania, na why am I going to say what can be big crampon yet? Yaw, and I'm going to be from soccer, and now, and to two, maybe

0: Bishop Benjamin Fifi Addison.
1: Doc.
0: Correct Bishop.
1: Dr. Amuzu.
0: Oh my goodness. Bishop.
1: Doc.
0: Apostle Akabibri.
1: Yes.
0: What declare so at the Amayin. Na Adeba Kweme for Apostle Hono say, Osimi Jina Prophet Isaac Ufusu Hini Jimangusrem. Declare some with your tools. And you see, oh, Jimmy, who has a penalty? Abusia, and now no default my engineer, me, who no yano, or say, Sabio,
2: one sign,
0: and I feel so, nipper, a woonipper, and Yacopon, or be what day, the money in a bed, a bay, Yacopon, mass, hallelujah. And you see, baby, I will be an also, who do a simono. Declaration every apostle who about in change in Anno, what upon in Anna a year, Juma at the amount. And Uti answer no deform Rano, Ulumadi or Jam and Pepper Banaja say, Yanni Okurona says, yes, open it, you are here and so I then ask. And Uti for who shall be now or Jenny for who dear will feed Hanum and Bishop.
2: This is Plan B
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1: Look, me, my, it's your phone, you know, your phone, you know. And now pay be cheer will be beer.
0: Bishop will be a chance.
1: When you assume you anchor, it's a for natural for.
0: Amen.
1: One, you know, ma, a washama government school. Ah, money a year on your empire, boy.
0: That's right.
1: When you assume you anchor, be beer.
0: Amen.
1: Your papa, Odi for Isaac of Fusu in Jima.
0: That's right.
1: Maybe you will be a sorrow, assume you anchor.
0: Amen.
1: And a bushia.
0: Amen.
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0: Near Obekan
1: it.
0: Bishop Wadaruma it you.
1: When you mean ma, a shiamu, aha, and it your wood tear, and your shame. A brass, sir, Utuana, one not dear, at this man, a deep for sir. On by your washama government school, or by your diago.
0: Okay, a brass. 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
1: 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And then. Ebrano here dey.
0: Che se bishop e won wa se. And then 22nd August 2026.
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1: As the pastor Kendall dey see fie na. 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
0: Who shall say I ka na ka criminal busume no. Abana wie 9 days.
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1: Naya Kanyas, oh, Busumi Baku, dear. 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Apostle de Kaka, baby. And ya fina. U train, I be a Yako, Uncoco, and Nayako, ya salo.
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1: This is a boy deal. Mimia, a brush was so to an amon now be shared and be deep for. Na dear Pia, your dear, a rather dear man is a one for Mano, but you are the echo. But you are the echo. I don't pay a person with Shray Baby. A tear for the answer for you now with Shray Baby. Now say, Shray, never yet to my officer, Ujina Yapa Gusremon or Kasai. Now some no kinding in Ababim. Then the Akan is a wa, how be down so? Wa, money be down so? Now, Kodan, there be need that dream binti.
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1: na

0: been away, you be a film. If it's all who's that, Abraham, and then Coyeno, or Sia Yamidi for Adiana Society,
1: Yamadania,
0: and Yamin Dane, baby. And Lutina Midi is a footway, and Masha Fony, a dear for Yanase, a Briasusa, who's who betrayed and one of Abbasia Yamidi for. Now, Adia Biara and Coyeno, Uchiane Samoa, Abedane, and my BBA, and the amount.
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1: So Abusia Bishop Benjamin Fifi Addison and Ogusu and the Edin Komono. 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
2: 104.5
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0: 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Lemon, or Sia Yamidi for no, or dear Nefamudia Yanidia Monu, who said, what denim? Or who said, Famudia Abba?
1: Oh,
0: who suffered in the Niaji?
1: A
0: dog, Papa Cassam be said. Or your cat kiss.
1: Ampao.
0: Or your cat kiss.
1: Ah, sorry,
2: 104.5.
0: Yes.
1: Bishop.
0: It is Sandy Paya or Kenya Miasa. Now, all cats now, sir. And I'm Papa of Osui Jimaso, and I or Jia, and if I would be Ian Ediano. Not just a wound him, dear Walker.
1: Well, Bonnie Kuroni, I didn't know.
0: Well, Bobby Pia, it's who I wound him, no wound him. Hallelujah.
1: Amen.
0: Ah,
1: Bishop.
0: No.
1: Bishop.
0: And no pay, they may pass a big Kenya, and they
1: say,
0: a tear for Yinara,
1: okay,
0: into an amomra. And a biomusono, may pass a big piano, what's young canon, what call you no may be so.
1: Okay.
0: One body and the one for you. If it's a sub for the bonuso, and the Famudieba, and your Jeba, and your new Yam Seba, now Yamishina and Ultra.
1: Amen.
0: I don't pay no mana, yea, Kosu, Yameposa for the ano. I am
1: 0558 788 2 4 2 5 2 5 0 5 5 0 5 5 7 8 8 7 8 8 2 4 2 5 2 5 2 5 2 5 2 5 2 5 2 5 2 5 2 5 2 5 2 5 2 5 2 5 2 5 2 5 2 5 2 5 2 5 2 5 2 5 2 5 2 5 2 5 2 5 2 5 2 5 2 5 2 5 2 5 2 5 2 5 2 5 2 5 2 5 2 5 2 5 2 5 2 5 2 5 2 5 2 5 2 5 2 5 2 5 2 5 2 5 2 5 2 5 2 5 2 5 2 5 2 5 2 5 2 5 2 5 2 5 2 5 2 5 2 5 2 5 2 5 2 5 2 5 2 5 2 5 2 5 2 5 2 5 2 5 2 5 2 5 2 5 2 5 2 5 2 5 2 5 2 5 2 5 2 5 2 5 2 5 2 5 2 5 2 Just say.
0: Now, Busumi Weso is somewhere Sissimono and what Dean the Wood drew.
1: Be sure.
0: Now, so Sir Radia Bong who by Minumi and in Awasha Yansu, Emma Busumi Eko Via, Naminumi and Ruin and Asotiasia. I am beside me once and beside, and I am a member. Papa for Swing, Mabba Kacha, as I am
2: with the IRS 5.
0: Now, some who made the IRS Sano, I am a member, Dano. Some may day answer now, who be so and I go with the castle, me, yes, you know. Doc, what is it?
1: I just
0: say, I won't. Yes, you'll be.
1: Oh,
0: maybe I'm not going to wear for Sammy. Oh, with the castle, me.
1: Oh,
0: what the old opening now?
1: Oh,
0: what the old person would be our
1: D.
0: Answer and yes, you know. It is sad. Assembly and a mammy dream one, Nammy Fosa was a big devil, dear
1: Bishop.
0: It is another place before as a fortune of
3: five.
0: And a place so you had no power, so you could Daniel Miasin,
1: Bishop.
0: And it is as no money
1: Bishop Bishop Benjamin Fifi Addison, and I was saying, you know, correct Bishop, Bishop Ntonto, Bishop,
0: no,
1: Bishop,
0: no, guys, I said, because of you,
3: this is Plan B,
4: 104.5.
0: Sir, yeah, Papa, for swing, Jima, or your deep walk up. Make a complete.
1: Oh, okay.
0: All night in a year, and I call you a default juma. Or yen said ye. Papa na suman se on ye.
1: Oh, me dear mudi mekana se or yen send ye bea uben ya dance ye.
0: Correct.
1: Huh. Bishop.
0: Do we dear ye oma?
1: And then I'm here because I'm medical. I say, all night, the Eddie and himself, one can acquire. And then, yeah, or time for some woman, my fear, whoever fear.

0: wo fam na no ye ba na sa na ni yes ye na de eh ye ko bomb aye na eno sa no de biara da obetwa resource no sa na bishop e mada na so we di odi for the mattress dash wo de sorry tie me kakra ye we wo de she say oh my god.
1: Look, hey, one, now, so me back and count Jesus a cooey. My bow all night to be all night to be all night to be all night to be I so.
0: Wow. Wow.
2: Who's a trendy? Maybe I am 4.5.
1: Yeah, yeah, first, and I said, and I will okay. Oh, dear, now, can a man tie on me wounds? I had tons and I will come.
0: Yeah, it's a bishop's empire never been a mayor born. No.
1: But you're me deep for Oceano.
0: Yeah.
1: Government school.
0: Okay.
1: Bebre, hey, I'm a mama.
0: Sure.
1: Then so.
0: To me, a year,
1: two man.
0: I know a day. I know a sick. Sure.
1: And it's an apostle bet me a catch. I said, Uber phone, Shira.
0: Uber phone, Shira, Quampa.
1: Oh, how many were money?
2: 104.5.
1: And then you may find the defaults of the amount.
0: But.
1: Said the papa no the upper so ye na de no enu en no nam ni divorce eye na me so grand say ade bia koso ha no fa hu semu bi na wo unu huta
0: amen
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2: Amen.
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3: Dog.
0: Yeah. Who bombed to say?
3: Dog, Yame, am I a home in yet in Quemwede? Yet the Asadaka, seven man of that.
0: The Asadaka, seven man of that.
3: Yes.
2: 104.5.
0: Wow. No, baby, says it won't you, I see and sing.
3: When you went, you know, there, I see a chess, Urebi, sing.
0: Wow.
3: Ewo Ghana ha.
0: Okay.
3: Na wa babe bo ni suche wa Sherman Government School.
0: That's right.
3: Na otunsa afrenya mema nyina se emishia.
0: Okay.
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0: Yes right.
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0: Say, Ben Menya Quenya Kitu Ebina, Omonso Ebia Omuti, na Omosi, Yedianka, Uchimka Crow Profuma, and Kababua, and on Dog, Messre Namins, so Captain Jume, dear Machesh Mukakra, Ewo Brofu. And so, once again, we want to welcome everybody to today's edition of Time with Captain Jesus. I'm speaking to help others so that those who don't understand what we are saying, you can at least have an understanding of what we are saying. Wow. Doc, that's the reason why whenever I am reading the Bible, I say it in Chi and I say it in English.
1: This is plan B.
0: You know, the prophet is about benefiting people. And so anyone who follows time with Captain Jesus knows that different languages are spoken. Right. I'm sure even after this, you speak in the Ewe language. Sometimes you speak in Ghana and all. And so keep following. This is a transformative program. Mm. My dear, I would advise you every time to listen to this program. Time with Captain Jesus. It's always on your screens. CTV, Home TV, Perfect TV. And it also runs on most radio stations. Doc, if I'm not able to get the stations right, you help me.
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0: And we are also on Plan B FM.
2: Yeah,
0: 104.5. And many others whose frequencies I may not remember.
2: That's right.
0: But I know it's all over the place.
2: That's right.
0: We are talking about a man blessed of God.
2: Okay.
0: Papa has been doing this work, if I'm not lying, it's been over 40 years.
2: 40 years.
0: Yes.
2: Now,
0: of teaching the unadulterated word of God. He's moving all
1: this
0: around the nation, teaching people about Christ. Sometimes we get confused about prophets. God anoints them for different things. And our father is also one such prophet. For me, that scripture in Revelation that talks about the testimony of Jesus being the spirit of prophecy is one thing that, as I speak to you, has turned around my mind concerning the prophetic work. And this is a man that does everything and also keeps reminding us of the need to go back to our maker, of the need to connect to Christ.
2: Okay.
0: So if you are out there and you have not yet accepted Christ as your personal savior, please follow this program and make that decision so that you can also connect one day. You know, Doc, if you don't relate well with people or you don't connect well with somebody, you cannot go into the person's house.
2: Yeah.
0: I mean, I cannot come to your house without having a relationship with you and then enter the house and say, please, I want to come here. You can't do it. We need to have a relationship with Christ. We need to have a relationship with God. And that is what this man has stood for over the years. He has been into this televangelism work for over 40 years. So we are not talking about somebody young or somebody that has been picked from nowhere. And so if you are following this program, know that you are in a different environment altogether. And the Lord is here to watch over you and perform whatever it is that you desire. So today we are calling on everybody. The Bible says in Matthew chapter 11, verse 104.5, Jesus said it, that come unto me, all who are burdened, all who are weary, and I will give you rest. So wherever you are all over the world, or wherever you are in Ghana, you are burdened, you're having problems, you're having issues, prosperity is an issue. Please, wherever you are, I would encourage you to listen every time to the prophet of God on time with Captain Jesus. If you so can, which I will really plead with you to come here, come and have an encounter with him. Because many have come, and their lives have changed. Please, I would want to also appeal to you, please, wherever you are listening to us from, if you are able to connect into this program, it is because a lot of people have come together to support this ministry through an offering. Please, wherever you are, you can also become one of the helpers of time with Captain Jesus. Okay. And so please, whatever you can afford, kindly send it through the number that was mentioned earlier. I think Bishop mentioned two numbers. And if you are listening, I'll mention them again.
1: Plan B.
0: I know that as we speak, you know, as you connect to this program, I know the Spirit of God is touching your heart wherever you are to give to support this program. So please, I repeat that number again. It is 055-788-2425. Please support us financially so that the prophet can keep doing this. We all have a mandate as children of God to go out there and spread the word. As some of us do not have the access that others have. And so if you are fortunate to connect into a program like this, please, you can support. And in that way, it will be your way of also spreading the word for everyone to benefit. And so we are waiting for you to also support this ministry. Most of the people that know this prophet of God calls him the walking Bible.
2: That's right.
0: Because one thing that God is using him to do all over the world is to draw all hearts back to the Bible.
2: Yes.
0: And so if we say that this program is a program that is unequal to none, that is where we are coming from.
2: That's right.
0: Listen to us all the time. Many years ago, I was like you. I was also listening into the program. And today, by God's grace, I have been part of this, and I am benefiting immensely.
2: Wow.
0: Testimonies all around.
2: Wow.
0: And that is why I'm encouraged.

0: 5.
1: Encouraging you to also come and be part of this. You can support the prophet. You can listen to him on radio and TV. Going and listening into time with Captain Jesus. There is more that the prophet has to offer for us. If you are asking who is this prophet, please. His name is Prophet Isaac Ofosuhene Jima. I forgot one of the numbers. We call it the Thanksgiving offering number.
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1: We have a song.

0: God has blessed us so much, and we need to count those blessings. And one way by which we can count and show God that we appreciate is by sending something onto our Thanksgiving offering. Please, that number also is
1: 0592 9 4 0 5 9 0 5 9 0 5 9 0 5 9 8 2 9 8 2 9 2 0 2 0 9 4 9 4.
0: Beloved, we are waiting for you at Ashaman Government School, and we know you hurrying here to join us, have this encounter with God. That's if you are home and you are listening, don't change the dial, don't change the channel. A lot is in store for you. Thank you so much. God bless you all. Amen.
2: God bless you so much. God bless you so much. I wish you a mame amagana and no mame epafradi too. Aha. We say akuti brofu and akuti brofu. Aha. Yeah, no more eating me cow a brofu 2 minutes ya na and also. Anyway, I'll come back home, you know, be a
3: 104.5.
2: That was up. I was here, time with Captain Jesus. Home, Debbie, I had a sir, and I go to Adema Wono, Tiweto, Yabani and Nincomo, Tiweto, Yabat, not ye ni and Como.
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5: When Yankopo D for Cassia, our dinner to Ghana, Prophet Isaac of Suhinijima, or Nuna Yankopo Namnesu, and ye Amanwadia, and in Sanchani, and Wonipa Brabum, now of so, actually, the best see our minimum. Papa, it's not so much. Bia at the Bible and the Hun Kunkromon India at church. We are see or the Tufu or the Shem crying now or the Shra or Krebia or Betty. Answer now to an amount. Sadano now, Fredia and Yama Punk one or the Bebefi to me a dinner. No more semua chinti at the Ojia and the Fahudi and the Brewa Moa iti and Nunteni. I come for a mouse. 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
4: Quesia Danso, a friend of past 7. Equestia. 12. Yet was some jumedie, a brow if ye so. Now it's ye beer. A home for swan is a sunny out here, sorry, then pepepe. I feel could see the numer 6:30. I could see 8 be answer. Now at the time with Captain Jesus, near chat to a cry. A brow. Obet me a review of Facebook. Our Captain Jesus TV. O person so jumedias name. And I be been here. Now person no D for Cassa. Fred 0277-23-2774. And a 0553-23-7642. Captain Jesus Prayer House. On yame bell sabbe. Now I'm was here to resemble. Amen.
2: This is Plan B. I wish you had time with Captain Jesus. Time with Captain Jesus. Now, I'm going to go to the house. Now, I'm going to go to the house. I'm Papa. And I'm going to go to the house. I'm going to go to the house. I'm going to go to the house. Papa, I'm going to say the house. I'm going to say the house.
6: I'm going to say
2: the house.
6: I'm
2: going to say the house. I'm going to say the house. I'm going to say the house. Captain Jesus. What are you for?
6: I'm going
2: to say the house. I'm going to say the house.
6: Oh,
3: Plan B FM.
2: Never
6: fine. Said the
2: come
6: much like a
2: crack.
6: Share me, boy.
2: Say
6: that you missed dying.
2: Okay.
6: I think. Let me see you.
2: Okay.
6: It's because my asking test mine. Coco fool. Coco, in fact, Coco 6 seconds. Me Obias, I say. But me hunia mina womb. See me, dear mom and Baba, cool. Nami ba, could be fine.
2: Okay. Kosi pare wa in samam ana
6: doctor chua
2: okay
6: samai
2: okay
6: learn more
2: okay
3: 104.5
6: abra bonu kata menina no masase wo te wa na home frame wo holu se kokonu godu fobia abasase no so beto
2: okay
6: asi wa ni na me fa ma dream ano ke o ma na che no me dream ho na mso ya ben bia.
2: Okay.
6: Onyano. Na yono ono ana sasia. Yeah.
2: Okay.
6: Na ja obe je mu. 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Mhm. Sene ya kati she mi bo. said that may you
1: know. Si dano dano. Okay.
6: If he sky club me now on when I
4: meet
6: the
4: start. 104.5.
6: Okay. Tinum yes me bani chen na me da betu na nim. Na edu be bia. Awon chin we ba wo ho a na me nya.
1: Okay.
6: Obo afọ de. Na me da tiaso.
1: Wow. Wow.
6: Anything now, me ba no so me born a man here.
1: Mm.
6: Now, first day me hunu no. Me ba ha na me ba.
1: Okay.
6: Na.
1: Okay.
6: I want di ni o papa. O mama ye basa.
1: No hun fao.
6: E juma kura me kura pon e di mami.
1: Mm.
6: E so me ba no a. Me hunu na te o mama apanse no.
1: Mhm.
6: Bet me nyes kanu. E di afikra.
1: Mhm.
6: An se na
3: 104.5.
6: Za kan skana me di ko ye.
1: Wow.
6: Ba di wo ndomi.
1: Okay.
6: Mhm.
1: Okay.
6: Maybe I'm very soon or soon. I'm going to say difference. Abim.
1: We'll go dia pantry now.
6: I'm going to say I'm
1: going to say you soon.
6: You soon.
1: Papa.
6: I'm going to say difference. Abba, Abra, Bonum, Kra.
1: Ah, there be you. You can't difference, sir. Difference.
6: Near Master, sir.
1: And near Master, sir.
6: Assistant, oh, my bravo.
1: Ah, there be.
6: Say, I'm holding.
1: Mm-hmm.
6: I'm holding.
1: Okay.
6: And me having you now. Mm. Atiko.
1: Atiko.
6: Nah, I'm a madam who I free.
4: This is Plan B.
1: This is the first one of
6: the three. And I already be happy. But me bano, me bano, me bano, me bano, me bano, me bano, me bano, me bano, me bano, me bano, me bano, me bano, me bano, me bano, me bano, me bano, me
1: bano,
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6: Hey. Mm. 20 something years.
1: Ah, what's it?
6: 20 something years.
1: Yarena yewa.
6: I na mekano.
1: Ode ba odi for 1 month amane.
6: Ah, e call no.
1: This is adi we have
6: 20 something from 75.
1: Mhm. 1975.
6: Ano yarena yewo. Starting. That another one
1: kind.
6: Hey. Na me call. Na me o ka.
1: Na Papa, na unu maduro.
6: Oh, adu ben na me ye. My hospital. Anu fie dru after scrap one mom. They be amit kwa ko ye dwa.
1: Mhm.
6: Betu afa mi bag muda.
1: Mhm. What to asen?
3: 104. 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
1: dey sanu. Mhm. Okay. Bentua.
6: And fa mi bag.
1: Bentua lodge.
6: E se enya tanu fefe na se mi sa.
1: Mhm. Well, sir.
6: Eni mi sa 3 days to 4 days and sana masan ba. No ma, I'm saying it's my own. Said my old crap, there is me, Juma, many scabunu. First, and I'm with baby, Vinny Biana, wow.
1: Papa,
6: you know, bet 3 years in you, bet your crap, and come with that.
1: And I didn't know what defaults was so, Yarino. 3 years,
6: bet your crap will be
1: Mantinu.
6: 3 years,
1: 3 years.
6: You ban in China, may be by your country, you know. Met your craft and call her that.
1: Mamma, I'm not even going to ask you to have food was on the
6: food. Oh, I must be a mitino.
1: Mm.
6: You might be craft for our uncle with your craft.
1: Mm.
6: Me bana, oh, whom ya, oh, what you say?
1: Mm.
6: Is this our abim?
1: Wow, mammy.
6: Me, I'm mammy, or Chinese, yeah. Oh, not to me. It's a bit of a oh, I'm not to be a tienu. Any, because it's a bit of a pitching.
1: No, doctor said they are in the nail.
3: 104.5.
6: I don't know, I say, Clodo. But also, Ben, you said piano. They are a crew.
1: I a crew.
6: Crew.
1: Hey,
6: I won.
1: Wow.
6: It's me a hard work for it. Just with an abba. There, but she said, we judge me about 3 days to 4 days, and Sana. My son, anyone can cry there, 12 months or so.
1: By my neck, I said, no. Papa, now so 3 years. Oh, my goodness. And she said, who told you for the demon and Kaunya?
6: Oh, because me, yeah, Joe Mano.
1: What's it?
4: Me, yeah, Joe Mano. 104.5.
6: You tell me, we both said, 2 times. No, I said, they take me about me, ready. And so, no.
1: And you want to come here?

0: Captain Jesus, Afro Fifi, other sorry film. Say Mumro, Mumro, Mumra Metina, Semino. 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Captain Jesus, Afro Fifi, other sorry film. Say Mumro, Mumro, Mumra Metina, Semino. In crash and Sam, in crash and Sam, crash and Sam. I sense him.
1: That's right.
0: I sense him.
1: That's right.
0: I sense him. 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
1: 104.5. 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

0: Sabri. 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
1: Plan B FM.
0: Yeah, we want to hear any sense. 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
0: bonsem kase pamerade na me di for your more kwa ba no pe yo ada roman The top will be a young boy, didn't you ever brave? 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Now, topping on Doctor Musu beside topping or see you. It's a banchia. Banchia, yet be a name, may I wish. If may I wish. If you are not curious, sir. That's a fine as I'm breaking. Now, point James would want to go back. But
2: you're 4.5.
0: Oh,
1: my
0: God. Aduma mpia. Obia na ochi mi no bia o no ya re.
2: This is plan B.
0: Eni mse ya so ya re we dia wo ba na eba. O shi ba wo fa o hu adi. 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
1: No stop.
0: Yes man say de eh revelation baby as yes man e mu ade bi. Ne ka chi on sa sa se so amon ko no mu ni wira ne ha ban bi e ni. 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Amen pa.
3: Amen.
0: Jesus said target na o no de aba. On a wintian yamiasa, no, I already would tien yamiasa. Show
2: BFM.
0: Sang Ray, a baye. I do my chip.
3: I'm my chip.
0: I'm my chip. I'm my chip. On one who knew you say, now why a day? Not on
1: Tonton.
0: Ah, day. Men, I mean, son, I ought to be a child, I ought to be. I fed you if you blame your mini pa, and then a sack come in. Abum na ba
2: yes
0: a finish makoye me nsohwa ye bibia wafa ne ho adi papa no a yare na haru was it 25 years that wo 1975 to
2: 104.5
0: e wura fin ko ntabu
3: 51
0: years amen ke se ya pa acho wuti e pani ne de
1: papa yiti no oh
0: sha or say any sun crudo. I'm not sure we are seeing. Maybe I'm just on a bent to an a cassa and son, and why you free? I don't quite so many chain way.
1: The beard only bent to a cassa.
0: Or share for an ass she and a back.
1: Oh my God.
0: At your back, too.
2: I am a man.
0: Say Momono, and obey him of fake coffee, coffee, coffee, coffee, and in a etch him. O cosom prensa, a cosom prenai, cosom prenu, cosom prebu ya. May be 50 Ghana. So the 50 Ghana and a bechassia. And on penny for because I broke my wish and Nicurana, open your queen.
3: Amen.
2: This is plan B.
3: Fa mo she mo bi

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1: Amen.
0: Now all from an hour from Sika.
1: Amen.
0: All from an hour from Jete.
1: Yes.
0: Mama, now.
2: Yes, sir.
0: Now, whom
3: 104.5.
0: All from now from Sika.
1: Amen.
0: All from now from Jete.
1: Yes.
0: Now, Prophet Achram was a fish I break up in December. Can find your harvest.
1: Amen.
0: Na debia rada wodi nyame beye amma wo
1: yes
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4: this is plan B
0: ye wa ye 4.5 grafo e jina de soa bi ho bia Obi twa mo tumi sa so min so mu. O men so a. Men so e o.
1: Sa.
0: Ba jo ho. 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Amen.
1: Amen.
0: Na ho odi hyere mu. 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I see a chew again, maybe. I'm a pie.
3: 104.5.
0: So, glad you mean so. Amen.
1: Amen. Amen.
0: Young Pong, your wife, Jenny, no be so.
1: Amen.
0: Your Air Force be. Amen.
1: Amen.
0: No, rather, be calm. What is it? Nah, me catch me young Pong when young. Why, I cry so be standing.
2: Amen.
0: Mama, off you wine now. What's your boy? What the epitome?
2: Oh, default now, your mama. It's why the epitome is a mobile con there.
0: And Emma, Emma, when you
1: yes.
2: Or Frabau, so
0: yes.
4: This is Frabau.
0: Your boy, what the epitome?
2: Frabau.
0: Near Wahawa, if you want to go to Bremen. Was our boy possible or Sambau? If you say one who's there as a wolf, it's a
2: nice.
0: Quay.
2: Sransrabaye
0: muodin.
2: Rekwan.
0: Okwan ofa so ba no wiensa akwan.
2: Baboso.
0: Baboso.
2: Se wa hu odin mudin ye.
0: Wa hu odin mudin ye.
2: Na rade de Jacob kese ye sa ya. 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
0: pon afa ohun adwen. So ro kese ye. 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
2: Se Israel kese.
0: Enti se wen si de obo wa de pete ne kwan a. Amen pa. Papa bia le babo abrabo mono obedwirego na nyangopo ehusi si ayasi si Jacob
2: yes
0: wa hu said he yesia say na brabo
2: fri say afonfafo afom wa
0: na rade kunu no boa no
1: yes
0: e tuado hu so kase ye but said we ma Jacob
2: yes sir
0: o say ni yetere say ohunu say afonfafo
2: afom
0: wa afonfafo Afunfafo na mechire mo ne brofo no.
2: Eh.
0: Ye maami bi no kama ye deposit
3: 104.5.
0: Brofo de Amor Robert.
2: Amor Robert.
0: Amor Robert. Gonu ati so mi dai ka faro a. E da ye Amor Robert, Amor Robert. Ame pa. Se na Amor Robert. Ama very direct de kurachi. Ame pa.
2: Amen.
0: O ti ase ye.
2: Sir.
0: Or for rebels. Eh pa us.
2: Hey.
0: Na we hu akachiro. No, see, or can someone name be someone name? No, just say, oh, yeah, someone name,
2: yes, sir.
0: Mama, baby, yes, sir.
2: I'm more day.
0: We are quite
4: this is plan B.
2: Yes, sir.
0: By your wood,
2: yes, sir.
0: Slams, I'm more day. Or crying off, as we are crying, Babo Swa,
2: yes,
0: three. Na show a more demoding ye. O yes, I am a ya. O see, verse 9 today.
2: But your verse 9, some mon form jete.
0: Ober form or jete.
2: Mon form sika.
0: Ober form sika.
2: Hunya dear,
0: na hunya dear, papa, a bravo mon.
2: And here ye, ye.
0: Who trust me, ye, ye.
2: Yes.
0: And
2: many a fefa who do na do do a him.
0: Amen.
2: Amen.
0: Amen.
3: Amen.
2: Amen.
0: But your original Nazuka cra. Solidina Nazuka cra. Solidina Nazuka cra. Solidina Nazuka cra. Yes, yes, yes, yes, yes, yes, yes.

0: Sherry Pama Kumaku 7, that is Seven times now, me kesi mono.
1: My God.
0: Butu no anopono.
1: My God.
0: Nini na si eni mupepe pa ba kukura nyende. Angu angu.
1: What a sin.
0: Kadi ma sa kahi mutre ya. Bagaba tu angpa. Bagaba tu na me pa chama branti.
1: Anote.
0: Yay.
1: Anote.
0: Amen.
1: Amen.
0: Adi washa go. Go, Penny.
2: This is Plan B.
1: Amen.
0: Let us say, yes, yenwano, no kwano. Sa wan match, no. Washa mako mako tre.
3: Wonderful.
0: Amen.
1: Amen.
0: What a gana, huh? Amen.
3: Amen.
0: Aduma chedi.
3: Amen.
0: Ewa gana. Aduma chedi. Ewa gana.
1: Yes, sir.
0: Nyamia manadum. So be Biara, I do my cheddy be also.
2: Plan BFS.
0: Bran and chain. Now what do bing yan? What do my day?
3: A bing yan.
0: A bing yan.
1: Yes, sir.
0: I had a semi Kenya, what being crunk. And so pa. Number near
2: 0555 788 24 24 25 25 0555 0555 788
0: and then my young century, you may be a drummer by you. It's all by an on Shadantia Tiamo, Radie, yes, Radie, me hear you. There should be no wagina. At the sky, you do a gun, and yet it be back about coming between your man.
3: Yes.
0: Sabre, me already on the TV issue. Me hear any pet do me in
1: 12. Yes, sir.
0: Omunina, my engine, I hear.
2: This is Plan B 104.5.
0: Na say ni part 12 na say bishop mutie me a.
2: Ye
0: nsika ye use wo Ghana no e dwitwa e ho. Kase e wo mpa e 200 Ghana.
1: Yes sir.
0: 200 Ghana.
3: Yes.
0: Fili bin ma ye na dwi. E wo urade ani. Afa wo a wo tie mo radio so.
3: Yes.
0: Use 0557
1: 8 8 7 8 8 2 4 2 4 2 5
2: 104.5
0: me nyadwuma bia gye se

0: Enipa do me ye no 12. 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Yes.
1: Kanche.
0: O say.
1: Yes sir.
0: Je se ye katam funyina she. My Christ. Ni amba. O say stand up for je say. Jina ma Yesu. Mre mudu ya ho asrafo. Mo ma na he franka no so. En se se mu je mu to ho. We di ne do mani mu kan fin kuni mu ko nkuni mu.
1: God.
0: Yes, sir.
1: Yes, sir.
0: Now, just say you can't time for you now.
2: This is Plan B.
0: I'm a Christ. 4.4. And you can't ashe.
1: Amen.
0: Amen.
1: Amen. Amen.
0: Mra ni pebi. But you ni pebi yo.
1: Yes.
0: Or dana ketesu. No tin, any say. Prophet Isaac of Osunajima say. Nipa do me no. Emfa 200 guns. Enyina ho. Emma tie fo pim enyina. 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
1: Papa wa na ro.
0: O ofre he se.
1: Sa. Ye no a.
0: O si 200 gara de me man ko to ba bi a.
1: Sa.
0: Enye ho na me suma de na.
1: Ye no a.
0: 200 guns. Do me no.
1: Yes sir.
0: Se ni pa bi wo ba bi no se ah na den na se ni pa 12 ni sika no kura no me memfa ni nyina
1: ah he papa
0: oh enye ba
1: let
0: say 200 Ghana
1: cedis
0: 200 Ghana
1: yes sir
0: 200 Ghana
1: yes sir
0: 5 5 0 5 5 7 8 8 2 4 2 4 2 5 2 5 Ghana,
1: wow.
0: Hendra Ghana,
1: yes,
0: Hendra
1: sir.
0: Ghana. Then you pa 48 in so, my 50 Ghana, 50 Ghana, 50 Ghana. Out of 1 month to break, I said, yeah, I can do 48. Sad, you win.
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1: My Christ, my Henampa.
0: Odi, Ampa,
1: Umjina, Umjina, my Jesus.
0: Umjina, Umjina,
1: my Jesus. And be Umjina, so that.
0: Mudia on soda,
1: Oma Nahim Franca, no do
0: Franca,
1: Onida Ofinsa,
0: Onida
1: Ofinsa, Obezina Dom can fee,
0: Obezina Dom can fee,
1: Kunimzi Ako, Kunim
0: Ako, Kunimo,
1: Oka, a time for Nashe. My Christ, Zihinampa.
0: I wish I brought you a hair. Your friend Mark here, Alabila.
3: Yes.
0: Emra, yeah, pipe 200 gun. I was sorry, them had. Or by it.
1: Yes.
0: She's here in a AGF radio. No?
1: Samba.
0: Pacho was a Nimrika.
1: Yes, Baba.
0: Or the Nimrika.
1: The blessing of 12.
0: Hendra gun for a chassis. And a 50 gun for also. A chassis.
1: Hey.
0: And a 200 gun for also.
2: This is Plan B. 104.5.
0: If you're ready.
1: Papa, no pray.
0: If you're ready.
1: Yes, sir.
0: Odi Fujima. Yami Eshran.
1: Hey, I'm Papa.
0: Sabi. On Shrosso, because if you're ready.
1: Hey.
0: If you say, or can. If you're ready.
1: Amen. Hey, no pray.
0: Amen.
1: Amen.
0: Or can.
3: If you're ready.
1: Wow.
0: And you're ready, Nessie will say. Over to me, I'm a 200 Ghana. So I'm a pony per do me.
2: Plan B.
0: Let it all over to me, I am good. Over to me, I'm good. My mamma says, because it's a soft bit of guy. Obey demanding from Yango Pong, demanding. Obey to me, I owe good. Obey to me, I owe good. Oh, Papa. Obet me ayo gudwa. Obet me ayo gudwa gudwa gudwa gudwa gudwa.
1: Hey, I'm
0: not even want to change time with Captain Jesus.
1: Hey, I'm pass.
0: Into obet me ayo good.
1: Hey, I'm pass.
0: Now say Papa, obet me ayo good.
1: My God.
0: Obet na opunan.
2: 104.5.
0: And we say, oh, mommy baby kakra.
1: Mommy baby.
0: Wadan Elijah. And only a coward last. No, no, sir, one being an answer. Who could give you an old Bamuni be beer,
4: sir?
0: And now, when you are brave, Pahonina, or by, you know, or the cancer wounds. Oh, yes, I will come and say, Mammy, any minister, Adrian. I mean, it was on one, I'm a swimmer. No, sir, yet Bianica, who was about Panemri. Nemri is Rebiani. Amen.
5: My God.
0: Oh, yeah, no, I can't help.
2: This is Plan B. 104.5.
0: And then, because
5: it's in
0: Bishop, me jina melanse rade akwa.
5: Hallelujah.
2: 104.5.
5: Hallelujah.
0: And so to. I'm say for more thing. I say a friend of Isaac Abanayos.
5: Okay.
0: And Reganes.
5: God bless you, sir.
0: Satozi Ewuku Bogbeto. Dogbeto.
5: Okay.
0: Now when him. Abraham Ebe Juman or my doctor was off.
5: Oh.
0: I. Yay.
4: Yes.
0: Is this
4: a brother? But I would do a penny man
5: off.
0: I remember. Men's and I can want to be a medebrem.
2: This is Plan B. 104.5.
0: You. Auntie Isaac Abnayos.
5: God bless you.
0: Andra Ganes.
5: Bless you.
0: Satozi. Eoku. Dogwecto.
5: Mm hmm.
0: 50 Ghanas.
5: Bless you.
0: Obi, who Dr. Musu Mobo, why?
5: Anil.
0: No, he am.
5: Anil.
0: Elizabeth Davis, AC.
5: Yes, sir.
0: 50 Ghana.
5: Bless you.
0: Akwe Tekumaku.
2: Kendra
0: Ghana.
5: Bless you.
0: Ebenezer Jain.
5: Mm-hmm.
0: 200 Ghana.
5: Bless you, sir.
0: Cherry, Mamia Sisalasi. 50 Ghana.
5: Bless you.
0: Emmanuel Selassie Awuli.
5: Mm-hmm.
0: 55 Ghana.
5: Bless you.
0: In fact, I don't make as sort of have passed. I just said, I'm offered a doctor who's a pass. Yeah. Yeah. Yeah. Yeah. Yeah. Yeah. Yeah. Yeah.
5: Yeah.
0: Yeah. Yeah. Yeah. Yeah. Yeah. Yeah. Yeah. Yeah. Yeah. Yeah. Yeah. Yeah. Yeah. Yeah. Yeah. Yeah. Yeah. Yeah.
2: Yeah.
0: Yeah. Yeah. Yeah. Yeah. Yeah. 210
5: Bless you.
0: Yemra Nana Achuma Crosso Hene. 64 Ghana.
5: God bless you, Nana.
0: I wish you answer Quantreway. If you're radicain.
5: Yes, sir.
0: Never didn't saw.
5: I am pat.
0: Never ran a mamma quaint.
5: I am.
0: She said, I'm a mamma can say, hey.
5: Yes, sir.
0: Me was run and I made him with him. He was eight times so official. I fear so manassi. Na me mamma ho kwan
4: sa
0: me mamma ho kwan
5: yes sir
0: won tie tie wo wo
2: this is Plan B 104.5
0: na bibi biara tibi nyam hwe it can be looked at
5: yes sir
0: 19
5: look at sempa itidu chichemu dunkron
0: ai
5: Luke chapter 10 verse 19 She, me mamu
0: ho kwan.
5: Se mun tie tie awo.
0: Mun tie tie awo.
5: Mi anyanya nche.
0: Anyanya nche.
5: Mi otan fo na ho
0: odi
5: nyina.
0: Otan fo odi nyina.
5: Na bibi antumi nye mo she.
0: Ya antumi nye o hute. To me bi o. Adun bi o. Omo na omo ba yo.
5: Yes sir.
0: Omo ye eduosun.
5: Na eduosun
0: mi ya kan fo mi no. But no mi ye 70.
5: All right. Okay.
0: Na omo ba ye na omo ka che Jesus e papa. Wo suma ye na ye digidi e ko ye ni. Eh. I'm morning pa bre won ho asia.
5: Yes sir. Verse 17. Na Edioson me no de ani GS sign ba be kan say. Erade udinti.
0: Mhm.
5: I'm morning pa bre won ho asia mai.
0: Mhm.
5: And won say.
0: Yeah.
5: Me hunu Satan na o say won say sorry. Me hunu Satan say o free sro hwe ase. Say nyinam. Che, me mamu ho kwa. Some tie tia wo. Ni anyanya nche. 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
0: Amen.
5: Amen.
0: Munim.
1: Patro da bi.
0: Na bi aye fa ko fa ye ye die. Sa wo wo. 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Ya ma wa ma pita ma wa brabo mo no.
5: Ene
0: adum bi ama wo ho.
5: Amen.
1: Yes.
5: Oh, amen.
0: Yes.
5: Amen.
0: And Sanjani be a mahoqua.
5: Amen.
0: Or of what would you be altered any wood at home, ma'am? Bribia, Wapuma Kaon, Diaponiaba.
5: Yes, sir.
0: Now, what would you hear more radio soon? Oh, my God. Yamesho.
5: Amen.
0: Obey our fufu.
5: Amen.
0: We win Yakupu and win Yam.
5: Amen.
0: Nemere Simon.
5: Amen.
0: We won't say time.
5: Yes, sir.
0: So what pocket is in you? But you won't
5: see.
0: Won't you?
5: Yes, see. Hallelujah.
0: Emimpo. Me at a main cackling. And now I hear me all this shit.
1: One's a meal.
0: Oh, Emio. Hear any wabba? Also, my cousin and Cotania me as an ad day. Amen.
5: Amen.
0: Erade ayame ho adwuma kese.
5: Amen.
0: Ne firi na kro. I want to as won nyina
1: be.
0: Amen.
1: Amen.
0: Amen. Na kwadan yakopon as.
5: Yes sir.
0: Na den no bo di. O se yakopon ayime ohia asetenem. Ohia asetenem.
5: Sir.
0: And Penny for Yami and Shamu Papa.
5: Amen.
1: This is Plan B.
0: Yes,
5: sir.
0: If Washman, you was a 20 Ghana.
5: No, I say, bless you.
0: Job Wachisifa was a 10 Ghana.
5: Bless you.
0: Rhoda Ofuruwa Nomoswa was a 50 Ghana.
5: Bless you.
0: Margaret, I have been for it. 50 Ghana.
5: Bless you.
0: Dana Nyemite, 51 Ghana.
5: Bless you.
0: Mami.
5: Yes, sir.
0: That's all you man. So I have 50 Ghana.
1: 104.5.
5: 12.
0: Richard Na, Atokro, 10 Ghana.
5: Bless you.
0: Beatrice of Ruas, you do 10 Ghana. Julius Mante, 101 Ghana.
5: Bless you.
0: Eno Koyotete, Meduku, 51 Ghana.
5: Bless you.
0: Ganu Agnes, 21 Ghana.
1: Bless you.
0: Jeremiah Nanchanga, Chambandan, Madame Fupapebi, 4 Ghana.
5: Bless you.
0: Luke Randy Abate.
5: Bless you.
0: Abranche.
5: Luke.
1: This is Plan B.
0: 200 Ghana.
5: Hey.
0: Firi Firi.
5: Hey.
0: Oba 100 Ghana. Firi Firi.
5: Amisha.
0: Phone Yesu. Waba 100 Ghana.
5: God bless you. Luke.
0: Bless and Sako.
5: Bless you.
0: 50 Ghana.
5: Bless you.
0: I do Kwabna Yosin, 100 Ghana.
5: God bless you,
0: and
5: sir.
0: My body ding. And I said, Toji, a wuku, dogweto.
5: Right.
0: Dr. Amuzu. Okay, you see how the Adumbi Atosa.
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5: Bless you.
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1: Yes,
5: sir.
0: Or see a friend of Evelyn, Naki.
5: Right.
0: 50 Ghana City.
5: Bless you, madam.
0: Shalom Bempa, 20 Ghana.
5: Bless you.
0: Barbara Fianco, 31 Ghana.
5: Bless you.
0: Adolfo, Sikabie, be Eba. Na 200 Ghana City. Mijina Menasu. So, Yanko, Tias, Fona,
1: Kuan.
0: And
1: 104.5.
0: Mammy, did you ever say?
5: If I'm on it, 22nd.
0: 2nd
5: August, yes.
0: 22nd
1: August.
0: And as I can, 90s.
5: Yes. Yeah.
0: Now, we'll show me we. Ayera. Or don't want to. Eh, didn't you pack a stress where did you be a phone from? Ma, I'm a company, Pabra Bumano. Odom Ebejao.
5: Amen.
0: Wapo biaya ehokro.
5: Amen.
0: Or see a friend of Ellen Amma Mensa.
1: This is Plan B.
2: 104.5.
0: Or also 51 Ghana cities. Enoch Edifo. I'm sure Sasana Fantifu Babon. Edifo. I'm 10 Ghana cities.
5: Bless you.
0: Diana, Mama. We are not from Paul.
5: Okay.
0: You are born of Edin and Edin, you say. 51 Ghana cities.
5: Bless you.
0: Pammy and Jane, 50 Ghana cities.
5: Bless you.
0: 54 Nature, I say. Umbaba, no more the air man, no more cob, what to wear before. So I will give you so good years.
5: I know.
1: 104.5.
0: Emmanuel Crunchy, 20 Ghana.
5: Bless you.
0: Richard Yao. Agbanyo, 5 Ghana. John Agbezuki, 20 Ghana.
5: Bless you.
0: Ramatu Isa, 10 Ghana.
5: Bless you.
0: Akwete Kumako, 20 Ghana.
5: Bless you.
0: Abdu Wahabu Mustafa, 10 Ghana.
5: Bless you.
0: Yeah, on Abaka Eleho. Muamukusu, a friend. Number 9, I'm a friend. Yamen Namasuishla.
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0: Or Proverbs chapter 3. 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So, what can't you move back on your back? May win a woman at your show. TNA, pa. 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
5: Papa Mebusem, Timian, sir, you move back on your back. 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
0: Nyankopon husuro
5: ni nyansa mumfaso
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5: yes sir
1: BFM
0: Bible say emfaso e many pa prosper ani nyansa
5: no cre
0: kana minji
5: emfaso e many pa prosper ani nyansa
0: sabe aso njwe ni utie ni
5: yes sir
0: yeah nyankopon husuro
5: ni nyansa emfaso
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5: emfaso
0: okay utie ni
5: yes sir
0: yo Ecclesiastes chapter 10.
5: Osenka fonguma etidu.
0: Verse 10 B.
5: Chemu edu. B part no. Osenna mfasoa.
0: Mfasoa. E meni paye ye.
5: Ni nyansa.
0: Ni nyansa.
5: Yes sir.
0: Bajo kati na wunu ya.
5: Na mfasoa. Mani paye ye. Ni nyansa.
0: Hello. Wow. Emeno.
1: Amen.
0: And for sure, did he? Any answer?
1: Yes.
0: Say, Nyansa on the bar. Obey ye. Oh, 1 minute, sir. Emino. Edima Kotu. So, okay, Ninina, okay, and no, the business or so, and say, so that the animal to
1: that one big.
0: Now, so I said that the animal.
5: Any, I just want to say,
0: Nan faswa
5: wo didi ye.
0: Ebe mo aye ye.
5: Ene nyansa.
0: Nyansa ne se. Wo dadia no to a. Si ano.
5: Yes.
0: Na kwari kwari no. Enye ye. Na ibisa se machine e de si ano ne he na wa. Machine shop na ye sharp adum. Sika wo so no. Ese he fa.
5: E wo
0: Captain Jesus prayer house.
5: Amen.
0: What in an emprim akuma?
5: Pastor.
0: What in an emprim akuma? Baby, you're nane Bible. You're Bible. Na baby, as all the costs are dear, baby, to me.
1: Yes.
0: You go to Proverbs.
5: Yes, sir.
0: Chapter 3. See, now say, as soon as you
5: hear
0: me. As soon as you hear
5: me. Eh,
0: hear me. My American, as soon as you hear me.
5: Amen. Amen.
0: Mebwa.
5: Yes, sir.
0: Prophet Isaac of Sunni, you for to me, you su Psalm 127, and Psalm 128, and Psalm 129, or the Sun Trenum Qua to meet the Jina.
1: This is Plan B.
5: And he has four
0: before. Amen.
5: Amen.
0: About your wood,
4: you.
0: Psalm 127, 128,
5: yes,
0: and 129. Mommy, 127 is the same.
5: About your and you near toss or honey, you know, so Psalm 127. As if you ask them, say, Eradin Shra. Any other case?
0: Yes,
5: sir.
0: 128.
5: 128 say, a fear ahoto.
0: Amen.
1: Amen.
0: And so, Eradin Shra, I'm not sure the case here, but
6: 104.5.
0: Yeah, minipa. Yes. I ready to me man of prayer for my baby.
5: Amen.
0: Oh, padia ya di ena wenyia. Oh, this is Samson. 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
5: Hey.
0: Obi a yu efu ma bojia ma bojia anwe na fan time. 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
0: adum ni o
6: this is plan B 104.5
0: e de quotations
5: yes sir
0: em say num kura na wo ye nyen ko sam 127 sam 128 sam 129 and Proverbs chapter 3 and Ecclesiastes 10:10
5: Nahum
0: so kraka
5: yes sir
0: eh won so manya ba na dia make biara
5: yes sir
0: ebebem
5: yes sir
0: in jene kro bi wodo ma hin kro your friend in suhia
5: okay
0: I in suhia
5: amen
0: in suhia kire se yakopon dia dia bi asia ma mo na mu hu ye
6: yes 104.5
0: eba mun suhia
5: okay.
0: Amen.
5: Amen.
0: Never in you. Amen. Amen.
5: Amen.
0: Amen.
5: Amen.
0: Amen.
5: Amen.
0: Amen.
5: Amen.
0: Amen. Amen. Amen. Amen. Amen. Amen. Amen. Amen. Eshen Kumbi. The year 2023.
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0: Oshen Kumbi de Madoman Penifuena. Emropos or Tusana Mono. And Kumchen could do Ope Munangasa and Nanajima Bedu. No Cassan and Nebbiana Hin and Nomon Penifuena and your day. And Konom Kujina. And I prophetize the confusion you must say. Mokro in Sunia and a Mokro
6: BFM.
0: Amen.
5: Amen.
0: Amen.
5: Amen.
0: Na Enfiebim Enfiano Prophet Macayo. Ebba,
5: yes.
0: Obe who said the entire crono catch was a men Suniano. It's as a more sickesu, a woman. Ame pa.
6: Amen.
0: Na mune nam gold so. 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
6: You mune nam gold so.
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5: Enka.
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6: This is Plan B.
0: Amen.
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0: 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Yes, and I know. And if you catch all the men, Sunia, show me another that was in Sunia.
5: In Sunia.
0: Ebi ewo.
5: In Sunia.
0: If you're not going to find it, as you can soon ever shower myself. And yes, Sarah, my mood. And if I chose, I wish to share. So I said, we actually find
1: out. 104.5.
0: True a lie. And not to be on your mission. Why in so abrupt?
5: Okay.
0: I'm a pan. Remembering so. 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
1: 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This is 2011, better than 1911. And then the Atino, 30 something, he had an Ibian one, but two, sir, a Vienna record, sir, a befa.
0: I see.
1: No, Muchi. Na mutwe. 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
2: Yes.
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1: Mary Wosi. 30 Ghana.
0: Bless you.
1: Joseph Tehu Taka. 11 Ghana.
0: Bless you.
1: Ebenezer Tetenati. 100 Ghana.
0: Bless you.
1: Vivian Do Ekutedi. 30 Ghana.
0: Bless you.
1: Justice Mensah. 13 Ghana.
0: Bless you.
2: 0.4.
1: 40 Ghana.
0: Bless you.
1: Grace Koko Champong. 5 Ghana.
0: Bless you.
1: Grace Nano. 10 Ghana.
0: Bless you.
1: Cynthia Tewia. 30 Ghana.
0: Bless you.
1: Samuel Tebi. 11 Ghana.
0: Bless you.
1: Regina Mensah. 22 Ghana.
0: Bless you.
1: Kofi Tesintete. 52 Ghana.
0: Bless you.
1: Francisco Ekwamua. 20 Ghana.
0: Bless you.
1: Kodwi Elizabeth Ziga. 20 Ghana.
0: Bless you.
1: Josephine Amejo. 20 Ghana.
0: Bless you.
1: Grace Ansa. 10 Ghana.
0: Bless you.
1: Paul Lalini Kwe Antonio. 31 Ghana.
2: This is Plan B.
1: Romeo Osejari. 21 Ghana.
0: Bless you.
1: Elena Odun. 20 Ghana.
0: Bless you.
1: Collins Yaw Apia. 5 Ghana.
0: Bless you.
1: Richard Yaw Abango Abanyo. 5 Ghana.
0: Bless you.
1: John Agbezuke. 20 Ghana.
0: Bless you.
1: Emmanuel Kranche. 20 Ghana.
0: Bless you.
1: Ramatu Isa. 10 Ghana.
0: Bless you.
1: Abete Kumapon. 20 Ghana.
0: Bless you.
1: Mustafa Abuahab. 10 Ghana.
0: Bless you.
1: Ellen Amma Mensah. 50 Ghana.
0: Bless you.
1: As my boy would need that.
0: Yeah.
1: Yeah, I'm a person who is shrub.
0: Amen.
1: I'm a person who is shrub. As you say,
2: obey 104.5.
1: The money you're waiting in every Ashama government school.
3: Life.
1: And a radiama pine here, my money. And now, come your way up, Prophet Jimatimono. And found only a Juma way.
3: Okay.
1: And found only a Juma way. Ye be rust September, October, November, December. Some month in Iran, a beading could be back, a beading could be back. When in call, September, October, November, December.
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1: Nance, we hear dear Mac, Umpejam Mac, Wasum Viem Mac, and I'm Prophet Isaac of Mandarashan. So, and I'm all many ready of winning our entry. Or soon in Shura, Ebema Basse,
3: yes,
1: September, we hear dear Baba, October, Umpeja Baba, November, Yahweh Baba, December, fire, na wani nso ehuno adepa
0: amen
1: ozi ya friend Lucy Yesi Mensah 50 Ghana City
3: mauna ya
1: city edionom 50 Ghana City
0: bless you
1: evangelist Sefako Atiewu 33 Ghana
0: bless you
1: divine doctor Ohenekomi 51 Ghana
0: bless you doctor
1: divine doctor Ohenekomi 102
0: bless you
1: Ghana City
0: bless you sir
2: 34.5
0: bless you
1: Grace Penny 31 City
0: bless you
1: Jenna Suka 31 City
0: bless you
1: Mama Salome Thompson, 31 city.
0: Bless you.
1: Mama Salome Thompson, 34 Ghana
0: Bless
1: city.
0: Bless you.
1: Ebusuyano, Omoba, no masan ba, no masan aba.
3: So you
1: said your way. Na ufuno ya.
3: Ishra and
1: Bajo, which Ishra. Lucy Abana and Towa Ope Kumi, 31 Ghana.
0: Bless you.
1: Ferris Titieti. 31 Ghana.
0: Bless you.
1: Ferris Titieti.
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0: Bless you.
1: Cecilia Siedu. 50 Ghana cities.
0: Yes,
1: Nana Afokwa Autosum, you know, 102 Ghana.
0: Bless you.
1: No less, I say, Augustine. 300 Ghana city.
0: God bless you.
1: No less, I say, Augustine.
0: Thank
1: 200
0: you.
1: Ghana city.
0: God bless you.
1: No less, I say, Augustine. 100 Ghana
0: God
1: city.
0: God bless you, sir.
1: Thank you. Obusuya. 200 Ghana city.
0: God bless you, madam.
4: 104.5.
0: God bless you, madam. Thank you.
1: Hey. 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
0: cities.
1: Dr. Emuzu.
3: Yamindifu.
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2: Yeah, maybe you feel
1: for.
3: Anyway, if I end in time, guess
2: ye. Honorable Dorothy.
3: That's right.
4: This is Plan B.
5: 4.5.
3: We are seeing Sam. We are seeing Ham. Now I've done a kittish. Not tinning. A tinning. Sending a catcher and say, Ukrom na problem. 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Ufi na sa ha ono. Na wo man bi oho a. E ho de de o mapa wo ho.
0: Ho so fuzim
3: na. 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
0: As a child.
3: E ho de o pa de chin ko a.
0: As a
3: child.
0: Ho ni.
3: Na ni je wo ho.
0: E tu ya.
3: E ye o fi e wo fi ya na.
2: Wow.
3: Amen.
0: Amen.
2: Amen. Ya o bi e wo su bi a.
3: Na. Sabe na ni na tu nyum no nya ni de ne ene. And then no, I'm saying, men and no baby cacker. And then a chin on a kettish.
2: Jesus.
3: A chin on a kettish. The Urano sorry and opportunity dimrica above red ukrona.
2: We did for ourselves.
3: If we age mouse.
2: In fact,
3: what a home. What that team? What that money move?
4: This is Plan B.
5: 104.5.
3: Basabasa ye.
2: Oh, Jesus.
3: Enchego. Job no akan was o tan funo. O ye wi a. Na fe ne jan di enchego wa oso. Ne jan ye den.
0: E di enchego
3: wa oso.
2: Wow.
3: Job 16:12. Going. Wahu. Oni pa anka baby a wo tu ye nka odi ye. Oni pa anka ni wonyuma twa ho ahia. Afe ye bubu. I did drill.
2: That's
3: two up in Mamma. Eddie, Kalo, Kalo, no crying, and Kayan for Kalo, Papa. Yaddy Kalo and Tippy.
2: Tippy. Yay, Papa.
3: Yaddy, I'm yet, Tessie.
0: Show him, woman, to
3: the bathroom. And how do ye?
0: It is a mood to me, no, and come me de ye.
3: And how any powdy ye?
0: Now, oh, boom,
3: and now, ye know, one that ye boom, boo, a bravo. So she have been my part in 10 gram wa ye bu bu na bra ba.
2: Oh my God.
3: I don't want to show me anymore.
2: That's where I go.
3: I'm showing you your pen.
5: 104.5.
3: You your pen or no. So Bejina, if you are near your tongues, where do you like? I said, I'm doing so. I had to train a knock home. I have a rubber for 40, but go to
0: Winchester.
3: Yeah, we are Cahoon and you show. I'm a pa. But we know our cons were not. Or do I have a torch lighter? You would have the two tables. Was I a torch?
2: Oh, wow. Oh,
3: I don't
2: know.
3: I don't know. So a different Ebi pay. Hey, and I say, and I'm so.
4: This is Plan B.
5: 104.5.
3: A chatter. On one chin. Might be
0: what?
3: I want to fool the moon.
0: As a chin,
3: as a

0: 5.
1: And to break up, baby, I'll change what they be.
0: I'm Paul.
1: I'm Kamidi.
2: This is Plan B
0: 104.5.
3: Matthew has empathy, do me and such a more do you know my ban? Na nipa die,
1: yea,
3: nipa die,
1: yea,
3: nipa die,
1: ribbon or so, corner.
3: Rather, mother,
1: yea,
3: rather, mother,
1: yea,
3: right, die.
1: Now show me a cutting in the hour.
4: Hey, yeah, what that?
1: Okay, Bizarro, Bizarro. I'm a
0: fan.
1: That's your job now, all kind of. Or sing committee. There's one kind of I am. No, see, I ain't. What's what woman? Brebay. Let you say, Bren, if I die. I'm a fan.
3: Man.
1: Bren, if I die. And
3: die.
1: And I was if it's only as I were done. And he has some that would die. I some that would do.
0: Oh,
1: and some that were that
2: 104.5.
1: Yeah, you always see what time for no crying.
3: Yeah,
1: as well, see if I die, and not the time for
3: buying,
1: and not papa and yammy, yeah, or the bonnet, no. I didn't share my more message. I'm the mamma no paying. Emma, any number 3, no? Only a player number 4. It's number 4 answer, and Unima, only the Bank of Chef 5. Evusian, or time for Dimi Penya, Emma, a man for one summer Kawun trim. Now, Udin is
2: 104.5.
0: Can you hear some no?
1: Only a cool room. Now, do my
3: back.
1: I do my book.
3: Yes, sir.
1: Can 29. Last answer.

0: wa papa ni nsemu. 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
1: Yes, sir.
0: Pato oche nko ni mwede fuma.
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1: Yes, sir.
0: Apu yusu.
1: Kasa.
0: Enene se eyemia.
2: Eyemia na mtuwa.
0: Oh,
1: yes,
0: sir. So I'm what Amen. Amen. For the book. Now, also,
1: Yanka
0: said
1: that for
3: 0599 829 829 209 209 209 209 209 209 209 209 209 209 209 209 209 209 209 209 209 209 209 209 209 209 209 209 209 209 209 209 209 209 209 209 209 209 209 209 209 209 209 209 209 209 209 209 209 209 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
0: The young ones say, Emp, what will you cry mouth? A man of for body, who are for body, a sonny. Now I chew a tomb, and on cheek a rarement that was it. A fair bushia and a drum, say ye 2 yanamon, ye 200 Ghana, ye 100 Ghana, ye 50 Ghana. Or for baby, I had 20 Ghana.
1: 104.5.
0: What can you? John chapter 13, verse 7, say, there are she now, this woman. She said, I wouldn't mind a crow.
3: Yes, sir.
0: That you move. That you any actually.
3: Yes, sir. Yes, sir.
0: John 13:7.
3: Johannes and sympathy do me and such a monsoon. Yes,
0: then the prophet said, what do you have, prince? The answer to I hear 200 Ghana and a cover. You are 100 and a cover.
3: Wow.
0: Also, your acquaintance and also a cover.
3: Hallelujah.
0: Now, Radin, you so sick as a man.
1: Still 4.5.
0: Yeah, my Muscae Dinan. And a Radin drum, the Bia Babbage, and I and say, you see, Casamia.
3: Amen.
0: Then we'll probably buy it.
3: Amen.
0: Then fire and cobble beer, a quaint enna.
3: Amen.
0: And it's every nipam, pim.
3: Yes, sir.
0: Also, Monty, 20 Ghana.
3: See,
0: as an old name, says, son, I dear, where by a man.
2: Oh, my God.
0: Or don't you use an answer? I'm coming, so baby, say, yeah. Uncle Radin, come at me. Many what? And Shrani. Abumony, Bamboni,
3: Amen.
0: Unyan be a bombarding. Now, every bombarding Pabu, 200 Ghana's, every bombardian bro, 100 Ghana's, every bombardian bro, 50 Ghana, one so 20 Ghana's.
3: So,
0: oh, Cabumum, Prince, some friend, I am to Gidiana Mom.
3: Yes, sir.
0: As a Yenya Bano, Ayan, Sarah, will be our damn handsome. Oh, Aquania, Fansana can't or Tano, Fansana talk or so. Mama, Inshrano.
3: Amen.
0: Inshrano. Now, so what do you mean? Now, we are
1: Inshrano. 104.5.
3: Yes, sir.
0: And yes, sir,
3: amen.
0: And what Jesus Christ did.
3: Amen.
0: I was Yane Adesia Muguso Eba.
2: Amen.
0: Bible said, Vita, Wahore. Mebusu. Mamma, my son, I can't.
3: A patch of son, I can't.
0: I want here.
3: Before now, woman.
0: Hey, there you. Ah, Yahor.
3: Ah, okay.
0: I'm going Yahor and a cheese. I have fancied.
3: Okay.
0: Job 21.
3: Job, right.
0: I you. Hey, 21 here.
3: Yeah.
0: 22:21.
1: This is Plan B. 104.5.
3: It's here. Do you want me
0: to know?
3: Chemwe di ono ba ako. 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
3: Bless you, Mama.
0: Don't know Kumakari 5 Ghanas. I become.
3: Bless you.
0: Beto Kuko at the 37 Ghana.
3: Bless you.
0: Joseph Adentim, the 20 Ghana.
3: Bless you.
0: Ibe Kwasi Janssen at the 20 Ghana.
3: Bless you.
0: Gladys Sinisian, the 20 Ghana.
3: Bless you.
0: Ibe Zofoswen him for the 21 Ghana.
3: Bless you.
0: Aman Krasteven, the 20 Ghana.
3: Bless you.
0: Ofiri Akwebrela, the 20 Ghana.
3: Bless you.
0: Umogun Sama, 20 group. Godonu at the 21 Ghana.
3: Bless you.
0: Jerry Kujotogo and on the 31 Ghana.
3: Bless you.
0: Anthony Loco.
2: Yes.
0: 51 Ghana.
3: Bless you.
0: Hey, me pacho, me tipa. Look, me tio.
2: Oh, papa.
1: This is Plan B. 104.5.
3: Bless you, sir. 150
0: Ghana.
3: Bless you.
0: 150 Ghana. Abubakar, Siban, show the 4 Ghanas.
3: Bless you.
0: Manuel Amwa, question, show the 20 Ghanas.
3: Bless you.
0: Ebredu, say, Osoro Fami, show yadi.
2: Amen.
0: Say, Obama, ho kwanya.
2: Oh, Jesus.
0: Adumbi, babesra.
2: Amen.
0: Adumbi, babesra.
3: Amen.
0: Emra, Captain Jesus International Bank. Emmao, your man, who are with them?
1: That's
0: right. 104.5. Empo, Pastor Bernard, yeah, and then I said, me, and also Eddie Dijuma, and what thing? A bread. Oh, by a prophet, you know. Better than one who said you wouldn't run. Amen.
2: Amen.
0: Sabrian, oh, Babby, who is that? Emmanuel Bwamins, 21 Ghana.
3: Bless you.
0: Justin Ajua Masada. Osi 51 Ghana.
3: Bless you.
1: This is Plan B, 104.5.
0: Gorgeous Bank. Amin. Amin. 250 Ghana.
3: God bless you, sir.
0: Gorgeous Bank. And any day, they can.
3: Thank you.
0: Of Ejima. Emiria Saran, she said, 31 Ghana.
3: Bless you.
0: In Shrankam.
3: Amen.
0: In Shrankam.
3: Amen.
0: Emilia Saleh, 31 Ghana.
3: Bless you.
0: And I remember that.
1: Plan BFM.
0: My young people are doing what you are
3: doing. Yeah.
0: And Sanon, she would teach you, man.
3: Amen.
0: And yet, she said, you will be dying soon. And then it didn't recover, could not talk to you. Also, my dad has soon found Uncle Baby a year Captain Mumu.
3: Yes.
0: Oh, Wanty, Papa.
3: Yes, sir.
0: Wanty. Amen. Now, Uncle Jamie, you know. And I'll put the air back.
2: Yes.
0: My men are stress. But you Oh, call down soon at the end. Now, dear, dear, sometimes you could join me whenever you ever. The membranes and memcon, better quiet.
2: 104.5.
0: Captain Jesus, woman.
3: Amen.
0: Amen. Kwame J, the 20 Ghana. Emmanuel Bones, the 20
3: you.
0: Ghana.
3: Bless you.
0: Telezadu Bamfua, the 21
3: bless
0: Ghana.
3: Bless you.
0: Paul Ali Nique Antonio, the 21
3: bless
0: Ghana.
3: You.
0: Theodora Intimas in Tim, the 31
3: bless
0: Ghana.
3: You.
0: Ebusiano, Ebusubana. Dr. Emuzu.
2: Namidifu.
0: And say, Pastor Ben Adnami Channel, Sanko, what's the problem? I'm here.
2: This is Plan B.
0: Yes. I'm fast, sorry, them. I'm fast, sorry, them. Yeah, but you also will be back.

0: Ghana afokwa oto sumiye. 103 Ghana.
1: God bless you, Nana.
0: Ghana ofori. 20 Ghana.
1: Bless you.
0: Now, Mr. Dazi, you're my bonus.
1: Yes, sir.
2: This is Plan B. 104.5.
0: Dr. Amuzu. You may feel from him. What's up, Nana?
3: Et tu veux bien ou bien?

0: 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And I'm a minute there. Now you made your own name, Pom Pom Swa.
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0: I'm a Cassia, then you
1: bring.
0: Or Tina Cassia, then you bring. Sir, Captain Tennessee. 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
0: 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Edwin, and I, or your houseboy, and
3: I'll
0: be or Sansu, a driver, or no, and Anna, or if you own my name, Brante, me and Sa, one a cahon, and I want it is a quite a bomb, dear bo room, a war, when if you hold a brand now, bo, and a drum 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
3: Bobroom
0: one who play in the master in the hall, and no trace a kind of scene, so or catching a motorbike and often famera, nay, a jam fosu, so and no duco see ya, or bombardia, fell can be so, oh to me, 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
0: end of the year. 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Now, Jumo, Dona, one ANA, a fa, said ya, ne, Nicassa, ne, etie, said you see can, seven or nine, some hodo, all can, a be any more, na, all can, ma, a barbe, honor, just a half, you know, papa, and into the numb swam and prim prim, yako fa, Abdullah, say, onche, na, omey, nano, the numb swam, oh, this, Edgemano, I didn't know. Cancer on a dear par near Shining
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0: yes, and your Moya, your ray, one air to tuna no, a war, a ho, and no more.
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0: payment I hold on now what they efforts on as a payment process no efforts one and anke ya be for council no when you go so I want to say when you be to me I give you be a now as answer to me again 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
1: siyan. 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
0: Yes, yeah, and Uncle Hellboy and her scores, and I say, yes, Uncle Jenny. Other teams in the bay and Obi home, emanating Abuapa. And in the Miss Soroso, Emma, the media hold on it to me, Uncle Jia, me, and the media, which I mean, and I'm a permitted case and a vessel more. A jam, a jiso, a domba, cobana, a we see this sabo in Jacassi and Coma Gradis, a sifu at my new term. Me, mammy feels me elder Larry, and no Jessie and a permitia, Baba. Let me check Christ Apostolic Church for in a season for in a jam on a pay. And it's Miss Soroso, Emma. Media hold on to me at ya so me mamu mo and it's ya what me and ya
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maso time maso plan b fm grassroots cup 2026 mitre the most prestigious community soccer tournament in town say say dear teams ni nyina nya bedwasa pjanti ejet your tour. Aha! 32 teams from 32 communities. 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

0: 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The better swim you san, one also ebenya cash prize, no asansu enya bronze medals. 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
1: Afe, ayakai, se coaches beba, team managers beba, na afe, official AS scout team ebano, aye Kick Nation Sports Agency, Plan B FM Grassroots Cup 2026, abuafo, aye taechi, ema yedi jumedi ebreo, yedi kain, aye Kick Nation Sports Agency, enyo mungkwa, Sports Water, Vena, wumu edimu akotene, sanso ena aye Little Joe.

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Ene yeda memene da. 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I was saying first that my brain can see my do Katawe trade and pong. You the Mujatano Tete Kwamo for the Yamino, not Dumala Quenti. And I know players who may not so at Tias and I was so that's what Tias is. It's a senior one. Sianka, you need baby, ah, you best sorry, Bo Afa. It's a dear, you could die, yes, sir. For Chibia, and then soon. Yakoko die to say Brody Jubia, your dear to Jum. And you want to make his sake is a yenya, Bendan than yenya, and can ye best yet? Now, Sura Domela Quenti, and the Pumuanua, I was a Menumian in our solitary and our son. I want my solitary and our solacer and Opey. Touch the mother would you, and what Jug was so dear for Sanya dear. Na it disa fata se ya dena seda edemano.

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Hey, yadier. And found inside the old tear. Yalina Bopa, only put on BBS. It is a be no hokotako, or man horse or man horse by own kai. 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You bet this idea in Hong Kong. I'm a kind of yeah, so I can't put it out crown so I. The bit to me, I need who they're feeling some more. 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
0: 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And now, come on, ye be dear no. 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Na say ye cassa. 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Dog, and no, a dear be idea.
3: This is Plan B.
1: 104.5. 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
1: 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I will be to use where you should term we use the amount previously. Now it become impotency.
4: Okay.
1: Ana impotence. Into you you should say we're seeing na ne idea ba kona ye kan want some impotence. Impotency. Erector dysfunction. ED for short. Na me chiremua. Ana machiremu se bema. Obema ni to me sorry. Ana se odien di to me sorry. Nenso sorry ya.
5: This is Plan B, 104.5.
1: In the process of sort, I do creation. No, na Tim Keja, na Ben Manajo. I know that you cannot erect this franchise. This is me, Chirimo, and I be an abba.
4: Okay. Dog, said here, what can I just say?
1: Yadie.
4: Okay. Na you knew what you were. You because you wanted here. Free say you wanted to us as you saw when you knew who said, be my sorry, any idea. No, what wanted your son at here. Sorry, another. No, no, dear. A bit to my case, and near dear son, a tea. And I said, no, so yadia, when you're free, ne my way, Mosana, Wobas as he's
5: 104.5.
1: Dear Tin, you know, I say, Yankupon, him, dear Mono. O Bobema said, Bemme Biano, your word to us as you swear. O Bemana, a count one, a mere case, your fro Bemma, you who are bar, dear tie, said you in a new me who say, we or bar, we a Bemano. Obema ne kan ho no ye wo a purpose a anase ye wo dwumedia e wo se edi asa me ka ba ko a me ka se itumi de yeden adwonso
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4: also, dog, he said, you go to a year, you do, and come on. Yan shet, sir, bema, to me, sorry, sorry, not that any idea.
5: Who's the son?
4: I hear you, Cassa, for a buyer, Cassa, Cassa, Pano, eh, dear.
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1: 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It me ma, our ija ye aye day ever. 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Na a real hone would be because of this. A harvey, yon ze biana, a harvey,
4: a harvey pa.
1: Ye tossu be um tonu kunutia, now freeze away near kunu. No be any so new kununeti, or for sudden, or say, Mayday, me jawa dear. Our dear no giant, ubi owa, ujawaria, over pimna pimna pimnano, or in your reason, and now to me can be behind to me, children. My own papa come to me, bisa, ubua unto me come and I, but I worry me de my bread. 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Who called me the wine to cook as him who fruby, say, made a beman I am see. And so then ye hope and any reason because of said bear man no into me and ye you may ye into obit me jaware it me emma bear may be na dream beat me be because of say you see cry dear I be be oh amano ne do for no one on one cassa moon say unye ni je I wanna bra boom ama nipper be oh on swa si see cry no. As a dear my father said, only you knew the fool be pet. So, bear what a party because of this
3: condition.
1: I want to be so depending if you saw or which me are worrying. It's a how a hard be a pie per cent, nipper be in ya and you may ye. Now, yes, send your man's on a buana and would be a while. What's it? Yet the mad of who be no, yet the moment I may be here, come a command, Sabaya, a worry jay ye, and ye need ye in ya worry him. One more person who worry, moon to me worry, and then one more, said you, or moon jerry jam, or moon having. Now, may ba at the
2: plan be a family,
1: a day erector dysfunction, eba in
3: 104.5.
1: Bem and Bias and Bem and Bitty, sorry. Now, sorry, come on, come on. Now, aye, Sanyo, my wing.
4: Okay.
1: Now, my men can't win in a moon. Erector dysfunction, I eat, you know. Any premature ejaculation difference womb kakra but ninyano ya kwa dia men can say ye beckan boom
4: okay
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3: do
1: nso on no dia ndie
4: sorry
1: come on nso sorry a 1 minute to cram, ma. Na ne bemano, we Jim Sanya wasn't kind of saying, would see be ejaculating the beman to me, and the process saw in the doffu shia, none who son and no bans who son and no, Cecilia and who son or bra, any concert bassa, and see any erector dysfunction winning and ye canning an album.
4: Okay.
1: Now, okay, and your mouth would wa, a coffer, bema, say into me, sorry, say sorry, and not true. 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spinal cord. Sound nervous system is a problem, but also a year adrenal. Say a year or nerves, not a dear ten canneba. 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A chance you free adrenal. It's only a problem with adrenal, so and now say, or nerves, na and no dear ten canneba now, spinal cord, na or cheaper more honor. 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it is a problem be ba or because a problem about be bear my one na it's just a organs are who do my bobo see a problem no baby I affected on the bobo see my can brain my can nerves my can blood 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
1: 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Ubi or the problem be too adrenal so. Sa or Trini Bibri said that them was sitting a moon, some a Vianaba, a beer, neba, school fees. I want to mean to ya. 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Nema, me be a work free moon. Adane Dagunamano. The doffo be a woman in broken heart. Wakofa for bet, sell or that's what you know. Ubu or Kwanswa, na, Nisika be a Aira. Business be a oye a collapse and a juma ye yin a dee and ti or how beer on one kasa or chin on whom na a funny nipper dia na a fe a tetin obi on soa na obun wabble fear obun wabble fear say a dear crammy quay crabby ye mean to me yet my name mania a baba will be eh I'm a crammy shaman who a dear crammy to me a quay in some you could go me when you must say obi won so esuro bia ode ahyeni mu so 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
6: The castle will be
1: bear massa, aye bassa, aye bassa. And I'm say, and then, my main kawi, and that a ranty baby be, you know, ye wo alcoholic drinks be a wa. Omufri say, utikia, and a one man mema some year come. Into no, yes, oh, I deal with ye, a year drew, and yen son. My main clarifies, I deal with. And yes, you say it will be business.
4: Okay.
1: A drew a yansa. A drew a yansa. But look at alcoholic content a womb. Left share a DNA, dear so near say a year drew no. Fine. You will know what you are. A tenches. Make a tenches are in
6: rough. This is plan B.
5: What's the idea?
1: Sanya cannot tenches. Ain't he? What's your percentage in a woman? And what's set in rough what you are? Your day ashe a drew no. Ah, air stratton, no, I was a year more, but overhead ye, dear Gumo, a kituabi, Jesse, a year drew yansa. On say that you had been a friend, son or so. But the more na all nominal, I do only send you a memma baby, it me a boy stimulate you or memma, some it me a year come within time frame be. Dubo say, I any day. Then need your home, said the Biobacosadian, because Utikia. Only say a boy man and a bear man to me, sorry, to me, man, a boy, you much. But the more now, oh, yes, had you know, not a cell or blood vessels, no. Tuba who say, and prep you on the attack, I say, yes, it will be in you know, oh, you know, none of them are some
4: conform.
1: These are some of the things I to me, they might sign you my way back. It is a wound, you know, man, my son, echo for ma. And your man who do be a oh, yeah, or mra, we are brantium. And on a mema bibi mema sam eye basa e wo bra omu nyini. You ask yourself say obi enye mfie 90 years or boy
6: 104.5
1: obi wo mfie 23 22 ne mema sam onye adi ti na wo se ko basa sane wo ye no ho ene nyo ma hodo problem bia owo but panino wo 90 years no kwan fa so o hwe no ho ebi na na ye chirechiri enyo ma bia odi tu ni tirim na oye ye your twin ne ho firi ho na e bo ano no
6: when you
1: need here so hu na ugu ni se when you but ye dia true adwun mu se o po ye be ma na onyini bia e wo se o me ma sam ye basa to bu o kra wo dia to no oh me dia e kra dia
5: plan B FM
1: menyini se bi o 50 years o 55 years enyini ya o 55 years
6: plan B
1: o ka kra wo se when you and na ma me ma sam ye basa obi bia wo tie shui dem pesa me chere ne se it's never never true so nyem 50 years 55 years, chinchina by hook or crook. I was on Bema, a heading, and you made your idea from no. And yes, I know what say a problem number.
4: Okay.
1: Ain't you know, a bit of me bubbles into alcoholic drinks. I take it, you know. You take it, taking the debiano idea back when you saw a mema so. I feel one more is smoky. So you'll be a ultra chum with your cold moa. Aya dia ba ko a eno so so essay sa organs ahodo a me bubu so yi
7: 104.5
1: ebi araba de ensam na make no emuda ho
4: emuda o padog
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4: yeah
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1: 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These are some of the things. 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Or tribi, or num, or tribi. And also, ye, a dear, a woozus and so can see, and the massa organs are who do be cambo bossy. Tibasa, any effect was on, and maybe call an animal fee, by man a fee, not in to make can we. Then it to me, dear buffer,
7: this is
1: if you are what you say, a yinny, if you are yo, said bay fubi, pony yo, who be dear cry, dear, and sorry cry, near the aquash bay fubi, but a new may be a cremua, a cosono. Ene diaba ebi ona ba onse ni asemisibiti e
4: muda ho
1: 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saw or bear man or so. It is a nominee be on the world, Guna, na, and Kakranka Kranka cry, now bear man or baffle. I think if you also am from bear man, bear may be our bear man, a year in three. 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The whole stretching on them. A time will come on. I said tie. 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A time will come abo hu se tie na fe a stretch
8: him. Atwin.
1: Atwin afi I am mre. 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Mr. T example, the tie and I example, you know. 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Nancy Sono, Omuni, send me a me, I mean, I don't know. Most of the times, you're free, you're fruit and vegetables.
8: Okay.
1: Because you only know you are, bear man also didn't see you. Bent, Nipa be cancer, pinty beer than me yet. 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
8: okay
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9: 104.5
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8: okay
1: and sanyo mahudu and I think also we're not quite lifestyle and you may be a

0: Before that, my main fa my personal line and kasantuja.
1: Okay.
0: My personal line here 0200 0200 4 4 4 4 1 1 1 1 6 6 6 6 0200 0200 4 4 4 4 1 1 1 1 6 6 6 6. And a company lines and so attend via be free via a active no so a 0530 0530 0 1 0 1 2 2 2 2 5 0 0 5 0 0 0 5 3 0 5 3 0 1 0 1 2 2 2 5 0 0 5 0 0. And I say 0268 4 8 4 7 7 7 7 6 6 0 6 6 0 0 2 6 0 2 6 8 4 8 4 6 6 6 6 0 0. Your numbers are it did you man on na pest care your miamia could do be a greater Accra high wall pass Nyamichi Junction. Nyamichi Junction, you give me for your copen memenda so you need to move a quick chin in pa. 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Now, La Paz, Namichi Janshi, and the Ghana Water Company, and the bank, and numbers now. 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That's answer you, Kumasi, Bantama, you were Sefio, so you were Takra de Takwa, you were Sinane, Miami Abu Dona Dawson. And you know, that is that. And you all heard Yarwa would work to me a day. A saying organs are who I'm a bobo, see ya, my way, diabetes mellitus.
1: Okay.
0: Dobina is it ya, ne sit ya, dear no, say one shet ni ya, na I say ne nefsano.
1: See,
0: gradually, essay with nefsano. Nafi, I'm a mema smile basa. I think one more, almost so, high cholesterol. I can hyperlipidemia, medical is any canoe. Sadia, yes, sir, the bonny high cholesterol, benipedemo. 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I am real on permanent so high, and just a bem may be a Miss Ramu. Yes, a boom who's a bem may be so high, bem on the other bem on the other. Yes, I am a secret. Yes, I am a secret. But the chance, say, Uber to me, I am real on permanent, a higher. 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
1: 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Wapa, good morning.
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0: 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What's the main guy? I don't know the question. Hello. Oh, fetch it. 0551 656 5 6 0551 656 5 6 and I say 0551 656 5 6 5 6 5 Hello.
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3: Hello.
0: Akraba china pumbo kodi.
3: Yeah, boko. 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
0: Yeah, who are the name? Akra into it.
3: Nanamakasa doctor and some of the woobos. You need to see you go better to get to a comment. Now we're waiting.
0: Okay. 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
3: Be faso no a wo be fim be fim be fim.
0: Wait me fim be fim. Yo. Cause you tie dog ebe you one why.
3: Mati.
0: Me dan sepa. 0551 656 5 6 5 6 5 0551 656 5 6 5 Hello. Hello.
4: Hello, good morning.
0: Morning.
4: It's catch me cause Africa place.
0: Okay. Diabetes. I was so to us. 0551 656 5 6 5 Hello.
5: I'm Pacho, good morning.
0: Morning, about him and a pumbo cordy.
5: About
0: him, too. Okay. Anyway, papa here, pa to kosuti. Why? We are not waffa dog number. No. Why? 0551 656 5 6 5 0551 656 5 6 5 And I say 0551 656 5 6 Hello. Hello.
6: Hello.
0: Hello. Hello. Debbie. 0551 0551-656565. Hello? Hello? Hello? That'd be 0551-656-566. 0551-656-666. Hello?
1: Hello?
0: Akura ma chida pumbo ko diye. I'm crying to you. Question and warning 0551-656565. Hello,
6: good morning, sir.
0: Morning,
6: my patron person, my visa, doctor. Yeah, what system? And you're in the room, vegetables, vermin, I would hear a very high amount.
0: Whenever system, no. Okay.
6: Fruit and vegetables, then I would be able to hire them.
0: Okay. You. Yes, yes, that's a bad dog. Be one to come up. 0551-656565. 0551-656565. Hello.
7: Hello, good morning.
0: Morning, I'll grab Boko. Yeah.
7: Boko.
0: I'll grab into you.
7: Doctor, I have here. I'm going to
0: Hello. Hello.
6: 1045.
0: Yeah, that's it. 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
0: Okay.
1: If you penny, end up for 25 years to 30 years no. No, I could fire a man.
0: Okay.
1: If you penny, yeah, Ghana Hanu, Menu, Bibi America, Ghana Hanu, see a prophet, one now, opening a good to be bino. Ghana Yin, Penny, Binny, and Connie Chem who could cheer for the Wablabo.
0: Okay.
1: In the Yankola Dinano, Tabby, who bring up a 32 years boy, not our cancer. Opening the end of the week. Okay. Opening the media men are coming, me, me, me, me, me, me, me, me, me, me, me, me, me, me, me, me, me, me, me, me, me, me, me, me, me, me, me, me, me, me, me, me, me, me,
0: me, me, me, me, me, me, me, me, me, me, me, me, me, me, me, me, me, me, me, me, me, me, me, me, me, me, me, me, me, me, me, me, me, me, me, me, me, me, me, me, me, me, me, me, me, me, me, Hello. Hello.
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0: Yeah.
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0: Okay, te obi aye sana wanya sa how no then no bit na yam no anya sa. Yo. But e dey consult na dog eh hwe no anya sa de no ma. Why?
8: Me da say.
0: Hello, last caller.
10: Hello.
0: Akura ma chi na pumbo ko de. Hello.
10: Hello.
0: What you mean guy?
10: Hello.
0: Akura what you mean guy?
10: This is plan B.
11: On your team, I made you and what could be.

0: four
1: 11
0: 66
1: 0200
0: 44
1: 11
0: 66
1: and a company lines are via office of free beer fry by Joseph Kamai. And also a
0: 0503 0523 0533 0501 22 22 500 0501 22 22 500 0502 26 82 84 7 7 7 6 6 0 6 6 0
1: Pest care, it didn't know a pest care. Your numbers are it didn't want your la pass. Nyameche Junction, we do Nyameche Junction. Your cutter who said you're a Ghana Water Company, Benny and Quanio,
0: in
1: Tinoyana, Washington, Swamma, and yes, sir, we do Arabic or rubber be, not a year over corona or cognac treatment. We so, man, you may ye, Mr. Peske, Oba, one Casabu, you may dear, dear, say, you did you man at the ball, my Ghana,
2: I'm a man, what you should be a GP
1: general, West Africa, you say, Sisi Ankasab no Cassay. Any week, ya nominate you about what you do. Hey, the whole West Africa. I am a man, can a community acquire you, my pie, you know, ya in Sabeca. Because in CC, the Pedriano, many Pedriano, AF, many upon DC, Obama, Quina, ya pass why a year, Neoma, environment machines is you a war. You free from chemicals, and they bought a phone mad or for moment to me 1991. Or sebio mema samonye one mwa omushipo ye bibia wo ho one mwa awomun se one mwa tumun so fili skin infections are hold wo problems ne dorson na ba one kasa is seen is believing your numbers na my boy your numbers na me ko in se bisa ne so and the first person bisa question be say was here kasa low sperm counter low sperm counter no pesu hun sensitivity se bia bia no no ene se obi ntumi
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0: okay
1: ah so we say this video e wo se otumi nya 15 million to 20 million hoko. 15 million no cry. Most of the times, yeah, near see and papa, but okay. 15 million is okay. I am near pe 20 million hoko. Aha, what the quote for you, my true one, what near woman? 15 million. Then so better will be the aye. I didn't see pay 15. Will be the aye 2 million. Will be the 100. Will be the 1,000. The balance are, that's a one problem.
0: Okay.
1: Obi to me fire. Me can fire set ne bear man to me boy juma kama. But I'm what did him. And Obi also would do me fire. The woman say, so what your complication to me at the ma a war no asama. Bear man to me, and no, no food to me, shame you. Bear man to me, so I definitely ne just a war no bear problem.
0: No problem, yeah.
1: Ha, and no, eh, oh, the sperm count to beat me, and then do food to me shame. But I'm what did a woman. And I'm what did a woman, and no more be in the womb. You'll be afraid to be sperm motility, your sperm morphology. And a sperm count or sperm viscosity. Ninya no sperm no ye wo ni movement ye wo ye kinda say ni movement I was it you to a baby who our new bem mesh yabus in swinging about movement nin ya and no ya de ba
0: okay
1: ba. So it mean question.
0: Okay.
1: I feel me twa next question is one. On so besides or sis or co or nine official one after so much first round nano. Na afei ne be ma no ntumi nsore biem
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0: 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But a drone, eh, some hours be hours in a so we are the bemano. Ain't you mean work maybe? This is the be of fair drew. To your bemano with him now, beman, what was a problem be abaho? Not the be our fair drew, one fair drew, bemano, ain't you mean correct a problem now, Miss Row. My young friend, you would be in the Amanabasa, into no man, and no maybe you are a or Nipana and Casane, you would
1: okay.
0: Into commodium, let us say, oh, yeah, we jay. I deal with one yet, yeah. I feel problem be. 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
1: Okay,
0: no bay, and so what ye, Briar Sue, and I fray, they knew Nuncomo, maybe be a horse here, in your farm walk.
1: Okay,
0: and before from so, Nasu San say, or say, we're a diabetic patient now, and Runa one nominal, and I then affecting one.
1: Senator Ocasia to Sibia. 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
1: okay.
0: And then I said, "Where in your proper treatment?" And no, I say what nerves, no.
1: Okay.
0: I say, "Ome ma yo samu no." Emma, me better do ni e di ama ono. Me person me boy drubi e di.
1: Yeah.
0: Ena ye musan e drua onom. Enti no e druna onom no. Enti mi ye susan so se eno ne ma me ma yo samu ayede aye. But most of times, omo mu taking hypertensive drugs.
1: Okay.
0: And other medications bi me nko echiri. Aha. Hypertensive drugs, one more pressure costro, I mean, can I say, pressure costro, and I can't say, me as if I'm Jabro so, or when a ruler who do a chemical drugs in the Biwa, it means a effect.
1: Okay,
0: but I don't interest and no crying interest in Jai, but you need to find out now where say, changes Ben, I'll be a roof for Ben, I'll be a day, Obefa, what's your son will do the mount, and then run out taking on, and I am wow now, but she still would be a newbie about Boa, not a fee, a Boa, that is that. In the drone, dear. Utiki diabetic drugs are money in no.
1: Okay.
0: But some one, and also two and a mono head roof for our bedding.
1: Okay.
0: As to an ammona, or PCM one on swa, a idea of one of four.
1: Okay.
0: Yeah, trust you, Mosso. I say, M. Send the question is similar to M. So will be questioned because I say, or yeah, a year, or yes, 6 years, ne bemano. First round, Rafin, to mean sorry.
1: Yeah.
0: Aha. I'm so bad.
2: It was a man question.
1: Yeah.
0: The bearman or yet sexy. We are the bearman in to mean a day.
1: And to me, and Sam and Kobe,
0: Papa.
1: I was so a damn
0: also as I a problem. I'm one more by no quadia or can't this is
1: all back
0: or back. Let's see, dear no one yet.
1: Okay.
0: A balance, I a new man who do be prepared. Because
2: one zero.
0: There may be a no, oh no, Dofushiamoa. In Shimono. Any to me, I want a ba. Don't me no dofun to me, shame we are. And far one a ma. And na, as I want on so mansoa, your problems are hope were a bit me see a one who pine. Aha. Because it will be a heart of work, ma. I want a ba. And you go on.

0: so a adwuma no timi bɔ kakra enti sɛ once o timi bɔ adwuma kakra no na ye na enye kama no na kye sɛ there is a problem a we have to look into it ni hunu be bia problem na nkasa eden e free ba na yetumi e bɔ nipa ni ye enti no such problem no ehia ehwemu a eden e kwa akiri
1: okay
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2: 104.5
0: na o se enipa mi no na e wo oba ne bema
1: yeah.

0: 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when you have lisa and you have to say you have been a so come on we have a top two teams from 32 communities you don't know when you have so and you have to say aya makumaku aya enum abusin ubakaya 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
1: to be free from the wounds of your chin. 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
0: the wounds of your chin. 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

Yo, Okocha medase. As usual, mempoto on kakra. Major protocols are wa established already. Nti chairman the protocols major do. Yabada enkrofubia se ansana ma start kra. Mehu de yen police fu tu waba. Regional commander and our committee two commander, you're the one I see. Police for we be do I am on our quaba. Yen special guest. Yen te foa. What say yen? Ewa gana ha. And na baby a wash a hen. You're the one I see. Ain'ty, I'll start my address. That underlying the grassroots cap 2026. As was launched on 7th August 2026, is today's grassroots tomorrow's global champion. Today's grassroots in the Onoye Echina global champion. At the media launch on 7th August 2026, our chairman unveiled the new name for our competition, and it is therefore my pleasure to welcome you all to the opening ceremony of the fifth edition of the Plan B FM football tournament, now known as Plan B FM Grassroots Cup. The Grassroots Cup is designed to bring together various stakeholders to compete in this soccer tournament. 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It is one of the media outlets under Free Minds Communication Company Limited. We transmit in the Twi language with coverage across Greater Accra, Eastern, parts of Central and Volta regions, and of course, because of the online, across the world. We are available on all our social media platforms. Let me acknowledge the proud winners of the four earlier editions. The maiden edition was won by Bankuman FC, PSA, closely followed by Tema 11 FC as the second place winner, and PV Obeng FC as the third place winners. The second edition was won by Power FC. They were followed by Sky United, with Tema Militia placing third. The third edition was won by Rising Stars FC, followed by VSB FC in second place. Third place was won by Golden Stars FC. Fourth edition was won, that's the last edition, was won by VSB FC, followed by Jada Foods in second place. Third place was won by Express FC. Congratulations to you all, our previous winners. Today, the big question as we start the tournament, the four-weekend tournament, is which team will win the Grassroots Cup for the first time? Beyond the Grassroots Cup, we've been told, all of us, that the following awards are also up for grabs: the Grassroots Cup Fair Play Award, the Grassroots Cup Top Scorer, the Grassroots Cup Best Player, the Grassroots Cup Best Goalkeeper. There will be lots of mouth-watering prizes to be won, including longer-term benefits of exposure to the football fraternity looking for talents all over Africa. As announced at the launch on 7th August, Plan B FM has entered into official partnership with Kick Nation Sports Agency to increase the exposure level for players and to enhance the opportunities for empowering your dreams. Kick Nation Sports Agency specializes in unearthing football talents across our land. They will hold hands with us throughout the eight-day tournament. I urge you all to display your God-given talents, which I believe has been polished by consistent training. Who knows? You may be the goalkeeper, the defender, the midfielder, or the top scorer that they are hunting for. We have requested Kick Nation to help produce a Ronaldo from the Grassroots Cup 2026. Would you be the one? Emrinin Krabia and Ebechire.
Ronaldo remains the icon for this first edition of the Grassroots Cup. His story truly reflects our theme for this year. That is, today's grassroots, tomorrow's global champion, and the whole essence of our name, Grassroots Cup. All the odds were thrown against him, as we know. He started life in poverty. He lost his dad, the family's breadwinner, at a tender age of 8. Many kids facing this odds turn to crime. As we all know, Ronaldinho channeled his energy into the great game of football. He really became an epitome of our theme. Today's grassroots, metamorphosing into tomorrow's global champion. We have our own recent great, Benjamin Asare, who captured the world's attention and thrilled us all with his antics in the goalpost during the recent World Cup. In addition to all the benefits accruing to him, GFA has recently announced the price of a vehicle worth $38,000 in recognition of his outstanding performances for the national team. Let me acknowledge some great football stakeholders who continue to support the Plan B FM Grassroots Cup. Of course, our very own Mr. Kujofiano, we cannot thank you enough. Mr. Kujofiano is a veteran Ghanaian football administrator and the former chairman of the Ghana League Clubs Association, GALCA. We have also been always supported by Coach Emmanuel Edu, a coach and a scout. Dasibre Edu Asare, GFA, currently a regional coordinator. Coach Morgan, the head coach of Super Palmas and a scout. Mr. Eben Otutes Romani, the head coach, Pram Pram Youth FC. Mr. Copperfield, sports director, TMA. Mr. Achacha, chairman of the Greater Accra Referees Association and recently Kick Nation Sports Agency. At Plan B FM, we recognize that football is the nation's passion, and we seek to leverage this passion to unearth the many benefits that football brings to us all as a people. Various stakeholders must collaborate to make Ghana football shine. These include yourselves, the players and your coaches, the referees, organizers of various tournaments, including the GFA, scouts, administrators, and government, of course, for various policies that it can bring to shape football in Ghana, and the provision of necessary infrastructure, budget

0: budgets, and every support to enable a brighter tomorrow for us all. Now, I would briefly touch on the benefits for the players and the teams. We announced specific prizes at the launch. I will just touch on a few. Number one, the winning team will take home a mega trophy, medals, and a cash sum of 12,000 cedis as its prize. The second place team will have silver medals as well as a cash sum of 6,000 Ghana cedis. The third place team will get bronze medals and a cash prize of 4,000 Ghana cedis for emerging third. There are other awards which I've earlier mentioned. With the kind support of our sponsors, no participating team will go home empty-handed. There will be consolation prizes for all 32 teams to take home. We pray that this array of prizes would motivate all the teams to give of their best. I would, in this vein, like to give special thanks to our esteemed sponsors, through whom the next 4 weeks will become possible. The Plan B management are not left out of this. Without you, who would have organized this? We thank you. And most importantly, we thank our listeners and viewers across the country and beyond for staying true to the Plan B FM brand. For the players, as you step on the field of play, always remember that Keep Nation Sports Agency and other high-profile coaches and sports scouts here assembled and the multitude of stakeholders who will be watching you through our various Facebook and TikTok and other handles. They are all looking for their very own stars. Would you be that star? My final words would go to all the men and women who will be officiating the grassroots cup for the next 8 days. And Mr. Achecha, this one comes on your lap. At the launch, the regional police commander advised all stakeholders to ensure that we avoid any security breaches. They will be with us for the next 8 days. I ask that we should behave in such a way that we render the police redundant. They have nothing to do. They'll just come and sit here, chill, and go back to their offices. But to ensure that the bulk of it rests on the shoulders of our referees here assembled, give us very fair officiating. When you do, if something goes wrong, we all know that, oh, this was a genuine mistake. So be very fair to everybody. Because as our chairman said at the launch, Plan B FM management does not have any favorites among the 32 teams who are built to play these matches. We do not. You only become our favorite when you win the cup. Then, of course, like a newborn baby, we will pamper you for a year for a good job done. As soon as a new season begins, you cease to be our favorite. Everybody becomes our favorite again. We therefore expect our referees to be guided accordingly. And we thank you so much for working with us this far. On behalf of Plan B FM, I wish all the participating teams all the best. May the best team win the Plan B FM Grassroots Cup 2026. Thank you all.
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2: 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And I'm playing any opening match I ever bought. Miss Akase, me catch you, be I say, me panicho, I grab every D, ye per se AFL, impending forward, ha. Nebe giddy, mummy fan tune chain, name the agron AFE, ye pamuchopa. Now, Mitch Naso, per se me come a mutter say, match me winning, measure mut 3-0. 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

0: mo ebenya aye tim sheet no ti eno asem eno no ti DJ my nyumba ku bi na yen fam preparatory
1: when upon life's water and the stars, when you are discouraged and count your many blessings in the morning, and it will surprise you.
0: Oh, yeah, happy pa, Nami Enshrao, Ponsano de. Yet also, enter, your best first team, no, first match, no, team is no, and you're ready, am I? And to be a barber chassis. Now, I said, yeah, mommy, I did a year and seven, I did a two a jano, and yes, I'm to a cry. But answer, no, refis, and a baby did a year game, no, and the Yen Sebre, a beton safre chairman, our tema, a year, a refis association, a year, Mr. Achacha, now, one also, I be 2 years refis officiating officials, Eba, dear refis, you know, and so expected from a year. Team is no. Said the Bayer Grassroots Cup 2026. No, a bit me. I successful. And the Yabeje Akasemono Diama, Mr. Achacha.
2: So, thank you so much. I want to assure you that we have appointed season referees to officiate in your tournament. And can also assure you that they are going to give you the best of officiating to the satisfaction of everybody. Thank you so much for the opportunity. I wish you all a very successful competition. Thank you.
0: Thank you. Yebeda Sipa, Refi, about officiating officials, maybe a Trem Ghana, Kotoko, Nehas, Neade, Utimise, Wediache, Papa, Patamane, Susa. 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
0: I'm going to go to the first match. I'm going to go to the first match. I'm going to go to the first match. ayefe ye wiepe na ye ye start game na ne sa ti ye besre two teams no pacho CV mude mawi nti mumra mude mawi no mumra aha mumra team greatness monso mumra na yenye ntentem ode mawi no mumra why mama she jesi no mumra DJ
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1: How many things you happen? One more time. 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I am for the team of the competitors. Happy Yen Swato. The investment. One more better for me. I am my ma.
0: The
1: major points, no.
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1: 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That one we may do ha. A cowboy 11 there. 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
3: We're making people in the figure to do that round for this long, he can talk right, whatever. Even if you follow me, I thought for many thoughts, wait, and they talk slack. And to that whole family, to new niggas, I'm messing up my whole vibe. I've been doing it for a very long time. You know, I'm an old guy. He, nigga, it's about me, everybody know me, nigga, no lies, no difficulty, I'm no shit, nigga, foot side. 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Rock it, you didn't watch it. I said, well, how to rock it, you didn't watch it. I'm going to let you shout, I said, you kick out me. You didn't want to watch it, you know? Yeah. Yeah. Yeah. Yeah. Yeah. Yeah. Yeah. Yeah. Yeah. Yeah. Yeah. Even I say I was you know, I was coming to and the so yede juma de no baba se so na ansana no yede aye official aye kick off ceremony no at the April ahanu aye papa papa papa empenfo akukudam anintri na abepe mu ewa ha na ene refi a retired achacha wajiri din pa pa pa pa pa pa pa
4: FIFA referee a otimi sampa watutu kwan akwachiri ba officiating Ghana ha ene aye Africa bebi a wakwadare pa ota ejume de nachi a enyasom ketwa ye man kwan na officially waye kick off aye ceremony no ade amaye ti aminu mze aha enti ye biem ade ama aye referee na yen kwai
5: Order.
4: We need official kickoff ceremony for 2026. I have grassroots cup from the Akopa. And the MPPDA. Now, you're going to be a my first match in the Babi Fossi. I have three new. One more, I have a chief treatment. And my SRB. Because it is the word, all right, start and I'll be taught. This in the mentioning is a crowd. We need to talk about it. You might have to talk with what you didn't want to sign. I can't be a woman to take it. I mean, if you're so using the mind, that's what you go to do. That's what I'm teaching you. I'm going to teach you. And then about your interview, I know that you say, maybe that's an interview. I'm going to be a chance to get you.
5: What's it?
4: Now it is everybody in the crowd, Jesus. And you, Jacqueline, saying, why you close to people? Part of you, the derivative. I'm a only driver for this one, kid. Human being, you get wives, you get sidekicks, you get five. Brother, you got to buy your girlfriend, rent to buy. No, Mrs. She was saying, nigga, it's in the day of journey making, brother. I say, I'm chilling with my dead father. And we go see the mother, we go watch like brother. And the uncle, she can say she gets from Amsterdam. They are coming here. Maybe for money, you know how it's like it's in two. I'm a little bit of money. I'm just not a big man.
5: I'm going to go to the next one. The boys in life, achieving that's an ideal that's an ideal that's engaging. Are you okay? The need is not part
6: of the world. Once
5: you have a speed on the game, I'm fine. Oh, it doesn't do the same, you need one in Paris. I'm going to make my own bones. I think I saw that that's why we are being bullied. The market is conspiracy, and the bullets share the sadness. It's empty, in the back. It's empty, in the back. It's empty, in I feel for the explanation. I think you know happiness concerning happiness concerning my decide. We are not between the happiness I'm going to go to the next one. I'm going to go to the next one.

Gracias.

0: Right, my Emma, Obipiara, Akaba, Akaba, Atama, Community 2, Ehabo City, and obviously, this is the fifth edition, TNEA, 1, 2, 3, 4, 5, and Yanni Ebro, but quickly, Mame Fasina, Kassi, Mama, Plan B, in P4, you know, I will be a junior.
1: I said I would.

0: 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so I will have a Sadek Moyo, and so I will be have a Kofi Ashan, and so I will be have a Pantia, a Chatoa, a Pantia, and a Dandi, and so I will be a woman in Pantia, and I will be to bed, sorry, I will be a Shasi, and I will be a Pantia, and I will be a Pantia, and I will be a Pantia, and a Pantia, and I will be a Pantia, and I will be a Mahama, and so I will be Tenge, and so I will be a Pantia, and I will be a Otu, and so I will be a Pantia, and I will be a Pantia, and I will be a Pantia, and I will be a Pantia, and I will be a Pantia,Somebody can have a such a number of years of any more than I'm thinking. My interest is in Jerry Tapa, the summarizer to his name, and so and Jimenez. Sorry, I'm father.
1: And we also produce a papa, he produces a weird.
0: No, we have papa, yes. Ejabu,
1: yes.
0: Ejana, we do as well. And those that fees a fifth edition of the Plantain Grassroots, yes, tournament, yes, Grassroots Cup, it's.Rebranded, is it, what is it?
1: And there was a big time that I was, to organize us, we talked very, very deep, and also, I'm actually, I'm with the football as a papa. The new classroom tells you the development of how they want the football to keep going. It's a number of years.
0: So, any of the producer or maybe his title or to his competition. So, there's the main addition for the grassroots cup competition. And it's also that anybody who wins it, you know, you've really stepped out, you've really made a step forward, you've really also made that, this competition is going to develop a lot of players across the great world of Tema and beyond. So now, opening ceremony before, so it is, the CEO speaking that they want to nurture, they want to produce,the likes of Peter Masai, the likes of Ronaldinho, Ronaldo for Ghana. And I am sure, sir, after this tournament, you are going to get the likes of those names. And he made mention of a global icon, I mean, to be precise, with Sir Insemna Odihokomo, which yes. I think, sir, put in this, I mean, point. You know?
1: Yes, the initiative is very, very deep and also very thoughtful.
0: Asempa, endurance alongside Tapa.And the head of sports, Duncan Baby Eswawa, Ben Abbesa Ewa, Neo Baby Eswawa, from the commentary position, a pitcher of all the Tetania Sinsemo, a big move that Duncan Eswawa, control from Tima Nidi Ede, Tim Greatness. I'm not sure if you're going to be able to do that.

0: And put on our chest here. And time to the to Fentia. And our young boy Fentia, team and team greatness. CB. A pop on it and pass where the assistant will take back 1-10-10 and so they can run a fantastic one trick. We bet we are Kenya and Abinazaro. No problem for goalkeeper John and Ketia watching the one in 10 pass. It's a quick read about from the call the previous games of these two teams. Now, Yensha Oman won in the past editions of the Plan B Grassroots Cup.
1: Amanda, let's see you last season on the table. Oh, Jimmy, we are saying this time here, Plan B tournament, and also this additional. The two teams in the annual, the first game last season, I'm going to be unqualified. I see who I'm going to be last season, they came across with the matter is the defending champion, the champion of that tournament, that's BSB.
2: Sure.
1: BSB saw more by 2-1. And now, what team beating us are Bakuman. Bakuman, we know almighty Bakuman. Also, team beating us by a long day. So, no, so this year, the two teams in here, they've been defeated from the previous edition. And this year, no, definitely one team will have to qualify to the next phase of this competition. So, we wish the two teams the best of luck, and we hope the better teams the better team qualify to the next phase of this competition.
0: Better team qualify to the next phase of the Plan B Grassroots Cup 2026, the FIFA edition, the first edition of Ebansoro Otema Sports Stadium. And travel on to here and Newtown and back to back. Our Tema 22, the Mexico Astro 10. The PM on the camera, Panamedi Center, second now. Bono, our Tema Nidiani, CQ to goalkeeper Isaac Oko. My country on the pitch for PM. That is on the store. I have been 10 pinted. Our home. The Sunday Natural and Wifi. As we found at the team. And so that will be NRC, MVP takes, and so that will be a cheering the team greatness, not in Nazareth. But to see the attention of the people on the Adobe Man and PM1, the Kamani, the content, and the Nazareth. Also, the team will be about to feel back to the NBS and not in Nazareth. Or can't find any, the page of the assistant mode, not in Nazareth. I made the center circle, see who are taking like that. The pick up on the assistant moon is a bit like an Indian Abinazaro. A tailor measure pass, but not finding his man just to connect to that fantastic pass. Now, some greatness, fantastic display. The PM on the camera, any question, the command, the defender, very, very tall ranking. The modern boy said it so far, and just a few minutes on my ball, a fantastic control. And then offside against Team Greatness. And very, very distinctive colors from both teams. I feel that what you have a is I see you, Eshono, green. I see an Eshu, green. And I feel Oko, Team Adi, Team Greatness, I want also Eshono, wine. And I feel I could cross around here, yellow, and so I'd be an inch over the day. Then change, you know, come on, and I see it all, and so I have my mono, community and sound, see if you want to black out, we're right to watch out, I can't let over, step over, that's not it. Referee, I'll say that he has no business with us. Sensing a long pass and fantastic control from CQ. What a play, and the part.
1: I'm okay, Abante, and also about 15 days of my CPR. It tells you the reason why he is the man at the defense line. It tells you the reason why already the defense line for CPR. It's really, really a big composure for me for him to take a border and also to portray the coach at least for
0: sense. Second, quickly, CPR. Then they've not been able to progress to the next stage of the competition. Amen. They've tried a couple of times. I mean, wanting to, I mean, make it, but this time around, they would love to go into as far as the semi-final. Fantastic. And Whiskers right in front of goal and trying to save that huge signal. Celebrating greatness, they are in for business.
1: And she really came to show us something, because they are really asking the questions that they have to ask both about John Katie. And the players are also trying to respond to it. This which we want to see is the first thing. It has to give us a better pace of this competition. So I'm not surprised that CBO is giving us the questions that we want to see.
0: A Sempa Etia, a corner kick in the bar, CBO, a big ball. Stabbing us, you know. What are you calling Tempa? So one of the center circle, a pro ball, come on, Etia, go, you stabbing us, you know. What is one of the time, a pro ball, come on, team princess. Stabbing us, you know, Rufri, watch it. And King Messier, but Ketia, CBU, but you know. And talking of goalkeeper, Johnny Ketia, one of the massive for
1: endurance, Messia, Ketia, Savata. The last competition I witnessed with Johnny Ketia, the performance, you know. Please, quickly, my mate, make a good idea. The reflex is a cup of Akai. We are missing to a poor play goalkeeper. Johnny Ketia, like I said, I'm going to be open home on the cup of Akai, and I know, sir. His team and his coaches are working on his development very well, because anyone that will say, oh, the pure national team are very hard, yeah, and that should be prepared for the career.
0: And having passed through all the runs from the group, and let me say that GP now, Johnny Ketia, I mean, in from there, I mean, for some of the big clubs in Ghana, and maybe getting the chance to be close for some major tournaments when it comes to Tema and its environs and Ghana and beyond. Pono Atresh, time to enter in time, partially plenty. Timanigi heading in, CPU, team greatness. They've not really come to the party, but they are trying to make amends. A pitch up on the 10th year, Sensemo, and there comes the striker, fantastic control, that just stabbing us, though. Greatness, one and four, one in time, partially. Romo Asher, the build up, passing from the back, and swift. Sending the ball to the far left corner, but here we want to come with the Hazel. Still, team greatness, the CSC one, a pretty man. Very, very nice pictures on the field of play from both teams. And the referee, watching it from Sayama Ventia, CQ Milantiano, the Pedro Yassin Sable, and the Hazel. Center referee Waje foul and Yama CV Brantiano. And to send you an amica, sir. I mean, fast and one day, farmer, a buff one, SOS, a tire G. And with a crash route, Cup 2026, no, and Venice.

0: Lagos Water, Kick Nation, Omo Air, the official scouts for this tournament. It is Oba and our body here, and I feel come Kick Jane up no. And on our other target, Kick Nation. Now, watch me a question, Yama Hudwa, Womo, and so Ere, our Maso, and I feel Rafael Medical Center. I mean, they've been with us too thick and thin, and chance 40 greatness. 1, 2. Dabi, so put aside, and no problem, the whisk is a chance, and fantastic, national. Assistant right to a big guy, the Francano, sir. And also, Dapa, and gradually, we at BTS Air coming into the group. Yaka is a back-to-back clear chances for to greatness. It tells you that gradually, they are coming into the game and see you as some of you against a modern world you have ever, because they had the clear-cut opportunity some few minutes ago before to greatness is coming into the game. This competition is another place, Una Ochanza, you have to play it, and I'm sure, sir, the two technical teams, so they are telling the players that they have to play it every few chances they create. They have to play every chance they create. It is Selena Mekano. Kick Nation, Global Area, the official scouter, Global Area, Alpha, the best of the Kick Dean, Apollo, it is Oko, Apple Store, and as a Play Store, now we're downloading Kick Dean, Apollo, that was to be around, now we're going to Kick Nation, and so, our Reform Medical Center, and so, Cakes, and so for NFA, my member, Little George, Health Shop, Eko Tema, Community 2, Rinko, so everyone, behind the Postal School, and her NFA, over to me, and so up from 0243-140213. It's a Sadia Mekano, 0243-140213 NFA Amotola Limited. Ashiyama, yes, I found a printed and a graphic designer. Now I just said Womo Edrimo company pa original promo and so 0274-380034 and so I'm not saying many Akano and so on the 12 so and so I will see you. Pitch up on the 10 tier, the assistant will put up in 10 and so. Now so, dropping in Yachibela offside. It was still early days yet, so go into the Empire, Derek.
1: You see, last season and as a last year edition, it gave us a lot of goals and we are hoping that this year too, it will give us a lot of goals. So, this first half, a bit of a partner, therefore, so a team will to be as a great guy because the more we get goals in the competition, the more, the love of the goals.
0: So, chance for CPU, but you know, my goodness. A million time and opportunity comes, but once.
1: I wonder what I can receive you. Captain was thinking because this is a mistake, this is a blunder by the team greatness defender. Punish the team, let them throw the punishment if it was punished by going in the same way. But I don't know what's going to be an opportunity, and I'm not sure that such opportunity will come again because the defender is going to correct his mistakes.
0: Let's talk about Sadiq Ikoro. I mean, that fighter chance, I mean, showing the defense, blocking him, and sending the ball into space. I mean, for that big chance. But unfortunately, born into the Alquatine.
1: I think the final three pass that was what CV. It was going to be a very, very crucial moment for them because whenever you get an early lead, I think that's whereby everything, the dynamism of the game changed. And I think
0: Fantastic. And goalkeeper Isaac, Sean and Katia Rada might be happy with that opportunity not to fall on the back of the young net. We have the first game of the Grassroots Cup 2026. That becomes a Kick Nation. Robert Atreni and Wahaiti
1: And we are saying it on that just we bet you on can as well. What you want to come up on a quality city of Brantiano, but you come up out to be there. So I can't get any. They said to me, I can't plant your son of my mother Jesse. What you have to pick up on it? You have to take 10 hours. You Prono access here. We share CPR. You are trying to highlight since Bernard is trying to say tonight. I will advise him prepare to be very careful because they are left and right flanks in your almost searching for it. But the center backs, though, the few backs, though, they are trying not trying to map up the strategy CPR is trying to build up on their back this week. Be very careful. The two times that you will keep a more offside trap, so they should be very careful. The third time, it's not going to be a good news for them. It's not going to be a good news for the MCT. You are trust well, turn my community to the Harbour City. And if you are seeing the plan B, grassroots cap 2026, and the chance by goalkeeper Isaac Kogun comes on to grab with ease. No problem for him. I should want to come out at 20. I call me somebody to stretch him. We'll come here. Come on, I'm planting your back. I just want to pick up on the 10th area of my plant here. More, more like controlling the field. Jab on the 10th pass in that Nazareth. A poor kick where my gates in a swan of a mono. A standard pass that is by Tango Afemo. Twist and 10. A Tiaso in that Nazareth. And what a fantastic, I mean, mind-blowing game. Yeah, the Tango was so delicious. Seriously, from CVR plant here.
0: Yes, what I put to you, sir, or try to get you born now.
1: Sometimes you have to go outside and enjoy some new environment as well. So I think that place to be there, Jacob. Yes. Our chairman from TCCS, yes.
0: And I think you know the Papa Pass. Also, you know the Papa Pass.
1: Goodness, I want to be there.
0: Oh, yes, for us, I think you know the Papa Pass. And I think you know the
1: Papa Pass. And so, the idea is, Obenya, I mean, fantastic environment, serene environment. And the bed, we said, you almost see the camera, and the Diana, and the idea said, you almost see, I don't know. I think you love it. Ciao!

0: Grassroots Cloud 2026 and Dolphin Phantom the Strike and Apunia Snable 22 the record boost, the first player to score for the Grassroots Cloud 2026 number. And here we are. I think that we were rather fine. We wanted,
1: yes,
0: I mean, said. They've really come into play and they really be the first thing to punish CV because they weren't buried their chances. But I love the composure from Junior. He tried to damage the goalkeeper, had the whole world in his hands for him to convert a chance at the back of the net with an empty ball. The goalkeeper was nowhere to be found. And I love what CV did,
1: but it's Isaac O'Connor.
0: Yes, even thought it seemed just simple by the intellectual of Junior. So it's been beating the goal very well. Now we had the goal, we wanted the goal, we've been getting the goal from Team Britain. Let's see how CB responds to it.
2: It's the only team we know at the end of the day.
0: No,
2: it's the only guy for everyone is sports in such better. And I said, you're dear girl, I want sports in this world. It turns back to one another player, this is my big one. The pitch up one area since again for Team Pretty, that's what they're going to be. That is it.

0: Wachia ra me da bi nasoro. Weje mu kama kama enso ni ba. Wo pe bi ka di amaro. The CSK body kama odi abo ntuma ne peja body tensi ya di asense mu da. The lights of more emotion. Ana would have to double up their work rates just to pick the game back to life for CV. This is CV, their back line have to communicate to each other because they are trying to offer some special gifts. Like an early Christmas gift for Team Greatest. And so the back line, they are just gifting Team Greatest some a lot of holidays for them to enjoy. It's the advantage that the captain have to talk to the back line and help them to come into the game and also to be stable at their back line. Otherwise, the early goal might concede, you know, to be double up for them, and they have to be very careful for the game to be double up. It's a matter of race. You bet Amikalaza, you should have been to penalty shooter. So, and they say, it's never too late for CV, and they have to, have their claim. They were into the game, in the early hours of, the game. So, they have to come back to it. A pressure upon the Tete, and the assistant, now, the CV, and Branty, and other minutes, you know, a boy came over to the team, business. One more at the peak, back to the NDS on 10-10, so, watch your own, keep the NDS in same. A fumble on the camera, fantastic control, first control, a more air, fake paper, a bit of the action, so, what's enough, and the Gina Bonus to come and come up, the composure, no, a more influence, the peak the NDS in same, Dabby. So, on the side of the greatness, the trust here, Dabby, so, into the meeting house of goalkeeper, Isaac Obu. Now, more like controlling the finish with Abinazo. Robo Amanakai, according to Team Greatness, Paku Yedigasa, Obet Nachi, Nigeria Muchas Nabi. A goal kick. A goal kick, Edema. CQ Bantiero. The first game of the Plan B Grassroots Cup. And I want to go to OTA into your homes, into your offices. A PM body camera, and the assistant will now put up an intentional. It's in greatness. Warm up for Bono. A surge forward. Fantastic control from our country. Show number 7. Chance. Crappy.
1: I think so. This one is difficult for Junior to convert it. And who's a junior in your bono open Kaka? I think that to be 1-on-1 with the big bar can rather put in the glory as early as the moment of walking to him. It's a junior can be better. We know what he can do if he was able to convert the first opportunity he got in the game there. And just able to know it's far better than to all ACCR.
0: The pressure ball and yes, in Simona, Adede, Apprentice, number 5, Chelsea, and so Adema, and so drop in Nya Chibela, offside. Your boy Fentia, CQ Mantiano. Here, one time, one of the Atlantia, and the Florissant. Association will come by the Akamani Koki, Patron, and Katia, and Katia, and CSC Bono. Association play, and the Kamis, and the Castle, and so the Akamani defender, and number 6, Jesse. Shaman, also a PMP on the camera, back to Jordan Ketia, the goalkeeper for the side, a CSC Bono, the pager to no one in particular now, Team Greatness, Nabin Asuno, and Tom Choi, and Joel Ketia, Team Greatness, who are leading by 1-0. And the winner takes home 12,000 Ghana cities, it's Kapuku fans, that's a good move. I had a small so I'm with you, and so good being this though.
1: Yes.
0: That's it. A PM on the camera, why are you calling?
1: That's a professional foul.
0: A professional foul, CP. They don't want to concede the second goal just to have pinned them down to the ground.

And you'll have to take this advantage and make good use of it. Second quickly, associate player, they come inside, Ben Kumso.

Yeah, Bonnie Kama sends in a long one that can answer no problem for goalkeeper Sean Nketiah. I mean, the name sounds very, very footballing. Pia Bonikama, Edia Kamara, Tim Greatness sends in a long one to the far end. Fantastic control. Tim Greatness, we are leading by one goal. Pia Edia Kamara, the captain of the side. And also Pia Bonikama, Labi Ejemu, then pass to Edia Kamara, Prantia, Tuga Ejemu, Edia Kamara, Prantia, Edia Pius, Pius, and so Ejemu, Akodi, then turn down to cross and back up in Azro. And referee was a foul, Eddie Amaha, Team Greatness. First half, and I was so good, so I want to hear our community to the Mexico AstroTurf.

0: Rochester right after this game, though. Rochester, Abakis, Esther, Epa, Wakwin, Inti, the Demarvi, and Rochester, and then we are poor. Five games, so far, Pony Tempa, so Jurassic, for the Nazi. CQ, maintain the Pony Tempa, so I can't get in the city. He'll be a Pia Kama, the Chicken Tempa, so he'll be a Yamano. Let's see, Bonnie come on your bar, keep control in Ketia. In Ketia, so associate player in your bar, the subject to a baby and your model. Let's see, the camera come on your bar, Tantana, so back to the years, our team greatest. What's here, Rebel Junior? Junior in Echo, Junior. The jump out to the top pass here, that's his seven now. I'm in the team greatest. What's here, Rebel Junior? I can't help it. I'm in the team greatest. CPU now. Well, here are the Peja Bono Dabi outside. And CPU upper into the game. Very, very strong. Upper.
1: Andrew, we should see you for now. I think that they are dwelling on the ball for a very long time. They just have to make the ball very run. The ball should run very quickly. As I say, you are down by a little bit today. The more you run the ball quickly, the more you find spaces. At your opponent, and that is what they have to dwell on more. They're touching the ball touching the ball a lot. And I think that is whereby it will go against them. So, you are down by a little bit. Make the ball very quick. Make your passing searching for it every moment you get the ball, rather than keeping the ball at the base end of your, side. And making a good use of the chances that come your way, which I believe will help you. You see, now the which is not moving any place, they didn't bury it. And I think that till now it's been a curse on them. Since that, any chances they created, they never created any dangerous chance or any chance whereby I'll say that it's a chance whereby it can keep them an equalizer. So they have to work on it very well.
0: They have to work on it very well. And so the news that come past our catering services now. Mama, Obe, and so, as I can see, papa, list our catering services, Obe, or Tema Community 5, and so, Obe, today, they kind of say, Temasco, we was smoking to know, Tema 25, eating, and then, Abani said, oh, yeah, be Biana, look no further, family, actually, list our catering services, and then, Dubaku, and we made a plan out. Happy birthday, Andy. Star Kitchen Services. And a banner said, Adriani, Papa Party, I say, I'm going to thank you. And I can't, Adriani, Pierre, O'Party, and last hour, my kitchen services. One more answer, Tama, 25, it's great. And they offer a kind of business. One, CBZO.
1: Mentor, yes, to give you a part, if we, a far, at the support for now, we end.

0: I'm sure by now, seeing you, the technical team, they are asking themselves plenty of questions. What happened to the chances that we created early in the game? What happened to it? And what is happening to our backline and our midfield? There's no telepathy between the backline and the midfield. There are lots of spaces within them, and I'm sure, say, Yoko, half-time, the technical team will find solution to it. It's a tournament of a knockout phase, whereby what you have to do is that make sure that you utilize every chance you created. Good. If it's Arsenal man, Chelsea, papa, gradually they came in and they had the results we wanted in the first 5 minutes of the game. They are going into half-time with a lead, and I'm sure, sir, second 5 minutes of the game, they are going to build up on it. We wish them the best luck, and we wish see viewers with the best luck.
1: Asempa, it's here. I'm going to share more the information. Commander David Odro, yes. Sidakesi, I'm going to inform you, yes. Dudona, Efrani, King Dave. Ken, I'm going to share none of it. Four three six eight and so 0557 46 4368 and so 0557 46 4368. You try and hover now. Niaka, Niaka, you know, yeah, and so other sumo. Bakra, over to you, DJ Waz.

0: I was born with a purpose. Obviously, it's a circle, but I'm gonna meet the gems who are the person. I'm trying to leave a person with other virtues. I need to make a whole change. I want to have a circle, but I did it without a people. I move from west to riches. What do you do to the people? You can your bunch of bitches. It's what's in my day. I become the community of the Bible Grammars. They can't believe so honest traffic. They're not going to get me. I said that they can drop in yards. They never see me. See me drop when I listen. If I have to make it, I run into them. Some of the guys who love me, they hate me. So one, if you want to come, I know to my girl, I hate you. And I'm feeling clean after the truth. Yes. And I'm asking this man to be good. I'm not It's a good thing that we're going to sit in the house. I read you that. Don't think that we're going to be there.
1: And I'm so, and I'm just
0: I'm going to go to the next one.

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Thank you.

0: You stop me, I'm
1: It's been a ride. I guess I need to go to that place to get to this meeting. You know, some of you might still be in that place and you're trying to get out. It's fine. Get here. He's trying to my lyrics song that is taken to join with him. To the politics, he's trying to find the same. To say no, we're coming to you.

0: second half for referee Aperage. Emma, yeah, the second half for Asu Chasse. And Selma committee to the Messi cross reserve. Quickly, Emma, your expectation for the second half after setting greatness after the first half.
1: First half, the team that ended very well was Team Greatness, and I hope so. This second half, we continue with what we started in the first half. But when it comes to CVU, like I said, what they have to do is that I'm sure, sir, the advice I gave the technical team, they are going to stabilize the defense and the midfield, because there's a lot of gap between the midfield and the defense, and that is where Team Greatness is trying to capitalize on it. I think that for the second part of the game, we will see stabilization from the defense and midfield of CV. But Team Greatness, so we should continue with what they started, and I'm sure as if we continue, either the league will do the same or they will go to lap. But with CV here, I'm sure that if they stabilize the midfield defense, so we can get an equalizer.
0: As Semper Etia CV now a play from my right to left. And I'll play Team Greatness air ball from my left to right from only in the humble side, and I just say and I will break you and I'll see you as you airball and we the TDC tower and so our Tema 22 right to visit the police station, Tema 22 police station, and so ever PM Body Tama, see you. One more Jessino. And also, Tama Yepa, and now, referee. Bonapé, Ajay Fowl, Adiama, CP, Imbrantiano. It is said here. Now, Menor, Ekano, Ukumwa, now, Fleet at home. 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One member of Benko, it's that, yeah, pop, pop, pop, pop, pop, pop, pop, pop, pop, pop. 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Almost MMR, good treat, and so our TikTok live, yes, Plan B FM official, Plan B FM official, in second half, as Andani is the 1714 greatness, and so our PM of TNT and the assistant mobile community and Sandra Jasmine. Now, same greatness. One more string their passes together. Brought up to the sending pass away. Tiasu, Pian, Bono, and Casino. And that one hit that Tim Pilton's Matria went to the National Mamana guy. Now Labby and Tim Pian went there. But who are crossroads is our Super and Abbey National. One more and you know, Eddie and Fumo. Yeah, boy, you're here.

0: Pia buona chiama, buona linea. Simples Nest, Baku Mineza. And they play them onside. Swinging passes together. Baku, Matia Ramon, Abinazo, and Yasum, the referee, I say. And yet, Tasu, the King, Renti, and Tuasu. Matia, so your center circle, Abinazo. Abinit, Simples Nest, one more half of them, come, come, and Jinasu, and Miniamano, CQ. Matrina Kimono, Regina Kamakama, as Fedia Kamania, or Pogi and Yamano, the CC Bono, Akatania, Simon that Nazo, Boyan Akon, or Boy, Boyan that Nazo, defense no iron, Ejima, papa, papa, papa, papa, papa. Defense no iron, Ejima. And referee was a foul, and so, and a foul, Yamano. Team greatness and goalkeeper Johnny Petia. A family pick up on the 10th year, the assistant EPL, the EPR. Not just a United NFM, a come back one, Hull City, S1 Summer 1. I am here, no. Hull City 2, Man City, sorry, Manchester United, sorry. Hull City 2. Manchester United, sorry. OPMO has a return to Tetua. Team Greatness, one. Save you, sorry. A PM on the camera. A 1-10-10 on the show. A chairman, Mr. MYT, a baby, save you, Mantiano. A baby, everyone has still upon his side and referee watching it from Eddie Amas, save you, Mantiano. This is the Harbour City Thema and the Grassroots Cup 2026. Zena Sports Motor, a Banisar Open Shield Amount Energy. You want it, Anna. Jenna can you have yours?
1: No, you want it. You want it.
0: It's a genie. You want it. You want it. It is open and we are taking my panier. And a sports motor, general sports motor. And for just few meters, I'll be able to watch your academy. And I'm a team on the day, and the team greatness. And the four human war being formed, and goalkeeper Johnny Katia trying to argument as well, just to prevent any misfortune. Back in the room. Abby, a pitch up on all, and a try on the short term on 18. Jenna Sports Water, a move. Hey, come on, come on, come up. I said, oh, no, ma, I hear the daily daily salad.
1: Nah, that's it. I want some taste, you want some taste. Hey, I want delicious.
0: I will get a little taste.
1: Yeah,
0: a
1: little taste. A
0: little taste. A more than papa, papa, 18. Now, it's unfortunate, just so poor. They can't do so poor, but they do move. Now, fuck it, if you're there, Pusiano. And so I enjoy Venice Sports Water. Save you. The PM body come out, but I didn't intend to know. So, back in the area, so what's here, I'm gonna have an answer. Still a chance for save you, Daddy. Oh. And team greatness, woman. And you're with here, you didn't pop, pop, pop, pop, pop, pop, pop, pop, pop, pop, pop, pop, pop. 1-0 here. St. Greatness leading by 1-0. Junior. Dabby is still Junior from Borough. Back to the other side of the one game. Pa, pa, pa, pa, pa, pa. Still Junior. Sensing a long one. It is Sadiana Minow Ekano. Kick Nation. One more official scouts, Junior Gouri, now, say, Otwasu San, the Kwedema. I think, other Kopanani,
1: Oh, yes, okay. Because
0: other Kopanani,
1: because the push on the ball. It's very, very good.
0: It's in making history for himself, getting the first goal of the PB, Grassroots Cup 2026, sensing the long one, the ball bounces, and now, Please don't come up on a big business. The defenseman looking very, very resolute, which I must say, sir, before laying himself on the ground, or pressure, I don't know so much.
1: Yes.
0: They've come out with that pressure on him. Labi. Regina Bonso, Pierre, Bonnie Cavania, Comalina, also CCC, Pierre, and Apache. And Apama, Apprenti, Osha, number 14, Chelsea. Apprenti, Okai. Okay, Jack, what do we can pass with Bonnie Content, and also. And when you call it, come on, now, control the front, team plates, as a rich man, and one, ready. And a strike from afar, nearly. Tormented goalkeeper. Isaac Coco, Papa, and Mosha second half, we are Sibu Pan, and not the woman, the Papa Kaye. We really came to utilize the good hats they are down by. And Mosha TV said this is their third chance, and there's a fight in the second half of the game. And it's also that Sibu Pono that we announced to go. What we have to do is that we have to make sure that Omo Tai noted on the final set, they will be able to, again, convert their passing. Really well to do because no one is doing everything possible for a team to get there in collider. It's a no, see you for their second game. And no, and I see you for the celebration. If we are still here, I will tell my country to Mexico. I should tell this over. Pierre Money come out in greater as love now. So see you, Montana for Bono. What's here when we're back to the areas? What's it like? What's the pass with the finals? And no pushman for John Inkati, the goalkeeper for team greatness. I mean, swinging fantastic passes together and trying to keep an incisive pass. Substitution, referee, substitution. Okay. Game on. Pitch up on the 20, and you're sincere now. See if you sending more men into the half and the strike, but no problem for. See, man, CV, it looks like Team Greatness are finding their way out into the second half.
1: Oh, yes, I know now. I'm going to show you. So, always, the first department of the game, that was the same thing. They didn't start very well, but later in the game, we came up to it, and that is the same thing that they are trying to do it in the second half. They are reading the game that CV is bringing to them for them to capitalize on the loopholes in their team. It's a no. The same formula of the chef, first half, Nassima. Not the same formula of the second half, three.
0: The same formula, Robert, the first second half, bro. Foul to KKK. What power one is a passer. I did not both want to be a ball back home, and I said, yeah, content, and also. They said to me, I can't even show number five, just in sensing, and in straight pass, Nabinazzo. No problem. Fantastic control on the chest, and a strike, Nabinazzo. And no problem. There comes Labi, searing away that national. And Labi gets a foul from Rafael Adini. And Rafael Adini for a treatment in favor of Team Greatness, who are leading by 1-0. And it looks like the second half has been more cagey as compared to the first half. Sensing a long one and my friend, watch it for NMR CPU Nantiano, Papa.
1: And yo, this is very few minutes for them to march out to the next phase of their competition team. Even though you don't change, I don't say any far, or definitely better. 19 and second half, no, I am very cagey.
0: The PR Bonnie Kama CPU Nantiano still on the back of my accord. A poor woman, a poor woman, a poor baby. It's a Sadiana Mercano second game, no. And so, a poor woman, it's a. Let me up a poor woman, it's a person. It's a Sadiana, baby, or baby, the man, and it's such a Canadian. I'm not sure anybody can tell them that so possible between a banner. The PDA assistant. Goalkeeper, John Inkatia. Was right there on time to save that situation. St. Peter's. It is second team, no? Team on the and so in the season four, and the Destiny FC. Season four, and the Destiny FC. We are ready for the second game of the day. I'm prepared for inspection. A foul for Team Greatness. A PR body camera that has no right foot watching goal kick. And so, Adama Sisi, Dabi, Sinfu, Nada, and Sisi, four. And so, any Destiny Moga for inspection, yes. Reference, no, an official style, ready, air travel. Moga for inspection. Sinfu, PR body camera, they are commanding goalkeeper, Ogoi. Okay, Isaac is original, so come up here, they are commanding defender. One more CSC, one more page, one more 10th area, since we're here, Korean Dabinazo. When we just ask for a pin, one more camera, one more somebody, see if you're in Grand Tiano. The CSC, one more page, area man, the Polo Econ and Inbar Community Mesa. Wakaka and any Dabi, true pass, let me echo. According to 10 rounds, so Dabi, offside. Offside. Offside. Last hour catering services. A bano Adriane Papa there. Now just said, and yet Adriane Udi Akofiasa companion here. Asan Adia Maho. Now a bano rice dishes. Say, and yeah, and Kwan Diane. Say, if you think they cool. One more to the segment. Come on. And I think the fishes, the Papa Padia, said, Rockies, and I said, Miss Pie, and then yeah, kick on kicks, and then yeah, kick on with yeah, look no further. Last hour, country services, almost at 10 mile 25, just behind a 10 mile score, small kicks, and so error, which may answer a drama, 0557 46 4368 0557 46 4368 Papa, last hour. Oh yes, and draw over baby girl in the shower. Hang on and so far. We was keep it fast so far and draw that in our home. Any information we need to grab the attention for them. And yeah, baby girl, so my uncle. So last hour into the uncle.
1: Ah, okay.
0: Finger licking. So what you say? You lick your fingers. Yeah, we want that your better man's arm.
1: Oh, that also no money.
0: Okay,
1: yeah,
0: so you need money. And the last hour, and I do a Rwanda, I see any other, and of a kick nation, Robert L. Official Scouter, Robert S.O. Jimmy Renasina, I'm going to go up and so on. It's a kick Dean Apple, it download the Oprah with Apple Store, and I said Play Store now, now what download it, come on, now we're so well for sharing me, Robert A.O., yes, another blog, papa. I thought I didn't know, and so I will.

0: Uma pa ni tem paso. E china su e pia boni kama. Sense strike da binazuno. E pa o goes wayward and a goal kick for team greatness. They have just few minutes to defend the echo, which I must say is CPO would have to do a lot when they want to come back into the game and take in the game even to penalty shootout. Compared to how they played the first half of this game. And I think that with everything, if you want to crown their performance there, they have to equalize the group. That's easy. Team Greatness, so Angel Jabu, because we've seen the two teams now. Previous edition of this competition, we're in our first one now, we see it. But this time around, the one person or one team have to search for it. And that is why Team Greatness is trying to defend whatever they have to defend for the Apple and also make it to the next phase of this competition. Rafael Medical Center. What was it? I say, about to say, I'm up in the day, Papa Padia. Now, just say, and just say, we will call Asaba. Now, what's up with you, Daddy? What would you have to the tech? And so, anyhow. And if I was here before, Rafael Medical Center. Substitution, referee. Substitution. Number two out for Team Greatness. Number two out. Apparently, Fuchin comes out. And there comes in. Apparently, Karim, who comes on for Team Greatness. It's a Samuel Amiti, Rafael Medical Center, who are dancing in your children, and you know, promoting people, and you're playing back with them. So, in Colombia, a different. Now, in Colombia, not just 50% of what you're doing, you're going to be there. I mean, they've been with us, keep it contained from the start of this tournament. And cheers, you do this. Okay, Kiyonaka. Gets it into the outside part of the game. And Mameba, Savio Ataba, Kasiapa. Time to enter a frontier. Team Greatness. A peanut on the cover. One on the team. Team Greatness. Lobby. What's a plan? Can you remember back to the area? Yeah. Dapa. I think so. We said that Junior at the offside position. So, not trying to make me label on the cover. But I told you, second half, we see you for defense line and with full line. Oh, my, the papa, it really stabilized it. And that is why they were able to, Yeah, boy, you're here, Team Greatness. It's a Southern American, a partner, and the Mune Papa Padia, and a Rafael Medical Center. Now, I'm going to sign double up, with first aid about the promise. We say, Obipra and Tempa, not just a, we're going to get one term, actually, Pana Kama Kama, and so, Israel, and then Pupuyebia, and so, anyhow.
1: It was a competition, so, you know, you did experience medical people, and who's a team driver or the Puritan ever, but Rafa and your Puritan or the Injobo and Abasi. So, who touch my Kakino or maybe a new Puritan panel with the mouth? Navi, but the more if you do a new thing, Navi, it's in that ACR, but it's not doing a healing.
0: Very expensive block from the defender of Team Greater. As I said, no, your chance, we are more so yeah, I see you, but the defense line of Team Greatness. Am I the papa so much me blocking this chance?
1: And I think we were just not lucky. I mean, getting into the dying embers of the game. Not your chance, we say.
0: Who is a football deal to us? And okay, second half, we are seeing you up for me, you know, but converting of chances, you end up with a problem. But the more, you know, Brian, and no other points, but defenders, no, my adding, because I'm not blocking board, Papa, by blocking by Johnny Gates, yeah. The next one, I'm going to be the PC.
1: Amatola Limited, a banner, graphic design. Say, yeah, printed t-shirts now, and home, and now, and home, and Kasa, and the home, that's just a wish, I'll be beside, say, radio, your way, and chance for different space, and with me, and goalkeeper, Isaac Okoye, saving the situation, Bastille, danger pending, cross level, Dabi, what a chance for Team Greatness to increase the attality to,
0: The idea was good, the execution was perfect, but they could have done better by laying the pass, to his teammates.
1: If you had an option,
0: two different options, whereby, now going to pass on the best simple goal, I say, the man, goalkeeper, Isaac, this wonderful save to keep CV into the goal. So, CV, they are still getting by a goalkeeper, and I think that they have to close it by, equalizing the goal for him.
1: Season 4, and a Destiny FC second game. And so, no reporting now, Mojibu, reporting time, I just said, right after this game, Amatola Limited, Southern America, and printed t-shirt, yen printing, graphics, and I said, yen design, design here. We're in here. Now, just say, Amatola Digitals. Share flexible banners. And the printer, ADA, him, our pitch this one.
2: not just a match of that 80,000, or and a more any kind of camera from which you and so for a one so a more a shema will to me and so I say in church more at 10 media and so 0274380034 and so 0274380034 and so whatever Amatola Limited.
1: Who's about Nazim? 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
2: Yeah. Asempa ATI84 Amatola Limited. Now on your Montreal Chain Combo and so 0274380034 and so error. Second half and I was in the song, you know, Tim Greatness 1 Save You 0 Bruno Apply. In the first half from Abrantia Junior, and now and I go to Egitemwa, saving Stabby, still going to say, the TSUA PR, Pretty Kamaja Bechi, the Raymond Abinazo, watch out the Bessie, the Abbebo, a top one in Kama, was such a place, a power and 10 times, so far to be better. On the better day, the Chinese were pretty young, and they such a great media, the TSUA SCS here going to come out. And the point of the center circle, about to be in Gaza, the PM want to come and come and get to my baby. The ABS relationship is pretty crazy. And Garrison, a far more to come up. And that's when I still Garrison trying to find his way out. And see if you've run out for Bonington Puzzle. Let's just make PM or baby and Yamano. A picture of Bonington TNDS is the same, about to be in Gaza. Sensing a tailor measured pass and the chase is on and outside substitution referee nine and that comes the goal scorer at least we're getting it
1: second half services no exit down for the hopper power. That's my two different rounds. We can keep playing on the ball for him. And you can see, the both Papa Fire is supposed to be a delay report also. And,
2: make substitution. They have to win again.
1: Okay, Team Greatness, what they have to do now is that they have to make sure that they defend to have whoever said, see you, who will keep with Papa Fire. They've done two crucial blocks from, see you, first strike. It tells you the third time about the bit very good.
2: A bit very dangerous. Okay.
1: Yes.
2: Sensi. A pass stabbing Arsenal. Well controlled. I bet he intended on the show. Up will be at your man with Arsenal. Bono and that treasure. Aha, the Harbour City. Tema 22, the Mexico AstroTurf. A PM on the camera, I've been asking about Brantia Labi, Labi, and Gina, to say, Osama, in Arsenal, Robert Gana, and Junior Stu, the Pedro Bonitan, Tiani, and Sensei, we're back in the NBS, and Pippin, where we are, and still, Robert Pekayako, and I've been asking, where Gina Swan will be, Labi, 1-2, Roro, and I've been asking. They are living very, very dangerous in the dark endless of the game. Team Greatness. A top one, and you're Sensei, now more the first control, fantastic one. Regina Sue, APM on the command, yes, yes, yes, yes, yes, yes, yes, yes, yes, yes, yes, yes, yes, yes, yes, yes, yes, yes, yes, yes, yes, yes, yes, yes, yes, yes, yes, yes, yes, yes, yes, yes, yes, yes, yes, and ready for the proceedings. on the second anniversary tournament. Team Greatness are qualifying to go on the next stage of the competition. Better luck next time to see you, Emrantiano. It all comes down to 1-0 in favor of Team Greatness.
0: The first match of the grassroots cup competition. And my guy said, Amaya came Papa Faye. This is a fair game. I say, both the officials, both the players, how they comported themselves. With the technical team as well, they also comported themselves very well. Like I said, I can see you second half. We had the Papa Fire. Yes, we are now. So we have to give credit to the defense line of what Team Greatness. As I can say, their defense line made a crucial two. Block that.
2: Yes.
0: Okay. And I can see you at the kind of second half. See you ever with Papa, but their history continues. See you any first game of this competition, they are being kicked out, and I think that you have to go and prepare for next season or next year. We wish Team Greatness the good luck in their next phase of this competition.
2: The grassroots 2026 cup no and so edible Venus Space Water Big Nation official scout and okay Oko one more winner so your friend is saying Play Store and I said the Apple Store now watch me I could download the kicked in app no now watch me I could share Kick Nation on Wuchu Media Omudi and so and off a Rafael Medical Center and so I say and off a new BB Kicks. And so, I'm on Tema Committee 2, and so, and I'm a Little George Health Shop, and so, Tema Committee 2, Tema Committee 5, rather, and so, and I'm called Amatola Limited, one more so, Ashiyama, and I'm a Jokal Group, and so, Tema Committee 6, and I'm a Last Train Services, one more so, Tema Committee 5, and I'm a Ukomua, Feel at Home, and so, Tema Committee 10, and I'm a Adole Catering Services, and so, Tema Committee 8, Wemo, and I'm one more so, I say, MIA, Digimedia, Nina, and so, Edia, bro, first game, no. Abaneye, CVU 0, Team Greatness 1. Oma qualify and the connect the second game ever one criminal. And so Destiny FC and have a team and so at the season 4. Thank you so much, endurance. You know, you up next 2026. Team Greatness, Omo Edin Kuro. No, Junior, Mami Mau Aiko. Now, your team Greatness, first match, and our opening game, when is Campy Plan P? Grassroots Cup 2026. I love which you scored a beautiful goal there. Now, with your team, Team Greatness put together, when it's come to Plan B, Grassroots Cup 2026, let me say, my first game and I'm opening game, no, you people put in place?
3: At the first place, me the Asidama, your coach. Wanya GD woman mu and our frame say, Mimbe come on and bobon. And at the second place, media I see that my players in someone ya did ye idea on the action game ne at me aboarini. Inti I see that yeah my nina ya yad ne at me abobon.
2: Now yeah, mudu round 16 stage against Vancouver. A ban of plan B, Jumeti Rea or more adjective. You need the game by a long goal. Now on 16th stage, you believe or do you have games that Apogeti Avia to set fire?
3: Omwe GDA, actually, now I'm in yesterday, my hand. I'm in yesterday, my
2: now. Last one before we let you go,
4: what you say to Plan B, the organizers or the company, or more masses here is Omediano?
3: Oh, Yami show the Plan B, Amudi Jumadia, but am I Yadi and Washima Ebo? Yami show Bibia.
4: What's your first goal? 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
4: Thank you so much. 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

Allora, c'è chi dice quasi, c'è chi dice quasi, e lui dice, wow, stand up 20, 104.5 FM, 2026, just meet, cut, era getting Arian Thompson in the 30 across. First game, Akko B, CPU, only to pick as an as usual, a battle, plan B, intercommunity soccer color, team greatness. Sir, I'm opening game, I'm going to see the line. This year also, as usual, team greatness. I'm opening game, I'm going to be able to come up. By Elinko Abrantia Junior Sporting Pen Jersey Ono Anna Oposo Atrambako Erima Tim Petresa Music Pinipitino Ono Gabonina Progastra Nasta Jara Competition Larisa Ram 60 Stage Inter Repo de Kempimpi Na Ante Apa Entian Ano Hum Kami Tumon Tuadien Mboa Jumotiano Obapuna Pena Second Terminal Atume Ashasia Don't forget that the people in the terms of attraction PBC Mexico Asotep and I had to make an engineer applaud comma prepare the team and a question to know that we come to sports compa Minister Amos Penard Mesa Thomas and Yetia Adadia and a person yet in life committee and an instance as well at the price of our staff team just need come 2026 as concerned so sir and a dear you can't do shit to know Na Ranja Dubaku, Amo Hada Tino, Ariama Panamirini Miano, Na and also Yenka Kaka and Panchao, Yenka Jumetian so Cha, Miki, Abapan, Na Second Terminal, Asha Sia, Aha, Destiny, Amo so Air Park, Amo Thomas, Tista, Motor Terminal, Artemis Terminal, Na Yenka so Ultimate, Apa Momoyen, Ati Pinin, Apa 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It is an article they play. So, I'm not going to confess in the opening step.

0: 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That's a 37. And I can ask. That's a, it's a minimum. 15. That's a 11. The skimmer. Papa. Minimum. That's a 10. So I said, and I can't get this up. That's a, I don't have more than it. I know I tell you. I don't have season 4. I don't have it. I don't have it. Destiny. So I said, and I tell you. Keep up. You know. That's a 200. I don't have this up. And I'm on the sasa and I'm going to attack you. That's a 11. Nine. That's a 7. Sasa and I'm yeah. That's a 13. That's a 16. Sasa and I'm tempo. That's a 15. Number 3. I am going to run to sasa and I'm going to attack you. That's a 10. I'm going to attack you. That's a 12. And I'm going to attack you. That's a number 5. All of my idea. Destiny. What a victory. And she saw an idea, 2 minutes under, ready, I will play. If you are, and for play, to Ninoku Akima, and for play, and for say Ninoku Akima, may I have been, plus we can be taken to 6 second game, and ready, a play, Kasa, PDA, so, me and a couple of points here, I said my two, captain, with your word, I've got you, why, and I've been, plus, Destiny, this is the first time. Now, Thomas, second game, I shall see it. Destiny, I will have 64. If you are for playing, you will have to
1: play. 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Grassroot Cup 2026. Now, Ni, Usha, your first game, Abesini kona, sa two teams win. Last, year the end, over team it is CBU. And also the first game, no, on Lucia to BSB, eventual winners. And then, no, Oma Sanso and Lucia on the first game, Dima, or the Epo V. The CV there, I think, sir, and the last two editions, you know, were the first games, you know, and I mentioned that Enko Yi and Femo. In that team it is team greatness, and also last year, the first game, on Lucia to Bankuman. And then it's what's on spare. We need to do a military amends. And what a affinity. I think the first game, no, not a game, yeah, not a voting power, but team greatness. Every last year, send a missing team first round. I know that. I know the name of my son. So I don't want to qualify. The second game is ever, but yeah, go to team greatness. Send me kind of a voting power. Yeah, I said, yes, second game is season 4. And so, yeah, before. Yes, sir. And tongue, that is a. Destiny against season 4 when it's come to Plan B Grassroot Cup season 4. I'm ready. I want to see you there. And you share. Say, I'm ready to me upon my money. Grab the maximum 3-point progress to the next stage of the competition. But as it stands now, no either side has good a trigger. Season 4 0, Destiny 0. And referee, I want to go on to the time to have a treat here. Atubanu Kama, why an echo? Beautiful there. Up here, Adia Manu, Atubanu Kama, I printed Atubanu Prinism, 13 against 13, season 4 against Destiny. Oh, Debbie, once again, I throw Adima. Destiny, Amo, an echo, Apano, Ewa, Etio, Peja, enter the center circle, Etibekuyum, a research born at Wakama, Pierre Amanina, center circle, stringing the passes together to set third man. What can they do? Pierre Amanina, Tapi, a Tibaku, close enough part to watch at the corner of Fumboro, and this is no great part of the keeper. Kando, Pierre, Jemurama, Jemurama.

0: Paka Arbana Betty Edia Manuna Season 4 Etite Edia Momo Tabio Arbana Destiny. This is the third time when it's come to Plan P Grassroots Cup. What can they do? We saw a lot of teams out Amu Eromo and a competition and a tournament for the first time. Amu Eromo Mari. The last quarter, Cup of Tati, Amu Eromo in the FIFA World Cup, just handed Canada, Mexico, USA. And Amu Eromo Mari Yepa, as well as Kekao, and Kekao. And what a save there from goalkeeper Tanda.
1: That was a great save from goalkeeper Tanda. Okay, sending a position by any shot, no by now. Goalkeeper was not on the right place. And it to be a mass, a big kiss. I say, and the 64 for so over a year last year, almost almost you see painfully to a year from the 11 stars, 4-2 penalties, 1-1 after regulation time. To almost so, and then one says so far, no one more tries to beat me, actually game, no, a war, a yes, our regulation time.
0: Plan B, that's root cabria. Sir, I'm not progressing to the next stage of the competition. No? Times are more panona, I think, Eddie Amomo. This year, I've seen a lot of new guys. I'm set up now. With these new guys, do you think, season four, I'm not going to progress to the next stage of the competition?
1: New here, so far, because I'm almost starting, Senor Kano, of first games, Niana, and Senor Kuyi, and Femom, Amo Baby, Ayana, and Fasa, but the introduction of some new guys here, Oma Beguna. Omo, and make a statement, which I said, I feel, you know, Omo, and Connie Santa, the baby, Omo Connor, Ompes, Omo, SSA, the Ayana, SMT. And then one so far, Omo, our apparent with him, the Mbundu, the idea, but of course, Omo, the one shot on target, since here, and I said, it will be more improvement from a year Omo, our game.
0: Yes, sir, more improvement from the side of season four. But still, the co-standard men parried. Yeah. And plus, only Yanku Atina, season four, Mushebi, Sansu Anna, Destiny, the new entrant, Sansu Shebi, referee, and Wafa, upon our play, imagine treatment, Yadiyama, Destiny, Pierre, Tempasso, Urbana, season four, Pierre Yamanina, Captain Oresa, Peter Pano, my Anaba in the bench, third man, Brandt, Taco, Gabby Arbonate, Theophilus, another carbon at Jemma Ramanina. What can they do? Destiny for third man, a long one, Susi Prenasu Tabi, Arbonate, season four, Tiana Quetti, swinging their passes together. Amon Shebi, Sansu Anna, Destiny, the new entrance of Susi Shebi, oh, Debi. What a poor one there. A welcome goalkeeper, Edima, Destiny Bonabokono, goalkeeper, Tano, Ono, Ejabo Posmo, Edima, Destiny Bonabokono, Orbana Tua, Kwechi Bakumiru, Sakam Krauda, Banda, Rufia Wope, Wama, Destiny, a frontier, Paku, to the touchline, as we put to the hand of goalkeeper, Justin, Tano, and long one into the center circle, the Tibet Koyo, a point one still in the center circle, H. Shetterman, a point one area chair, season four, for Shetterman, a frontier, Soso, a Jimu Edia Manunia, a long one, a point, nice one there, okay, now to Tabi, Epin King, Destiny, for Shetterman, a brand here, Nyanya, Jemora Manunua, what can I do, Okai Kennedy, a Roman of a center circle, a Piana Quetti, a Roman at here, Pinker Pinter, still, a Pian Papa Antonio Quatremo, 2026, Grand Prix, FM, Grassroots Cup, second game,

0: They must continue.
1: But you share so far now, you say, Tima, your friend, season four, Womu, and your total dominance with Tim Nima, Womu, and he takes the pace of the game, who Destiny FC. I think, say, Womu, and your bona, Womu, and try to upload to me and make it be use out a good use of a yet board, but, a kind of almost aside the pressure to almost, but who send your season four for SCI set up on the team now. They are not giving Destiny FC for any chance. Anytime they are Destiny FC for being up on the they try not to give them space. I'm going to try to make cover. Space is now moving 90. Like I said, for now, or so far, 64-4, and you're too good for Destiny FC for one more asset here very well. So go back so far, it will give me power. Anyone wants to see 64 to me at what time. Asempiretia, Seko, Pepikia, and comments from our system four by an engineer channel. One shot on target here, and I'm all at me. Our game so far, and to Sa and a tier, Yampa, Asida, Emma, the Puafro, Amamo, a Tayeti, Aswam, a Kukuya, Asia Kongo, 2026, my BFM, Grassroots, Cup, Yadi Epno, now Amoso, Amo, and to care our hard on the team. Sanatia, Yampa, Asidano Emma, Pena, Spex Water, Omo, Ataya Chitintia, and ya Asimukuma Sanso and a Kit Nation. And so Eta Yeti and T Sanatia Rapport Medical Center Etia Live Sanso and a Nobiki Kicks and so Amoso Ataya T Little Jot Head Shop Tama 25 and so Eta Yeti Sanso and a Mark Dollar Limited Shaman and so Etia and yeah Pediaco and Tisana Tia my and our pa season four Amo and Carbono Ewa Destiny Amo Apemo Sister Manu Atemo and my level but my papa and so tapi on a trash come to level twitter season four defensive two Edima Destiny Atumano Tempasso. A long one into the half, a Pambano. Season four. Sister Terma. A Batuna Papanana. Tefi. A Joe. Adima. Destiny. Tuwana Tia. Adamanina. Tuwana Tua Kama. A Pinte. Tefi. Rapper up on up him. What improvement, Adiama. Destiny. Why Anna Epa Pierre Ada Manina Referee Awoke Ano a jumping Epa Agiram Sasso Anna Tokai Coop Committee 6 I'm also Empire Lax A K2 Services and so Etia Sasso Anna Apollo K3 Services, Tama Committee 8, and so Asoyasia Yari, Plan P, FM, Catwood, Cup 2026, April, BPR, Opia, Corner Kick, Adama, Destiny, and this be a goal, Opia, and Vapo, and Turinaku, and Tremo, Opia, and Vapo, and Turinaku, and Tremo, and Opia, and Poso, and Ninaku, and Tremo, Season 4 0, Destiny 0, corner kick and this be a goal. A long one to watch out, gonna pin. Nasu Tabi, Destiny, oh. A welcome to kick. Adema, Season 4, goalkeeper, Simon Tete. Oh yeah, Papa Academy, former goalkeeper, as well as under 17. Can under 17 member and also our camp a dodgy a sobeja go post Mariama season 4 Simon Tete Center Circle season 4 Monekuba na diapa piapia politico na zutabi captain for Destiny Shibana Adiba for Shekerman a plantier Nyanya Chemu Adiamanu Yanasu Tapi Pona Trasher
0: time to get season 4 2010 parcel comments.
1: Yes, new season 4, I think it's a console normally than Nina chances in airborne with him, almost create all the chances, almost air dominating possession in BBR. But I was in this almost a way for you said, only chances waiting now, only space waiting now, I'll create it. I don't think that destiny for the mobile opportunity. Maybe I'm just setting you a team now. It is the time as a season 4 for OBBR. I was so to be here because now, no, who's a total dominance? May said that who a year destiny for some creative chance to be our game. Who share passes 50-50 balls, Nina, a year season 4 any winning. I think that is the time. Don't person more a share go up. Time you need. And yes, I'm not saying destiny for a final rhythm. No more a go in confidence. Okay, my go for that. And I'm not to cause the problem, said your mom.
0: And Gomez, is it because Destiny, this is our first time when it's come to Plan PFM Grassroots Cup?
1: I think there are players there with a few players that are identified with them. And yet, this is not the first time for them a world tournament to win. I'm sure the players be able to win. If you have any experience a world in Grassroots Cup, you need to Abu Dhabi. And yes, Obed Maka said, I know you're going to be a ball. And also make us any to come be because Osha my negos Kaka and the first time we go in Tino and also be affected. But I don't think that was almost some idea of who came in more because what training and I said, why are this person will compete here? And also Oban who cycle will say maybe I'm not the PT. But it looks like Omaya more relaxed. Omu Ama season 4-4 and yeah, all the respect. But maybe I don't some game plan on you. Omu try some steady game. No? As time goes on, almost 13 years, then they start playing to play their strengths and will A game.
0: I'm going to in season 4. Now, I'm going to enter the I'm going to go on the farm. Including the better me. Aqua Eddie Amamo. String the long one. Season 4, center circle. Oh, Debbie. And sa and season 4 amo ane kwa pano destiny oh daddy destiny again destiny Adbana Sani, Eddie Amaninia, Destiny Aken, what can they do? This is the first time. I'm met me. Anyako win this game, grasp the maximum 3 point, progress to the next stage of the competition. Erema Destiny. Two born Eddie Abachi, Destiny. Debbie. Commerce, as a, the tempo of the game, you know, our form Kaka, Eddie Mami.
1: Of course, our form Pa, we share a year, okay, destiny for them. They're just passing the ball, but still now, no, yeah, you said that after that first shot on target nearby, and he said that we collect a chance here, and we'll give them. Say, no, kind of, yes, and we've been here, say, two teams, you know, and lifting the tempo of the game up now, and my game, only yes, but, so far, destiny for one more, yeah, initial. Teams no one more jerseys no the colors no wrong but I think the destiny for NHL ready no make us say one more as of SA Kaka because first time of course players need to be there but okay team ni na almost first time we be ni now first time we see a dominating season 4 na every year pa it's a chance because only season 4 so I'm almost so the last edition you know na say last year you know say that we can never put your farm one more Ebo 1-1 with Tom 11 and Omu see 4-2 on penalties. Second, another opportunity for them. A few with the Omu some buying them. First half, we don't even be there, but to clearly see, say, they are being dominated by newly a year entrance, Destiny FC. But obviously, Destiny for Zubon Bonner, they are playing the game very well. Omu process the game, Omu passing year. But the most important thing is a chance, you know, the only one they buy, after that, you know, you ensure that every year chance be a because we're aye opportunity I'll go to be at what and the no kind of give me tempo ni the L for power. It's about time was it two teams and my tempo the cost like that.
0: And T Sanity na HSA season 4 any destiny they have to lift up their play. And T Boro Atasha to Ambukan Paso season 4 captain, that is a Kwame Ampa Pia and Atunte to Ebetuetia season 4 to Ambukan Paso captain Pierre Amanuma Watibaku Atiemu Ariama captain Sporting 7 jersey Watani Okama Okaikaneni Tabi Destiny against season 4, what a pass, but it's 3-2-2 welcome to kick, Edima. Season 4. Kwame, Pierre, Edima, Aplantia, Suleiman, where free play must continue. Destiny, and season 4, Omo Akiyamu Lines, Brantia Baku, Adagu Bamanoso, referee to Antem Paso, Wafre, the medical team, sir, Ombashe, Abrantia, no, not at comments, still, Portable Kumenu, Pia, Enya, and Poso, Ninaku, Atena, to think. You bet me I go for the first half come to an end.
1: Looking at how you play game this season, me feel say, yes, we be bet me as you go out. Clearly, no, a destiny. But almost we said that the kind, almost aye, almost any clinical enough so far. Chance of many no. After some, try to take the ban. We get the ban. See, we got in the corner kick now. I think say you wasteful one. Or take too many touches. If you go to Antonio Kwasi, you will be pleased with one, but. Still now, no, yeah, I said that every chance me, but before said game now, open. I still open now. You bet me I will go and game with you.
0: It's still open. Go back to me up. Now, say go back to me up, dear. Team pay. If you are for point to me now, quantity of all. But Pim, Eddie Afetiarama, the goalkeeper. Destiny, I'm more a crap on radio by Jemu, I'm a captain. Frantia, Lai. Jemu, Eddie, I come pink, Eddie, I'm a six shot third man of Tia. Eddie, I don't think Tenwa, Tabby. I'm only super session, Pona Koti, 11 shot third man, that is a Jeffilos, referee, and warfare, weapon up him. I think treatment, Eddie, I'm a Frantia, Jeffilos, our season 4. Those referee, Wei, Nikari, okay, now, I'm flagging those, Wama, Apprentice, Randy, spotting 3 jersey of Destiny, a yellow card, for adding banks, and tricky against Destiny, still, no go to either side. Season 4, Amushebi, Sansuina. Destiny, Brother Consul Shebi. Freaky, can this be a go? Prasunapa, to what you're coming up him? Corner kick, Edima. Season 4, Amo, and I share. All green, and I, Eddie, white. Afifa, Nenimua, Sanso, and Destiny, Asha, Deep Blue, and Happy Red, Yadi Pita, Akio, Jason, and Messano, Amon Chebi, Sanso, and Season 4, Zun Chebi. Emmanuel, and Pritchio, Pierre, Adiapa, Season 4, Mo, and Ekwabano, Jamie, and I'm a captain, Abetina Papanana, Captain, Lae, Wati, Lae, all right, do what you're coming across in our part. Can this be the difference right there? Season 4. I'm on a crap on thinking that passes together. Tiki Taka Nayo Tuma, what a play there, season 4, Banini Tino, Amo Echako, a Pau, Adama, season 4, Pian Tempasso, Jemuera Kochi, Captain on the side, Kwame, Batini Namukakia, what a play for Shatterman, season 4, Dream, Fire, Fire, Wire, Yahoo, Yomu, our destiny on one framework, another team center settle, a long one, a sweet play to the far left, to one out to a comma, a general of a schema, 10 shifted man, season 4, a more upon over the summer to an ago, before first half we come to an end. And then! What a goal! What a goal! What a goal! What a goal! What a beat up! For season 4, a brand here, Jonas Bote, Jonas Bote, wanyane tiye kitimu, washato adiyama, season 4, enti, mika sayi, season 4, amo ashapaku, destiny, amo enti ye, komes,
1: ni, enye wakakra, because, ufe, akwenya, enye season 4, funyaye, sorry, destiny funyaye, a woman to me, I'm fine, Cotton Yang Quine. Nay, Ushe, yes, is before four. The only clear catchers of Nyae are resulting in an own game. Of course, Omefa and Omefa and Lucy Pro Nibia, but the catchers are game, they were destined for aim to be converted on the challenge. Normally, wasteful. It's still open. Eventually, they go, Ewo, a game, and everyone will cross it. Ushe team says, before we're taking advantage of the first clear catchers. Nice build up, but we are chef first week. You tell more goals in the PMO game.
0: Marcos back the second game, 2026 from PFM, Grassroots Cup, and Yadi up second game between Destiny and NFA season 4 and season 4. Amo Achabaku, Destiny, Amo NT, Amo IT, Amo IT, Amo IT, Amo IT, Amo Destiny, what can they do to redeem their image? Referee, I want to wapen up a brand here, Paku, Eta, Aguga Maneso, Richard Ako, Spartan 13 Jesse, Wasori, Etienne Nasse, referee, I want to have a good test to play, down by a long toe, a brand here, Jonas Bote, Aro Enna, Ayanina, Emma, Destiny, among us, a piano, porno, added to a tremor. Destiny, among a corporal, center circle. What can they do to dim their image? A long one apart, a one to a comma. What can they do? Ten shattered man crossing up. Now, so this is no problem at all for goalkeeper, Simon Tete. Destiny, a piano, a question. Destiny, I'm on a club on a crossing up part of the Chadic Manasso, goalkeeper, Tete, Simon, Masopano Mukiai, Jemu Ariama, two Shatama Nariza, Aksan, Asatema Maskima, pretty for there, a game, season 4, Adwana Betty, Ariama, Teofilos. For Shatterman, season 4, Amore Quavano, a team where you're not your funeral. Second. Watch out, second goal, Shatterman, season 4, and team.
1: Yesterday,
0: no,
1: I'm going to keep on doing
0: nothing.
1: Comments. Wow. And, if you just call and then get that, by now, season 4, I said, Destiny, by 2 days later, and maybe, because, obviously, Destiny for starting team, now, I'm going to play season 4 for, I'm going to team, then, yeah, we're first Africa, and they're down by 2 days later, and a bit surprising, I will give it back. Some of football is here, so football, say, when the opportunity, now, what make it,
0: videos of it, and that's like, what change you think chances in? It will come back and bite you and bite you so hard. It's a dinner after guessing free. And then the BR in the early stages of the game to take the lead, but only the aggressive and you're useful. And now, who shares the first also are almost attacking the two play catchers. That is how our football is here. We now chance how to take it out. And 1-3-4 said, now, no. And yeah, you came over. And you have the idea, but you can have a messy problem. And they came over. Now, season 4 will try to frustrate Destiny 4 because we're going to get almost frustrating the assets in. There's no way season 4 for. And I said, yes, yeah, season 4, Destiny 4. And then finally, he's ever back into the game.
2: Easy way now, in the first half, all pretty freely.
3: They
1: are in control of the game. They are leading by 2-0. They are comfortable. And the pressure again, normal. So, the second half, no, me expect to say, it's in 4-4, so, Ebeba, with a different strategy. Now, I'm fighting more, our second half in him.
4: Are you expecting some changes? And both teams in the second half.
1: The only change I made is free two teams, especially Destiny for one more best step here. Me expect it, say on bear more changes in personnel. Second half in the early stage. But me assure say obviously no, going to the second half, Elkon and Nimono, even who changes. But any many no, a person who yes, on bear fighting more. No more imposing on whom more game. And the only thing I may expect here free Destiny for. But where is in for make say. One more and keep up with Omu Tempo, no, no, Musocrano, Omu defend ye. But me, who is a sad two goal lead, you know, a better motivate you more, no more appreciate on in the second half.
4: Now, I'm more appreciate in the second half. Once again, I'm fast, Emma, your platform. Yeah, PM, class week, cup 2026. And a sports water and so Epia no kicking and so Epia little dot at shop. I'm also at your allies and so Anna Ama Dana lifted a shama. I'm also Epia immaterial Eddie Amo Epia Upia Sanso Anna Joke Emma coming to six. I'm also Epia Sanso Anna less art his services and so Epia still at home. Emma coming to five. I'm also Prior Sanso Anna Adonet 13 services committee 8 almost prior yet Tema and to Pia Wopia Sanso Anna make ourselves Trumpy. We are live on TikTok and Tibia Wopia. Now for now we can our phone pa who came our TikTok and our first Facebook when you to make sure and to ask your comma you detail was it.
3: They love me, because I'm go crazy, I'm a bad man.
1: All right, thank you, DJ Wazzy. Team Greatness, every on the first match. And now I'm opening game of the season. Now, but I'm also lose their opening game. DJ Wazzy, we run the same and I'm being lose on the opening game of the season. Hey. This is their first.
5: What am I like? 7. 7.
1: Energy kakra e was second half from two teams. They were say season 4 for did by 2-0, but I was saying the excitement in the more second first half will get to the end of the first half and any post through the excitement. But second half, but let me say destiny for better respond ye. Now my game, I am more exciting. I was second half.
4: Destiny, they have to respond well, coming to the party. Daddy cries. Press on, have another one for the RPT, but assistance now. Destiny, they are down by 2 goals to nothing. Second half, and Yadi Epao, once again, Mikhail Piam said, live on TikTok, and he said, we are doctor driver, taxi driver, Krakia, Apopoya, long and short pass, Jela, Tanta, private, and now to fear to start Unam Taho. Now we tell ya TikTok, ya like and to get me as you met here come out on TikTok as well as Facebook Gatekeeper, our John Copers Mariama, season 4, a long one into the up, and to the great opinion, a Pambaro, sitting terms of the center circle, not to happen up it. What in treatment area, season 4, and a half of Justin. What can they do to team the IMA? Down by 2 goals to nothing. First half, Anna, 2 goals in the Empire. Second half, a day, NRSC, Destiny, on the me, Arusmo. And then next day, the competition, Anna, season 4, El Comedy. Season 4, I'm on the cup on the Kelko Pan and Nancy Kirby, goalkeeper, Apert, Pierre, I'm on the Chibano, I turn the Tente, Ariama, Six Shetanma, that is a brand here, Oluwa, I'm on the cup on our MPMPR, a long one, was 50 people to the far right, a boom, I pinch a pinch, Destiny, what can they do? 13 Shetanma, 24 people over there. But when I betcher my captain went to my chance, 6 Shetterman, then the club on Destiny, a Pierre Manina, 3 Shetterman, I want to tell you, crossing the Pana, Nati Kirby, a chief, Urbana chair, season 4, a long one, line up, and Becky Parfait, with Pierre, a Pierre, for the Tinter, referee substitution, Destiny, once again, a frontier, Mark Everett Classic, I'm a frontier, Osu. Frontier, Mark Evertrasse, and I'm a frontier, Osu. That is a destiny of all I substitution of Makumakunesa. Osu, spotting 9 jersey. Now, on property, just a go back to Havana. That is our destiny. They're down by 2 goals to nothing. Season 4. I'm a peeping double. Amo eya nia amo eke esande amo asemiru again the EPA producers member of Vaso Tanke Popi Ogochate Capon Sancho Ena Penard Mensa Commerce in Kierans and Akei. Mama Kanigna, Epua, Epiapia, Voice Mariba, Chief Technician, Ora, Players America, DJ Wazi, Pembaro, Aria Manigna, what can they do? Oh, Christine, Amo, Etite, say, go be better to me, Pana, to the other side, Tabi. Season 4, Amo, Nekoma, Nisesia. season 4 pia area manuna tuma na ke kama atemu nice blitter area man keeper apet opemite ya keeper zekie watimie ni kiyonga area shani ho lege shatan ma people giving over there destiny pia pia pone area ba osu osu osu this is the main problem of the goalkeeper area season 4 Amone Kamaro, Pia, Kibaku, Nancy Tabi, Ekosiaka, referee substitution. Referee substitution. Apprentice. Oh. Destiny, Amone Kamaro, Amone Ike, referee substitution. Destiny, Apprentice Frank. 11 shutter man ever transi Ariama Aplantia 17 shutter man Sanson Aplantia Cotton ever transi Ariama James and also as a part of Cotton ever transi Ariama James Sanson of Tim and so Aplantia Ariama King Nastini, Apollo, Plumpy, Elfant, Nasroot, Cup. This is their first time, and already they are down by 2-2. So, what can they do to retain their image? So, on the pressure, oh, those are referee, will you carry a Kukosia and Ariatia, a Brandt here? Nana, spotting for Jessica, season 4. Fouls and misconduct. And the loss of the game. Encouragement, Arima, Destiny. Nine tier teams, of Premier, the Predator Bonnet, Derby. What a poor under for James Spartan 5 Jesse for Destiny. Why are you after the car? Why are you after the car? What is your part? I put it to you. No, just Destiny, I'm not here to see Canary be at Lawana. But you're still told by 2 years in Artin. Tell me.
1: Yes, oops. A year, Destiny, for a second, obviously, a giant first half of service application from where they left off the first half. They are just dominating the game. Simple on this, but we can say a purpose being it. I'm going to make it. Destiny for one moment in the first half, we do it, and one of them, you know, but
4: and you have no second chance, who call another game, who we need now the draw, not calculation as a senior, the senior has nothing but access of Ghana. Oh, we need back with the draw, now after a puppy, with a party crowd, and the destiny, they have to up their game, down by 2 goals to nothing.

This was Grandpa. We put out the minister commands. And I had you live from the clan operating to Safa Power. Season 4. Family intervention. Born at Russia. Christine. From. Go. I come here. I'm all anti. Live on TikTok. Live on TikTok. From P. Alfred. Now, where is it? When the two men be out here, we got to be answer at your decent comment. Proper time. And that you can end up karma at him out. Destiny, 1 second, yeah, hold up. Rapid up, and, I come to evacuate here. Destiny. Joe Edna, season 4. I'm not right here. I'm all out here. And I'm a friend, you know. I'm an NG Kakia. Nice one there. I'm playing once I'm playing about it. Kakia, the other club for Bona, and that's Debbie. Come to the 20 hour Destiny. As a second half of me, Destiny. I don't know what they are trying to do. Always, at the tier, season 4, a prime tier, run. Applying tier, tier 2 works. For an Uncle Jito Keeper, upright, Destiny, Nenan Peku, Pia, Ariama, the defender, and tier. Also, I'm also Edward Nima, captain on the side, Lyle, Pia, Ariama Nima, Schema, Coach, Shatanman, people keeping over there. Jim Radiama Osu, Osu, Osu na Kamaro, which I do, Osu, Osu, Pia, beautiful pastor, called my partner to that. Season 4, I'm only Kamaro Radiama, JP Radiama to that. Bracken, Destiny, I'm only Kamaro, Season 4, I'm a half in the middle. 17 September, love you.

Gba fi awon fe. We issue a yellow card to season 4 of our Atlanta Park engagement. A pretty season 4 three shot tournament. Brantier take an attack. Left substitution. A Brantier titular spotting the printer. See how the Adiyama Kwame Ahi. Season 4. Amo Aya in Sakaya. Chief Phoenix made a way for Kwame Ahi. Spotting 33 jersey. Put up on the team. Oh. Destiny. Three shot tournament. Left under two. Frontier. Randy. Tip on the team, Randy said. I'm getting your corner. A pretty cool one there. Team on the KG Barber. Jim Redham, 15 September. That is a brand here. CEO, Renasha, Ponasi, Tintin, NTR, Season 4, Captain on the side. Kwame, Wapim. Justin the Camaro, Debbie. Seventy

sitting for a Pembano. I'm a God of Italiano, and thank you, the teacher, to what it can pass. Oh, she, fucking nine, just sorry, the power of the other. Destiny. Happy, still, Destiny. I'm a little outcome, down by two goals United. What is the season four. Pierre Amanuna, Justin, Amabe Jibano, top to the other side. Jerome Amanuna, 7 seconds. 1, 2, Pierre Babana. Again. Oh. Destiny. They are full one mark. Destiny, hello, Atimu Baku, and season 4, Destiny 1. Season 4, Asher Minu, Destiny, hello, Atimu Baku, right here. Pino, hello, after paint, hello, Atimu Baku, Ariama, Destiny. Season 4, money to have a long one. What can I do that you can do? A pretty bono. And I'm a 33-shirt, 10-man of permitter. What can I do that you can do? For a clash. Come to the KTR. Season 4, 20-10 pass. Osu. I'm going to tell. Destiny, Pierre Amat, and Shatema, Jenny, and Ozidabi. Koro, Ajalan, and Joe, and Destiny, Essa, Amelapa, Kino, Kakankaka. Destiny, Epa, Kakankaka. 2 points, Amelapa, Matibu Batu. Osu, Amelapa, Pierre Amarina, and the Satema, and I said Termana. Destiny is to get a passage together. 1, 2, Akira Pangano, Koro, Ozidabi. Oh, Destiny can do better than that. 15 gentlemen, a player, Tabby, Arbanate, season four, nice one there. Okay, a two-man, a man, three gentlemen, that's it.

0: Sizinle tabii sözün pe destini esamu epa kajalin tineke olo atibu bagiyo kadan osa ezeri akonfobu amirimu lwa osen karuti. 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Come here. I'm sure season four, sir. Sorry, Destiny. One more to me at a kind of battle. Yes. I expect a few more. Who dominated the game now? I was so many good results. I think, sir, one more, and yeah, a year, go on. Now, if you have time, you know, I'm so I don't want and we must answer why then. I'm a pushifer, a more good, so much me at the time. But I think that now it will be a bit more in my game. I am more open because now, season four for our person, you know, almost ever has already. I'm going to try some organizer, I'm a pushifer, they can't do no matter. I'm a city again. But the one I was destiny for so ever take advantage. I'm expecting that. Season four for us very responding because obviously that's on the defending part. One thing I said is destiny for CWTV. Come to me, I'm going to defend you now. Mistakes are back. Then another goal will come. You don't want to. I think it's going to be a more open team so far after season four. Destiny for equalizing one game. It's going to be a open game, Sandra. Destiny. I'm going to pull you on back and treatment. For destiny at a half of season four, 17 meters away from the goalpost, second corner and a long run on the zone. It was a good time to come to the other side, but now come to keep for season four, Monaco United, Amani PSB, defending champion, get ready after this game is your turn, Monaco United, and a half a black shoot boys. Get ready for inspection after this game. It's your turn. 64 in the destiny terminal just referee and rope. I know and a jumping here to argue them. 2-1 in favor of season four. On between a remote 116 stage and a destiny. And so a promo a remote. Improvement. Season four. Brand up back who attack with a man. So I saw your turn in also. A bit ya terminal so referee now is a goalkeeper Adema season four goalkeeper Adema season four Etra Akuba Manaso referee with one tempasso Rafa America team San Bacha Brantiano Yemfa Asida Emma Little George Headshot Amatola Limited, Toka Group, Rafa Medical Center, Kick Nation, Nativi Kick, and I'll play Tiana Swashwalker, Amundina Etiachalai, Lux R30 Services, Feel at All, Tema Committee 10, Abdullah K2 Services, Arrow Committee 8, Amundina Empire Yadi the 2026 Grand PFM Grassroots Cup Adi Empire Yadi Kiaropia about IT Adi Ama Destiny Assistant that one will put on the front Ghana who will pa offside energy a brand here third smoking 3 Chelsea 4 Season 4. Second close of the center circle. Come to the side. Kwame. Or in Kuku. Atibana to Akama. Kwame. Okay. What team are you? Ahasan. Ahasan. What a play. Ahasan. What attacking SAE. TR people. Goalkeeper Patrick. Center young running to the half. Season 4. Leading. Destiny by 2-1. Throw Adema Destiny 10 4
1: Captain Shatterman. Destiny. Pink Shatterman, retweet. Bırakın vatim kürütmen tarih ama. Sizin ko. And they have. Yapın bari var ya. Terko ne yapana. Terko ne yapana. Season 2! Season 2! Season 2! Ama Asako Atasu Neza Aprantia Paka Aprantia Paka Washada Tanko Ariama Season 4 Comments!
0: Ni name kase yeah, person ye Season 4 for Eben so be responding after one more Emma Destiny 14 come. I'm not responding very well because they didn't also I'm not responding so because over send on see if they kiss out 2 goals in the first half. Second half by or maybe the same approach by yeah take almost not responding. I think it's a good strategy. One more adopt okay, maybe a very good game. Send a expected game now. Yes, yes, and yeah. Destiny for so ABC I responded oh Saturday with me. But now they begin to say yeah came over Eddie Ama Tima Yefeno season 4 Omo and I back see round of 16
1: season 4 I'm gonna back to I see round of 16 stage Morocco United one draft for inspection, Morocco United, and I'll play PSB, that is a plus 3 points, the defending champions. Now, yes, just a bet me to find the trophy. When it's time to plan PFM, plus 3 cup, no team has been able to defend the trophy the next year. IPR, PSB, I'm bet me, ISR, Apocosimana. That game, James.
0: Defending champion, now but once I defend the title, no one signed to game for the second time. Yeah, in the next few minutes, you know, even Morocco United, any defending champions, PSB, himself for four and looking forward to start game because PSB, I am defending champion, but no, but the emerging. And I still think, say, I feel the best chance to Anya, I am new winner.
1: I feel the best chance to Anya, new winner, says, Cinemas, and other men's comments. And, 2-2 FIFA World Cup, and I say 2026, Pia, NB20 FIFA World Cup trophy, you know. Sansomana, Pino, and Rino, Aotra, PFM, Class World Cup, no team. And so I defended the trophy, why, and I play Sa, Apaka Semino, teams in the torso, that the 2 teams, and Eremo, and I bet you, who has been obtaining a T20? Anna Yadena, a new winner, Murphy, and a Tempra Hoda, Melissa, when you carry a Kupa Sadero. As a Tempra Hoda, season 4, Ayan Sakaya, season 4, it's a change, a brand, yeah. Also, three jerseys, that is a Derek, a brand, yeah. Derek, and a Derek, and a Tinasi, Ariama, a brand, yeah. Isaac, Apan, Derek, and a Tinasi, Ariama, Isaac, Apan, a more IT, Ariama, Destiny, Morocco United, and a free. PSB, Morocco United, PSB, please come for inspection. And we are telling you about in season 4.
0: Season 4, I made Empire Tournament 3, I shall more than 2 goals, huh?
1: And that year, season 4, I'm watching 3. Hey, I am watching part 2. Nobody are called, and I'm watching part 3. I think, not gonna continue what to do.
0: But this is gonna be season 4.
1: I'm watching close to Ruma Kubako, Mesa, and it's here. Just think about the photo, I'm watching the Wako. The people who are on the same one there. Season 4.
0: Season 4, I'm not playing to your part who had to have a man to say. And he saw an idea last year and season at a total of 25 games so far. And Yanya, this season, 2 games, and you're playing here, Yanya. 5 games already. It's a temporary of under Rotary Award. It's a temporary of under Rotary Award. He's the man in charge. So far, the second game between season 4 and of the Destiny. Called about what he's and Destiny, they are down by 3-1. A more unprepared, this is the first time, and already, a more underfoot goal, and come this out, and Timo Babu. come in. Talking about Destiny, this is our first time. A more underfoot goal, and come this out, Timo Babu. Is it because of this is the first time? That is why, And yeah, most of the teams will be now, no, first, early stage is now over at Elfie. You know, so you largely on, although, first time, but, first half, advantage of Sad Dominus. And on the back, I quality of, now, Saturday, we know, and DBR, and we're 50 games in America. Opportunity be back, now we to be ahead of him, far. The next Saturday, and I'm saying that I'm not about to be about the how, ain't he? Anything that are two destiny for you. One, in the experience, and that's the first time I'm saying that season 4, Omega, more experience, and what, competition, you know. Destiny is from the first time, me. I hope, sir, and I saw me, a few months, but the next one, the next edition, you know, ABR, if we start, shady of Omega will be, you know, ABR will ever back the same, the second time, you know, that prepare you for the competition, or the next edition.
1: And as you see, I'm winning now, I'm a second time, and this very competition. Now, I'm going to get to me in, but as it stands now, so the game has not come to an end, but hey, to go bye-bye for Destiny, the new chance. I'm going to get to a comment, sir, I think about to, I'm going to get and I'm going to the schema to the other side. Yeah, and I'm going to 9 second mark. On the cover of Destiny, and then Tiny Amor, Destiny, and season 4 half. What can they do to turn their image? And, me, I'm here. I should have been playing with you. Season 4, I think, could be my 3 question on against Destiny. The Destiny and the state of the competition. Comment.
0: Yes, yeah, more 2 teams have actually, team at home season 4. After, when I'm starting the game, now I'm going to take care of the pieces. Now I'm able to be taking advantage of the two first, and that's on the first 2 challenges I'm going to have. I take it to go lead, you know. I'm going to be keep here. After, Destiny for ever take Kabak, I'm going to restore, I'm lead, you know, with SR Tech Gun, yeah, more about so, with SR, a moment to be composure no keep it okay. But unfortunately, no, I was here cab by Eddie HC team, your friend on Destiny FC for the first time, or my first time by me, or my fimu, or my first game. I believe said when your experience kakra, ewo so far the omen who came with me. The next one on me to me a prepare, but before say came with Ushe game with one generally no make us a na excitement, you know, ensure that anyone's a year who's a explosive starting and I say game na near no, but me feel say after the yashe competition, I say I feel with Nadia Nasi team to know try some more ebe set ye as time goes on, it be more exciting. But so far, congratulations to season 4 after last edition last year. One LUC 4-2 on penalties, you know. This year, my heading, I'm making amends. I to me, every even and I say without going into penalties, I'm really a regulation time limit by 3-1. A massive win at the moment. It means almost should be from last year. If it's no Munya and kudos to them. But better luck next time for a team of friend Destiny FC and one more in the next edition.
1: Hassan of season 4 Sporting to Jesse. Hassan Suleiman Sporting to Jesse season 4. Turnouts. As my interview, Hassan Suleiman Sporting to Jesse season 4. Right, so Hassan Alpatia, Yampa Asida, PSA.

Emma Ghana Swags Water, Kick Nations, Rap One Medical Center, Novibi, let's commit to and I have a Mokola Limited Akshaiman, Jokal Group, Kometa 6, Sanso Anna, last are Kedun Services. I'm also our Committee 5, APATR, and Feel at Home, Committee 10. 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I'm also for your Chief Home, NT Sa Anna Etia Ahaksan, Season 4. 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Ahasan, season 4, Ahasan.

Awesome. 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

0: All right, it's Miss Saka Alasan, or no Isiakain, Eddie Emma season 4. Ni mo mo eso ni yipa. Or no, utumi se, obono mo den Emma ni season 4. 3-1, omo utumi erinia qualified, Eddie Kupi mo a round of 16. Alasan, me mo akwaba, Eddie ba plan B104.5 FM. So, Grassroot Cup 2026.
1: Jo, me das.
0: All right, listen, and even know what me abwa team, mo qualified the call round of 16. If you game ni saying o performance o team any eye opponent
1: oh dem dem wa kan ni say game ni dey ko ye pa by madam team funi ni ase say omo dey on support any omo we tie chi ah it me win game ni the next game so you be call a continue and you see the same energy na dey win first game you be see the same energy dey win second game ni na me work am madam team funi.
0: Ocean Aye Afia Chemuna, Mekaipa, Mobile Money Committee Left, and a boy last year, Wahaya, and also first game, Munomo Ebo, a year 1-1, and I'm putting more penalties, normally 4-2, every year over more on penalties, and I'm mu first one. A few way, Moko and Ulusi last year came no. Then, Enna, Mona Mochin, Mo prepare for a few weeks and say, I feel a year bay, young Connie Simon, I said, then. Nana mo el mutima mo de bas a few weeks after mo see mo first game last year then
1: season we bana ya bano ya barit vim angasangasangasa ya pass ya ba be tournament we as ya ba be di agro kra last season ya di agro season we dey di agro the season we dey mo gidi pa season we dey season
0: we sure say a few season 4 mo be win ni eye plan B Grassroot Cup 2026
1: sure 100% sure say be win tournament we
0: so share eye a team ze kuda ma edim anim last year runners up any omo win ni year any omo omo kan the quarters ni na on mo so sa teams ni
1: say all about you yes you are fit e try sa team no team bia ko mbra yes you be face ni
0: all right me that say ti Al Hassan Wano Asia Kan Edima season 4. Nimon was any part. They say no, Wama qualify Eddie Kopimu, round of 16. Tinyami Adoma, Nimsemu next game, round of 16. No, Money a year, Tima, which is a quick team greatness, and a bebo, round of 16. No, Yabe Fessa game, so Timida Sepanso. Did you just want to take over?
2: Thank you. Thank you.

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0: Right, yes, I'm a tearful Nakoma, NWP 104.5 FM. Dash Heat Cup 2026, in the 5th edition, NIA Bell 4, Kevin 22, Mexico, Astro Test, Minnesota, NNA, Yabichman, L. Already, the next 2 games in the court, in the 10th game of the day, between defending champions, NIA BSB, Woman, NIA New Entrance, and as a new entrance, Morocco United. Moko is 34, and a woman, a year home side, you know, and a woman, it is a second. Obeka, I'm sure you, what is our upcoming so far, and when the game's name, yes, I tell you, with ASC View, and it team, yes, woman TV for trial, and my team, with the special, the cover, coming to me, and second game, no, which means a CV4, woman's destiny, FC, Esho, the coming, and my woman, a team, with that, for now, no, Moko United versus defending champions. PSB, I want to see come to film. Okay, I will assign my meeting. And the Bernard Mensah will get to me a friendly comments. Meaning, if you don't submit down for an edit live comment, you know, at the airport. I'm not saying, okay, let them for one will say a blue and I will go a shirt, you know, a black. And at the finish champions, PSB, one will show a share red, one will host, you know, and so a white. And I'm ready to be a Reverend Bonabay, and I can say, I shall see my ancient media, one will tell me Sakai. I'm a friend of mine. I say, if you work in that day, plenty of friends are in. So this number 12, I planted the game, a doctor, Lucky, I planted Patrick, Bruno, J.A. Dumi, Mensa, Not Nice, Saha, and the SMW, and the night of the starting, and the Amma Morocco United. Don't you know, hey, Bernard, Bernard, Nakamji, Dozzi, Diko, Emma, Mugis, Way, and the night of the starting, Edia Mark Morocco United people and will be as before Swakatia, Brett Francis Barres, over the last team. And as a last year, with Jabu Yipa, one of and I would say, when you are best piano, a Brett Jeffrey Namiba, Junior, Onga, Meuchi, Prince, Kudus, Wemo Edina, Edgemo, Fiendry, and a Bright, a Brett here, a year, Hazel, one of the HMB, we any night here, one of the for Blair Street Boys, and as a BSBR, one of the AC. Tema primitive four. Samuel, so far, 3 games, and I have been. I said, my third game, I have been here. After 2 games, and then.
1: Penis, Riancha, the Tifoni, Ashrafuni, now, Mexico City Stadium, ha. Thomas, first student thing, now, they're realizing, say, 2 teams, now, I'm taking caution when they are trying to play out in the game, now. Especially second game, I fair, I call 3-1, now, because at the end of the day, the 2 teams, no, and your mom didn't say they'll go all out and then Emma goes by it. But CCR defeating champions, BSB, Omo and Eboy and the Unim say BSB bar, and I just say I go on higher there because Omo no, Omo Bache, Omo Mamu, and to me, expected that by the end of the game, we'll get a good game from the big times in Morocco United and a BSB. But for us, my main client, as I said, BSB, and I mean, coach, we are moving to a 4-3-3 system. 4-3-3 so far. Are you Hazel, Bonucci, Thiago, the Onga, Eminem, Ewochiwe? And are you Kofi, and Charles, and the pivots, no, Junior, and the box to box, Mares, Pius, and Francis, and the winning one. Sassoon, and the Kong, Morocco, for Akachino. And then the formation, on the system is 4-1-2-3. Comments, 4-1-2-3. Ibrahim, and the Pony, Odom for Bion, Ricky, and Patrick, I'm in the MVP up the back four. Sassoon and Bruno and I constituting one pivot. Also, SMB JDNA, I don't know if you were Rama Yojima. Three attackers, Mensah, Richard Freddy, number 9, that's nice, and Zaha. And you have the entire, she said, the tactical display with the folks.
0: Okay, I'm okay, United. I brought you a number 9 jersey. Not nice. Even if you are. When your opportunity now, so we're just about to go about watching it.
1: Comment, some catch you say, not nice, Ultra. Say, we'll be castle or you're not nice, I say, we say, or your striker, Basa Basa.
0: The best MNT defender, so
1: for a bad day as a defender. And Asana and Kaya Yama Day, Abama, DSB. So far, so good. We're going to be there
0: before. So, for Emma Stati Yepa, we're going to opportunity now, so we're going to be a football and threat him. Emma Kaya, last year, defending champions PSB, when the first game, Womuchi, CV4, when the time you Womuchi back, when you know, Womuchi, Morocco United, Yes, 30 years ago, and come here for Zina, so how much you claim Eliza? Yet, what can you say? So, a free kick at Kadiama PSB, a practice number 6 Chelsea Junior, with Jamu Edamania, IPJ Peter, the National Debbie, one of the captain Edema PSB, with Jamu Edamania, nice part, 2 ball out of the trainer, across the board, National Debbie, the Ebon Edifuno. American possession, Morocco United, referee chess and free kick and call, and Fema Morocco United. And our penalty box, Nechi, Edema Morocco United. So far, Mawusa, apprentice back to Edda from PSB and the captain. Patrick, what a form. And so, what's your agent in us? Yes, one in Pinas, what's your bet was so? Captain Edema PSB Patrick. And free kick. Referee went to Bono Adiama Morocco United for Debbie. Dead ball. I said drop ball rather. A mobile TTT Eddie Simu. Could control now should Debbie. PSB for Bono. Lee Adiama India. Center center number 8 man. A match football now should want to be a goalkeeper. And Morocco United. Ibrahim. Lee Eddie caught the left hand side. Nanko Henimia. Last week, we have an attempt to be a man of the PSB, a 2 year old Yamomo, defending champion for 2. We'll tell you about the captain, Patrick. But I'll come on, we are back to be in it. One tonight, we're on nice fleet. We'll be tried at PSB, a minute for national mobile coin. We'll be fired about possession, number 5 man. Last week, we are even at the amount of future free kick and call FMA Morocco United. I am free kick at Kodiama Morocco United, plan B104.5 FM. Yeah, live, our TikTok, Facebook. And also, your honorable, we are at Grassroot Cup 2026. And take for a say, any teams in Nigeria, man of the match, you know, the Pancho, your attendant can say anymore. Say, Utini Bohomode, now Unia, man of the match, oh, games in Nigeria, game with Piano, the Pancho, oh, Achadia, Ewa, ENK Kitchen. You will pay part of the match for you, pay. Fred, a year Unis. Our plan B was with 4.5 FM. Oh, now for the new ENK Kitchen. Now, what you are asking for here? You're talking to me soon. And you're freaking out for your PSB goalkeeper. Right. Oh, nice one, PSB. Over to my country, Bonana. Now, so there be Kudus throwing. You tell me, Adiama, a branch of cinema agency, Junior, now showing up all, refugees play continuous, and I said to attention, so. A good goalkeeper, Eddie Emma, Morocco United, over 15, now so there be a treasure, a throwing there called Yama BSB. What to detect with Jemu, Adiama Patrick, captain. Nice one, where you, Adia Kud, now so there be Morocco Fono, one more Etimia club lines. But the coach is a the goalkeeper. Hey, goalkeeper, where he, that can you work now? So there be a funny tell you to me. How many Patrick Dini from PSB? Oh, that's why they were telling me about my 3 man. Onga, what can you see? Eddie Simu, Nansu Terpi. Goalkeeper, Eddie, Ibrahim, where he, what you call or play Brasso, where he to the call left hand side, be Virginia. Well, to the one, yes, Pasaji Bunu, and Bonnie Kodachi, or the captain, the Sakamo, National Debbie, where is my assistant? It is PSB, mistake. That one capitalized a mistake from National Debbie. That was a good effort by Kudus for PSB defending champion, Samuel. Comments, I think, sir, so far now, at the start of the game, Nunamu, PSB said they are kind of defending champions there. You'll never say never to them. Omunya, a very glorious opportunity, and I produce with a right hand shot. Nelson so Bono aimed to me and to at him. It was a close shave, said Obodi Bekano.
2: Yes.
0: So far, 0-0. That was a good opportunity for PSB. So, Omu aimed to me and Fakwa Tanya Kwama Baseno. PSB for sure, you have a chance. Obekaya, not nice. In the 1v1 situation, so far, to be in the 1v1 United, and to me and call. Amasa Tiboni be captain. Your team, Edema Nimia, Rachibapu, nice play. Morocco United, he catch a nice one. On one of the corner, Tibi, your team, Edema Nimia, Morocco United, one move to the ticket, where you bought the tea and yes, Nasu there be, yes, Obasanji game, Obasanji take, well, hitting ya, Nasu there be, and your offside. A Pretos, Baton 2 jersey, for Morocco United. Why you offside? Saha, rather, yes. Saha, why you offside? Yet, what can see in this hole? Plan B, 104.5 FM. Castle Cup 2026. Ferna Sports Water. Omu Boye Yepa. Kick Nation. Official Scouts. Ewo Akesini. 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Ubo Humodi Afio Wene. 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Touch Korano. Kick Nation Fletcher. Ube Ka Omu Players. Ona So Di Team Na. Omu Bato Piemu. Ewo UK Motesu. Ako Bo. 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Ako Nya. 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Ene Ube Piemu Apeas. Se Watofom Na Na Pemudi Elko Ya. When I was here, I met you up where you are. Emma put the Hussein and so I post you at your mind. Livy cakes and pastries. When the two, on morning of SOD, little, almost so Ekaiho, a banner put the Hussein one, repart of Kubebia, Little Church, Health Shop, Amatola Limited, Oma Shaman, almost over Bobo Diapa, Prince of the Hussein, Osha Flyers, yeah, Echo Hassia, a Yamata, Amatola Limited, one in a boy who a choker group, almost so Ekaiho, Nasa Kitchen Services. Womusu Eboy Yepa, Womu Tema Committee 5, and a fill at home, Womusu Edwin Pefi, Womu Ebebo Yepa, Committee 10, and the Adolik Creative Services, Womusu Ekaiho, Emma Bibia, and Su Eposu. Yet, what can I say so? Still, no PSB for a ball, Antonio Quatemu, PSB 0, Morocco United 0. Pono Amado Dietri, PSB, Omsuatubako, SGB, still, same benefits him. When you catch it, he has missed a chance. When you want us to put that opportunity, that's all. Before I club lines was up on the soap. And a good save. What's your new year class? Have you
1: said we can say BSB Abagami, Dominion Park? You know, they have been playing here for quite a time and only defending champions of this tourney. And see, and you know, I said all of a sudden, no take control of the game. Now, so football, the Unyao chances now. I'm barrier. You would later regret it. May we please have BSB at the end of the day. I'm gonna regret the chances when I'm messing it up.
0: Yeah, okay. Second game, no, AB Eto, Tima, Yazano, Destiny. We're missing their chances first half, Nipa, and Omitra, Emma, a year 64, Emma, back into

0: Became I won't be really capable. Exactly. Said you're not yet on football here. It is called football heritage. So but when now chances are you need to take it. So when take care, you'll be punished very well.
1: It's a chance for BSB. Oh, not Stabby. Hey, and that good. Clever says BSB. Oh, but bad and not sure on their phone. BSB. It's a chance for both committed on the pitch. PSB.
0: Comments. PSB. Ever see coach along any players? Nikasa, you papa. What we are? They are missing the services of their top scorer Mansour. And a defender who is normally winning a captain team. They are so far with a clear cut opportunity. The flag was down. He had the opportunity. So the ball never came at him. At the end of the day, what we are saying? Yeah. From the last 2022, I started. You have over 120 matches. It is for you to be crowned a champion is a big goal. It is a about chance saying that's the only defending champion. As a first half, you stumble with authority. By now, BSB should have been up by 3 goals, but they're still 0-0. As I said, I hope it doesn't come back to haunt them. Yeah, I'm sure they
1: referee, were you the first card of the game? Any extra Patrick, any more BSB, Patrick, has been shown the yellow card of the game. What completely the referee just said that be. When I'm controlling the game, I'm handling the game, no. It's me, I would say to me, ref, you know, I'm on the yellow card. So far, PSB, one more, and I want to game the game, no. One more, yeah, we saw the chances. Clear cut was there, so me, na, one more, about 12. You know, say, one more, at, one more, Takai, we are two, destiny for, and then, you know, we are chance now. One more, every day, PSB, for the move. I'm going to crab on the BSB Dagan here. Where he, that should be a man of Christ. Still, what a feast. What did I do with Musa? BSB. They are getting all the chances. Nasu. One more end to me. And for one, end to the back of the net. And great kick. The people on the ADS. They are playing with ADS for no. Patrick, for BSB, that should be. We're telling you the money here. Junior, Santano, a nice little junior. Will you catch a year for us to be? I think all of Morocco United on the break. Zaha, Morocco United, Zaha, we talk to Jibora. Customer, they sing us to be. Hey, Spurs, that's what's up in the game. Goalkeeper, Edema, Bright, BSB, Patrick Ekenu, Edema, Ninia, Onga, Junior, you want to get to us to be. Automatic goalkeeper, Ibrahim. Were playing from the back? That's PSB. PSB. From yourself. Mahrez. Hey. Hey, last year. Best player, Mahrez. What's on King Rubin? What to the TDK? And you're not PSB. Osha. And yes, have you? More connected for playing from the back, you know. So far, series of appeal from the back and by now. Goalkeeper, Ibrahim, step away. Now, only PCP Kata. How much more than this? I'll get Bono, Emma, Barres, Afa Bono, and the Bona to attend.
0: Comments, football is played in systems. Look, say, opponent will have one. Playing from the back, any option. Normally, you go with one, especially playing with a team like BSB. Which one, it's just saying, I'll get the 10-10 if you pull me. Said they are at least also bit me a cover or half. But so should the 4 or 5 opponents or half, you know, I say they play from the back end. You get punished. And rightly so, he said they are near can be as well as their chances. But more as in the player, they bring up all the same. At the end of the day, or the day, not to at him, PSB,

Ibrahim, sabe o que o Ibrahim está falando aqui? Ele está dando uma opção para mim. Eu was any option than to make the saves. And yes, by now, there will be 4 or 5 goals down. But he's doing well. Once I will make a save, you know, we appreciate it. But he doesn't have an option. He's been peddled. Pressure on the United. Pressure. I want to super leap. Before. One more. I relax the car. After pushing the first goal, they are still pushing for more goals. One more. I'm pressing. Pressing for more goals. And the game winner. Leading by a goal to 0. Goalkeeper Ibrahim. Goalkeeper Ibrahim. Morocco United, we will debut with punishment today of BFM Grassroot Captain. They are tied by 2-0. Tennessee, Mares, one on anybody to attend. Patrick Capsule, that be, yep, yep, yep, one more referee, just a free kicker, whatever PSB. Get on my 2-3 kicker, Nancy Boyle, Timoko, a pop project, Yama, Morocco United, where he had Yama, a better Stima 7 Jersey, Bruno, Nancy Boyle, Timoko. BSB, Asante Bondi, Benio, Pune Gwo, Refugees, and Free Kick. I am Free Kick, Kodiyama, Morocco United. Begetano, very good position. Sir, Wabu to me, Ebony here, and to me, I am in the back of the net of Morocco United. Morocco United. Town by a 27, Plan B, 104.5 FM. Grassroot Cup 2026. Tema Community 2 Mexico AstroTurf. SONIA Way. This is the 10th game of the day. Already, Yanya, Seaview, anything progress. Greatness, leading by a 27. Second game, season 4. 15 days is a chance. Oh, good one. BSB. Oh, this is shame. Very good goalkeeper. Promise, Ibrahim is doing very, very well. But again, let's comment BSB. Their free kick routine was special. Now, OBS, let's say they take a shot. But then, you need to be too offside trap. And then, you born the man. Again, it was poor finishing from the 7th shattered player, Francis. But again, once it's poor finishing, it reflects that it's good goalkeeping. And Ibrahim, the Embon Abaso for that kind of goalkeeping. 1-on-1, they say he born. BSB is still up by a long way to nil. Ibrahim, so far, only if she said, okay, you know, saves, I won't make it, I will give you one. And you're not by now. Yes, we said, we'll be down by 3-4. Yes, yes, yes, said Jamaican. So, and then I just said, back line of a year, team, lucky Patrick near them for our more, Morocco United back line. They should be fast, they should be fast the way they play. So far, no, they are being outrun. Yeah, do they see them with you out? But me expect to say at least on the Casasa Bruno and the man I say I've a Kevano my 5-backer. Maybe it will help them because 4-back Omo Musu, the front three of BSB are running them over. So chance for Morocco United then be Omo Kefabonana. Morocco United, Omenya Tim, Watuni Tentem, it's a chance heavy touch. And my boy a cool ticket for Yama. PSP who are leading by 2-0. Yes, for me, said they are kind of BSB. Of course, they would agree with me. For me, tactically, Morocco United, our system now, we buy a 4-1-2-3, our breach system now. We would say, see, I know more incursions, but I'm half a minute. I'm a 18-year retreat. I'm a forward line since we say retreat. Anything I'm sure, apart from first chance, we deny a clear cut opportunity, BIM by a game. But in football, no, 1-0 is never enough. And I say to me, Bobo, they say, we can say we establish 1, 2 or 3 goals. BSB Asher 1. The VRN Chelsea Morocco 18 better cap. Again, we share your 2 managers, Nikesh Ebeye tactically. For LM, our BSB, he's on point so far. The only problem is that they scoring, no, and the end, but Pidus, Marias, Francis, Frontier, no, they are doing their interpositional play, their changes. Just that goal in Emma. And to me, as particular coaches too, no. Yes, I see, I mean, if you don't come to me, I share, you are a bit to me as a simple. Yet, born of ABDHC, PSB, hey, telling confidence, no, oh, I should be out of confidence, I bet you had you. PSB, I'm being very careful. Oh, yes, I see that to be bad, yeah. Over confidence, yeah, but I can't say, yeah,

0: Fanifisa, unpardonable, a mistake with the numbers. I said, I'll look back for stating power.
1: Oh, yes, it's true. Normally, player for the back in the normally, it is for control possession football and a tiki taka and a genuine pressing football. Any player from the back into these are systems. So, yeah, now can say a player from the back, it can cost you. Yeah, sure. Yeah, okay, so, so,
0: sorry. Was saying soft to do many penalty, a bad body, leg back for oh good run, Onga, what control one money for you pa as they be through win. What Jibona, Omakai, Patrice Evra, Manchester United,
1: yes, Patrice Evra of Manchester United first now about Monaco and our Odwemu call 2004 Champions League final and a Mourinho did FC Porto Esho Motinel. And Alex Ferguson confirmed by it. One interesting fact about Patrice Evra is that about four Champions League finals, meaning now we'll see it. Are you unfortunate for him?
0: Unfortunate for Patrice Evra. And they should say, in 2008, between every year against Chelsea, I was Moscow.
1: Yes, but Wabed were Juventus, and Koyi, Wabed were Monaco.
0: Great opportunity, and I said, a good one. From Local United to be stopped by Tinas with their being over to me. I was a PSB, very careful. Almost close to leaking, but now Russia, Local United, if you are. Anytime they are, ever said before, I don't know. They look dangerous on the attack. I said PSB, I saw it, no difference, you know.
1: And since I was almost establishing Morocco for ever what we call the fluid counter attacking football, because someone who said, BSB air press, you know, they just leave the numbers in front, normal for the long ball, said they're going to be a press. So far, since they are going into the game with confidence, and rehearsal, they are going to from the free counter attack to maybe a possession football, and they are going to be equalize and the bar.
0: Sure, we're going to be able to see when they are attacking. One more aim, conservative more over a year, midfield holding the ball. They use the flanks and the wings to attack. It looks like I'm not to be able to beat our BS before on the flanks and has some wings gone. It's a chance that's going to be. I want wing backs and you want the flanks on the and it's all attacks me now. I'm going to use you on the bottom.
1: Yeah, so dynamic. I want to have the system the 4-1-2-3 now. I have 2-0 no. I have SMB domain. I'm going to have my game says they push him and come and help Zaha. And they have Mensah. Because someone who said, make sure that they will make you already. And that is a tactical, a kind of tactical brilliance from their coach. Say, or the other midfielders never support the attack, no more attacking from the flanks. And so far, it's working for them. Just that they still haven't been able to create a clear cut chance and a good opportunity, Beba. But, say, there are times in football, it is just 1-0. Real shit, the film about.
0: And so, we let the normal report captain, what, 2010, not nice, not nice. Only Bonucci, but no loyalty. Not nice. Only Bonucci, Pichin, one of the baby bottle. Still, Bonucci, and then not nice. Bonucci, I think, on national media, United, Saha, Friday, national media, African management, captain for PSB, Patrick, chairman, India, and I come on, India, right back, this is the side, I'm taking a shot about two Jesse, Hazel, national media, captain, Eddie Mamoto, when you go on the country, want to buy it to a center, rotate United, remote manage, string it passes together, Nasu Kepi, Sandra Chabadeti, right, the Chemo, Ajama, Thiago, left back, Onga, the Chemo, Nasu Kepi, passing, it was everyone, the velocity possession, Roko United, was swinging at the four left hands as Ebi Kidano, Omudia, Omuda Bena, Omu, you see, went to the bar, we need to go to Honorable, yeah, we need to go to the bar.
1: I think they feel say Mensah any Zaha Omudetini any Onga any Hazel. Oh say Onga any Hazel. Onga or left back my BSB in a Hazel all right back. It is a close battle between Onga any Hazel any Mensah any Zaha. They should go to film about Ama Morocco United because now they are chasing the game. They want to find the equalizer as quickly as possible. And some at half time, we'll see. Yeah, should do this.
0: PSB, Onga, a good driver, cross-border, DDS, already we are, a good one, a good one to produce.

Estou te mandando semana com a equipe que é Coreia do United. Quem fala? Responses. Senna's boss water, kick machine, official scout. Wong Nawa has a kick team up. Wong Su Edwa Yipa, Rafael Medica Center, and to win a Coreyama Miracle United. Vehicles and pastries. Wong Su Yipa, Little Toy Health Shop. Apovodi Papa, the tomorrow, one of the Miracle United. You tell me the money there. Pass next year. Yes, I'm a guy possession. You must have money for it. I have free kick out. Ediama Noreto United. Woman is free a car. Only person who took a car. And Sana, first half of the new year. They are down by a goal to zero. I pray to my rest. At least it is of the first half you are. And I'll come home. And it's what you know. And they are going down to every year. At the edge of the penalty box of PSB. Tier Donate. For Morocco United, we'll be tomorrow day. Change on day, be a universal. One more month, it is why I work. Easy catch for goalkeeper. Pride of PSG. We're going to take them. We'll change on Edyama Mahrez. We'll be tomorrow day. We'll also take them out in here. Back to Mahrez again. PSB, come on the ball. On the control table. Oh, nice one. PSB, passes not that be. On the ball, not the chair. Mabudi Morocco United. We're telling you that you're going to come to Nassau. We're going to be. We're just a free kick out call. And you're not going to come to Nassau. I'm glad you're back with Adima. PSB. We're saying our referee. They're being ready to foul. That's what we're trying to do here. Francis. We're going to be the Morocco United. We're going to be ready. We're going to be ready. We're going to be nice pass. Good control. We're going to be ready. That's what they're being. It's a hot today. Adima PSB. Polucci. On the linear. We're going to be ready for them. Not nice. Moroko wakwa ona su debi e debi yama ne kwa yi. Eye go kika kwa yama PSB. 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Class U Cup 2026. And get them right. Put it from the back. What it call right hand side yo. We tell you. Nasu go debi misplaced pass. Moroko ina tell you. Nasu yama ne kwa yi. Kei. We want to take them. We give a favor. Eye fi yon mo. BSB, let me keep on only so calm on the ball. Team, no, I'm not an even the Jojo. Normally, Jojo is a pony. Winnie, any good name. One of their top strikers, Mansour, is a good name. BSB squad, no, and let me feel say, a new name in car. Team, there's somebody, nothing has really changed. They are still maintaining their shape. They are still maintaining the kind of play they play. And it's a team, I'm almost sure when I heard this already. International Morocco United, they are trying to make impressions into the box, but in fact, PSB, so had the US, you know, Oma Baby, a reputation for winning games. I'm just waiting to give it to me if we Nazareth about Oma, a year Morocco United, halftime. Referee, what Bonabe, in the first half of the year, Morocco United, sorry. PSP 1, Apratia Mares, Wano in a cowboy, Eddie Twatremu, Eddie Emma, defending champions, PSB. And then, they have their noses in front in the first half, and what game, you know. Plan B 104.5 FM, Grassroot Cup 2026, Tema come to 2, Mexico AstroTurf, we air 10 game, match day 1. Of a year 2026 class we come and in April we so far close no a flow our 3 games zero Nina no we are yet to head to penalty shootout Obia SO more passion who are really game no a kilo a regulation time no Obia to be called penalties Obia has a better after sir boa. Passion will now go for you. Near quiet him. Yeah, pepper and jitter to be a. So far, BSB, one more, and then he came by a good to sell. Let me try who never the second half of the cross. Let's stand there. We can

0: You just recognize the music like that, you're just gonna stand there and watch. I don't know what's up. When I'm only buying a friend, they're going to hit. A robot in a U-boot, you know, while I wear your face. I'm going to make you know, you stay, die, you know, start your anger, and yet I'm going to my boots.
1: I think you guys don't understand one thing, you know. I'm just trying to be myself. I just want to stay original. I speak in my own language. People think I'm limited. I don't believe that. I'm heading straight to the Grammys. Take it or leave it. Submit it. Let go. I think you guys don't understand one thing, you know. I'm just trying to be myself. I just want to.
0: Number one, in the best MC to the ghetto, C9, 70, test me, no psych, punchlines, the voice in next team. And the fuck is on my team, give up the video, fuck the big three. And my boy, way back, down to nigga, they get chin up. I have to make the difference, they know that they did the money to pick up, pay the pay, drop the holic, celebrate champagne until you niggas to move back. I'm not gonna tell you that and you've been acting no time. One, then you want to take a thing to feed and put in the next four. The fans in the way down, the fans, then send the system to take a the phone jack. I'm gonna get the next one. Well, you have to be the phone jack. So the fans, you know, you have to be the next one. And you have to fix it.
1: Yeah, B-R-K-O-D-I-E. Biddy. Ghana, stand up. Taking over the world, man. F-Day. Crazy beats. Going in again. Second verse. Listen. Huh? Fear to my dog in the ghetto. To my boys. Jim. Can I just my dog?
0: For the age, everything is my therapy. Achieve me from the state. It's me, our vision, and the mic, my page. Bless me, keep healthy. All you do is do the best done. Just leave from the lead. Let's go on. Leave the name back. Telling me because of the students, we can come to the panic dance. Then you may have got to my service. I still should be the chin of the club. Secondly, there's a club. This is the African hip hop. And you said that they could get so, but I'm the best anyway. I'm going to send me the second beat of my kid anything. Just in case, you didn't rush. What you need to do the shock, you didn't lie. I got a few days to do the fish. I'm going to take an entry. This is a new one. And you said that the second beat is good. Then you have to do the piece. Sandy, Sandy, Sandy, make a flow. And then they can bring me for the show. I'm going to do the work for the show. Look at the time of the day. Can you listen to the door? I'm going to get my story ready to close. This is the one that's going to be. I'm going to get the door.
1: So real. Like, it's all real. Coming deep from the heart. You know, I'm not pretending. This is me. I'm used to the environment, you know. I used to listen to Reggie Rapstone, Adafra, Lord King and Confed Party. Big inspirations. Thank you.

0: Ya sen de diyorsun ki ya baba yaş mutlaka tutuyorsunuz. 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Bunu kasayım bu PSB play from left to right. Bunu tutuyorsunuz from right to left. Açık for sentence. Yani live. Ama TikTok. Ben bir ofisya TikTok. 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Temsil o. Ezi Eko. Ana maç izin. Ezi Eko. Sabio. Your expectations for second half. Your expectations for that. Trauma response. Yani PSB. Trauma. Better control. With every momentum. Comments. I think it's two coaches needing any of a pep talk in the halftime talk 15 minutes. They are assessing it. They are main expecting from both teams. They said we up their game. We expect it's a second half intensity in the question. Oh, it's a foul this year. That is why what I'm expecting. That is a clash. There will be power play. At the end of the day, the best team should win. But so far now, it is anti Morocco United. So I'm going to be here then, and now equalizer, then we'll take it from there. And yes, Adia, USB, the current champions will continue their journey on this platform. USB to continue their journey on this very platform, B Grassroots Cup 2026. But I'll be the captain, Dima, Morocco United. Apparently, I'm not lucky. That's who they'll be, but we'll talk tomorrow. Apart from the PSB, but you have never the goalkeeper, Pride, you go to Friday, Pride, but more than 2-1, the man is also a connection. Part of the years, I'll pay me say 2-1, it's a problem. Bono, apart from the Camarese, this was my coach of honor, you're still a refugee, a freaky academy, PSB, you are leading by 0-0. Comments, may catch you all, sir. We expect a power play. Few picks, never go so far. Because Morocco United never try as much as possible. We said, I'm going to try in the equalizer. PSB. Plan B patch. I said, oh, yeah. Me, I'm out, Jesse. Me, I'm out, plan B patch. I think that's just a champion. And it's plan B patch. PSB, so very much. They said, I'm going to go to the back home. And to get me out of the channel. A bit a lot of power play. We expect to say, fight the score now and take your 2-2. But you can do this so far, substitutions in the basket. The confidence is out. The national assembly is going to be a person who is not a person. Not a person. So, one of the extreme military, I'm just going to continue school. When they try me, I appreciate you, Jay. What's my future? What's Substitution. And one key player. One key field. And yes. One also a field. Understand? One SM. Abem. Came so to me. Emma Gaze is here. Abem. SM 77. Then we have seen. Emma number 10. Brian. And so we have a baby. So I say. And I'm today. Then also. Go feed it. Emma Tosi. Abem Jebosi. At number 24. Yes, I'm yes, I'm teaching now. Put your team with you know. And I see teams with my two teams, you know, yes, I know. And Pamez, so far, two substitutes, and I will, Morocco United coach, you know, I this is really crazy. Anyway, the other equipment, Bojan, Eddie Beba Hamamo, if they will change, they will say, almost slotting into the midfield. Yeah, he'll say, if they will beef up the midfield, but before wide right, and number 10, they are Bojan, so I'm around the number 10 area in this zone. yɛhwɛdeɛ ɔmo de bɛba sɛ nsiretoni adinkyeda ama mo yɛ kɔ united a ɛne nya go tesmi because sisia ɔmo da fam a ɔmo wɔ ɔmo nan dedeenden they will have to take something special for them to get the equalizer. You have heard this. It takes something special for them to get back into the game, which is the Titanic before. Still, eventually, it's been cleared away by Morocco United, Center Circle, Bateno, Chicoso, Refugee Sepion, Moke, Fortune, the Fruit of the Master Derby, Bono, the team, PSB, PSB, Mares, Master Derby. But tell me, I didn't know, oh, he catch a nice one across the field. It seems like that's good football from PSB. Samuel, yes, it's my resume. Good opportunity. Bono, ASN, Warriors, made improvement to the far post. Also, a far side. A good chance for PSB. Said that I can't. Yeah, sure. So, you over to me, see. Now, Kamish, Tamarez, the bit of magic, you know. But we can't. I worry because we're from United. Only to me, we're doing the boss and no pretty chance. And if you can, apart from long shots, I'll be doing it. So when we're eating, we're pretty chance out. The chances of scoring is minus zero. I don't know if my boy from United. Time to start for lunch. My boy from United, sir. Then, I'm going to get the defense of PSB. I know, I know. I'm not saying he's like, I'll be one more. When the penetration, that will appear before defense event. And this time, the first space. Me around. That's what she said. The other teams will transform to speed. She's going to be the show. She's going to be the best of the people. She's going to be the best of the people. They need to find a way possible to get into the box of USB. And yes, I am what? Yet, I'm pressing so. And B-104.5FM, Amatela Limited, Rewe Ibrahima, Abani Pretorism, Fly S.O. Hegnamo, Ayomu Sanwetma, Chokai Peak, Wamosu Ibrahima Yipa, Yonasa Patriot Service, Wamosu Ayomu, and I want to be said, I feel that way. Okay, you can write it here, Macho, for people from 7-10, feel that way, Wamosu Ibrahima, Atole Patriot Services, Committee 8, Yonasu Ibrahima, Little George Helpshop, Movie Cakes and Pastries, Raffin Medical Center, the people are here. And then Patreon, papa. And I kicked in Get Up, Wamosu MYN. And I kicked Hoshi, the official scout, Wamosu Eka, or Kick Dino, the Patriotic School. And I play store now. If you play store, you can already. And I have store this room. It's already here. If you have a Hoshi at the amount. And I Vietnam Sports Water. Woman in an Ebra. And the rich man, you know, as you Ebro. From Tema, 22 Mexico, Ashutev, Lizzo. Okay, if you can call Ariama PSB. When it's Friday. PSB. Now should there be, if I'm making more than that telephone. When you want it to be a similar show, I'm going to accept to play. Onga, watch your back, nice one. Onga, now should I keep on the finish them. If I'm making a, you can't just send praise. Moto, oh, two more. as a yipa, Nepo, and when you bring it, and you go there, bet you, and it's Friday, Nepo, to go to the time his eyes, if you have your picture, and if you get your chances to you. Thomas, I don't know one more. Take a catch opportunity, and I'll sign the ball on the right hand side. If you don't get into your opponent's 80, your chances of scoring are very limited. And I am the one who said, coaches, no, and your man Casa on that score. Said, you're now coming. Every person will go in play, you know. But when you play, you need to have numbers in the box to be able to satisfy the win play. And to make them, they should look at it and do some changes on the pitch, and then they can get a win. And yes, at PSB, I still run away in leaders. Here they come again, PSB, I am going to watch it. My eyes, where's your team? Just tell us to be deadly. Or were you in the zone, cutting, and then we're cheated. Or were you thinking also, yes, it's academia, no promotion, not nice. You have your bar, not nice. Grand Albano, not nice. But you better, where you pass this baby, oh, baby. Yes, keep it in the zone, not nice. Yes, I exact this name and memorize, but here's the captain of a really club that I will say to be fair, this kind of people is a very lucky man not to have been sent off for that kind of foul. PSB for Nancy Bonnie. A plenty of cinema two feet with the hazel. The E. Edia Mamares, watch you back. Oh, air chance. PSB. Air chance. What's the question now? Too many catches. Savio, a vibration on the part of the number 10 of PSB. Oh, catch opportunity. What party in our turn left midway? And yet they are overbehaving. Unfortunately, players ain't now for the Iron Fight. Not a yet good opportunity for Edinburgh BSB to increase their lead. And as a talent, we are very poised for action. Because it's the second half right here. We're doing a more intensive game. Because two teams in the playing, but physically, so we realize we're going to get to USC. And I said, the American, sometimes when you are behind, in other format, the intensity is more. And it's reflective. Sincere, we try. He has been able to see counter attack. And I'm going to have this game to possession. All of the so many utilize and they appreciate. Let's see how. Junior, Dantan, Center Center, Yama Passing, Jim Midama, Nia, Captain Patrick, Wayi, and Yama Hazel, Hazel, Rich Friday, Dantan, the E Pass, or Demarais, Master B, the Safano, Jim Midam Shibian. Oh, we got a basic person, listen, for Santi Gonipi, Dantan, Pass Rich Metal, ACP, Lindsay T, Adam Shibian, Master B, Wayne, and Yama the Pirate, the people who are FHS certificate on the OPSB. Thomas, that's a kind of unfortunate set, and that please, I think so, Coach Elon Lina Kabibi, wateja wamekaa ni marazi ya sawa kutumia hii mboho. Are you thinking over the left hand side half of the Hove United half, where should be as there is a junior age now, where should be as a junior age. And think that what you PSB, you have done it here by PSB. PSB. But what you see, you can see the thing, you can see the thing, you can see the thing. To lose, you get a chance to answer, but what you mean, I'm going to take it. Even though it's trashing you, only a good in attack, you know, the difference is equally very good, including the like, keepers. And in fact, even with players are not aware, the Open United's running corner. Last ditch defensive tackle are defending at the ARM. Number 16, Bonucci, and the Dahon. Last ditch tackle, you know, I don't expect Bonucci. Let me not to Bonucci. What do you expect? Bonucci tackle, NYN. At the end of the day, we'll see him from a certain day. It is still BSB 1, more United, no. Yes, see how it goes. The whole team is created in the USA. The former car, team of the school, my manager. I'm playing the back, we're not a form. We're not a league next year. We see a kind of BSB. Obviously, I may know a little bit of issue of plan. We want to say 2022, we're going to share as well. Now, 2022, Bankuman, and then we need it in 2022. Now, since 2022, now GMPs also affirmation that we're stroke of future FFA and a bankman ever deploy it. 2023 and a power FC ever for 2024 and a rising star so heading ever for last year and a BSB heading a GM. It's all the four editions that I ended here. PNG and defending. PNG defending. It's in a BSB. We are anywhere in the source of the USA. On the team, AG and defending. And since one star above it. Yeah, I said, everybody get two stars and Mahrez left him.
1: It's a chance for BSB, Mahrez. Mahrez, good day Friday. When he catch up, now should there be a broken, what's up, how about you? Mahrez, the German, Adiama Hazel. Hazel, well, he'll be, oh, nice one. Obviously, Captain Patrick, oh, Captain Patrick, now should there be. Paul Abedi, Wolfram United. It's a chance, counter attack for Wolfram United. Oh, good Friday. That's nice. Captain Manuel, that's nice.
0: This is the kind of football we play. It is the Kosa. It's a goal at all. Sanders
1: is a chance to turn up one of the PSB, Mares, Dandano, or Ibono, I guess, or Kiana should be.
0: That's all you produce, but you can see players,
1: Oh. And what did you think, there's a chance, good control, what is it?

0: Referee, change for Morocco United. Change enemy, Morocco United. A better team in 2020. Saha, Wamuka Fibu. Emma, Mika Valley. Let's have a 19-20. Change for Morocco United. Saha out. Mika Valley in. Mojano Susa. We have been one of the match, and okay, we will know. And then subsequent games in the narrow, I'm told, PNK pitching our work ever to the two greatest in the channel. One more, sure, I tell you, Choco, and now. One more, I tell you, Choco, it's one of the match, and okay, we and then games that trust in the narrow, PNK pitching our work ever to the two. Seven kinds of us, I tell you, both, our mama, it's who we are. And it has because now, sir, the way I was created, when you move in, walk into the table cap, I've been telling you know, Congrats, Mikachu, sir. Me here, boys. Mikachu, sir. Me here, boys. And now, Mikachu, a team here, intensity more higher. Normal, you know, or no one more pressure. It's a new it's a new but you know, so much you can. Let's hope to proceed again. And let's also say, you can say, we're supposed to say, and to be a share, media. The penalties. Another way they say to my back, based on how I did before. So you can say, if you want to go before the end of the game, you'll get penalty shootout. But you say, if you end up a penalty shootout. But Thomas, let's commend the United for fighting to get the equalizer. Said the economy who have been fighting and fighting. And first, they had the numbers in the box. You know, I think the defense may say that the team in the second chapter.
1: Again, promise, never strong. It's going to be

0: Instagram, you can see the food for heritage. The culture is a day, we should find the vulnerability to be about Bantune Castle Raga, vulnerable. But BSB, I'm a clear cut opportunity, I'm a PSD. The defending champions are down. The defending champions are down. The debutants are now leading by 2-1. Yeah, sure, you're going to be a film about. I have no surprise in power. BSB. The champions are down. I mean, there are 20 chances. And then this year, 2 chances, 2 goals. So far, so good. So it was still a catcher. So good. Yes. The catcher. So that kind of football page there. And yeah, you have a bigger chances, you know. Now, Tiago, and I said, to me, she can come back and bite you hard. Maybe, and a year. This is a vision I had to. And yes, this is a different champions. This is one. Obviously, and this is one. They are losing by 2-1. That's the change. PBS, I'm going to change. I bet you on the team. I'm going to see. I'm going to see. I'm going to see. I'm going to see. Change the PBS. I don't know if I'm going to be serious. I'm going to see. I'm going to see. The key changes for me, you are now 2-1. Exit the competition. It is a few days. Being so far with Pilot and Castle Cup 2026. 2022. But come on, our Kemal Sports Stadium. What would you hear? First one in the first game. And then, you'll be seeing it. 2023. Pilot FC. What was it? 2024. And then, you'll be seeing it. 2024. Rising Stars, one of the year, the following year, already a tournament, a quarter final, see the field. A few were defending champion, BSB. The first game is down by 2-1. It's a chance for BSB, or make match over Kana, to control Junior, or Chibako, or more short, I say, even in the front row. Bono, Ababeti, Morocco United, one match by day. You're winning one more, referee chess, yet to us. Comments intensity no ever so even harder because you see, Morocco United, the ultimate said they are not surprisingly, they are not playing defensive. Osha, they still want a third goal to finish the game. And I admire such confidence from the coach and the entire team. No, said everyone can only for 2-1 up, but they are not defending. And this is also a desperate self, the guy to Liza. No comments, let me also comment, say you are one of the best physiotherapists in the Batsasa. One of the best physios around. Yes. One of the best around. We are doing a very good job. Me, Didi, and Tiago Fanchemi. Yeah, two cases. So, we don't ask you. Morocco United, anything is tactics. Never waste time in football. It can always go on. Momentum. We will see time out. If there is an intensity, never form. The momentum, never form. Now, one shall go to the this will take you over. And to me, the time wasting, I don't subscribe to it in football. But if you are not planning it, when should we go to UC? So far, BSB had a film 2-1. Let's move to the world.
1: Chance for me to play the game. Nanka, not nice. Then you want a film, Captain Patrick, and to me, uncle. Moroto, Omania Briepa, confidence number, Moroto United, where you don't have your bed, say where you want me to not be, pass me to your phone, not sign the game. How much should there be? Hey, Moroto United. Only our confidence is not going to be. They say, I admire the way our Omo Dekwa, defensive, no. Many actually won't papa. Now, maybe I know about taking inspiration from the Moroccan national team. After all, since you're African, no. Omo na one of the best teams I want around.
0: I just want recently, one of the special teams now. PSB, yes, maybe. Yes, I'm not quite. Oh, that's maybe what you're hearing. What you're hearing. Good kick.
1: But it's a beautiful piece of defending from the defender. Ultimately, you say, no, we cheap, but we cheap. We can't. And not buy the provider. Beautiful piece of defending by Morocco United.
0: I bet you, Philip Puno, one ownership goal anymore. Morocco United. Mensa, any second goal, a car. But when you say, Puno, and I'll get a car, refuge, you'll get a car, and I'll get a yet, was so, PSB, or Mitch Friday, or Dadan, or the Puno goal. If you just say, I have freaked your quarter about PSB. PLK Kitchen, one which I say, man of the match. Oh, I tell you, Kessler, one more time, I could be two police station in Tempe. PLK Kitchen. Wow, imagine man of the match, you know. Any games that was with Nano. Oh, I tell you, I will PLK Kitchen. Bono, PSB, I'm going to go free. Rafi, what you play about it? I have a penalty. You're pulling a banter, Prince, out of him. And I'm resting. Ajay. Penalty. PSB. Now, who's officials of Morocco United? One money and you are decision. Of course. I expected.
1: Commence.
0: On the field of the Morocco United, I'm captain. A penalty for the lucky. And a penalty for PSB. They have another chance to equalize and come back into the game. Sadio
1: comments, assemble me, I can say, you see, in football, and a contact sport, but you have to be only a defender and say, you're very smart. You're very smart, when, especially when you're in the opponent's box. Because, when you mistake, and I said, also, if you strike a new career, you can always try and put a situation that you have to know or no, and you can say, wow, from the post. And yes, I make a duty. Once I will defend and we're making efforts, so we're bringing it down again. Of course, there has been contact. And for me, the referee has every right to call whatever he chooses to call. Or say a penalty. What else can we say but it's a penalty? The man in yellow is the one who adjudicates the law in the game. We as commentators can only follow.
0: A penalty, PSG. Please. Today, I'm missing it. This misses for PSB. Oh, no opportunity can see any normal to get back into the game now. So, Chris, I said, we let you know. It's still more interested to defending champions. PSB one is Fabio. Ha, comments. And then my mom said, Prince has a penalty. He has had a bad day today.
1: They say most of the time, dribbles near the Adeni in Ankoye. Yes, maybe I know that you have a penalty taker. Mansoor near the Adeni. But of course, sometimes players ain't have no good day. And the number 10 shotted player for PSV Prince will have a very bad day. And he has crowned it, unfortunately, with the miss of the penalty. Opportunity to equalize has come. It has been messed up. I feel so, game is over. PSV are out.
0: New and I said debutants, Morocco United, their first outing our Plan B Grassroots Cup. Woman to be Asher, defending champions, PSB, a Kamienu, Emma Woman Atimu Bako. And yes, another football heritage, Plan B Grassroots Cup, Ujia, Utwin defending, ABS SCBM, defending champion. PSB, obviously, I can't see anymore. Morocco United stand of them. One more summer, Kamienua. One more Akimu Bako.
1: Carlos, we have been treated to good football today. And then we are playing now with football. We are playing now. Yellow card, we are penalty. We are true. We are headed goals. We are comeback. We are now. We should France. And team official. Omo the near mother go by it. Which means that yes, they have taken the defending champions out.
2: it's a good performance from Morocco United. We'll see them in the next line of the competition, how far they can go. Better luck next time to BSB, the defending champions. It's unfortunate we have lost. Yeah.
1: Defending champions, losing a goal to two to Morocco United. Oh, Wamu Efimu. A brand here, not nice, of Morocco United. Ono Anna, Yabona Basum, 24. It is not nice. No. Ewa, switch. Alright, so I said for the shot for Mesaka, not nice for Morocco United. For the proceedings under referee Adam Pimpi or Tua Giramlo. Nice. And upon whom are they? Not nice. Mamma, I go. Nice. This is our first time, Mugomo, from PFM Grassroots Club. Moving to win over the defending champions. How is that feeling?
3: The feeling was like very amazing. Yeah, boy, one more than pan. Yeah, like I said, no, we do all my winning at once twice, no. And we're heading, but they're only, they are very simple, probably.
1: Now, you see, I mean, I said, when you look at BSB, I'm strength, you know, in the 4 minutes, like 4 or 5 minutes, you and your teammate, that is Morocco United, can come back strongly and win.
3: Yeah. That was my, you know,
1: Now, we qualify to round 16 stage. You meet another top group or top team. Good thing. And then, we're going to play, you know, we want to be success. So, we're going to qualify into the quarterfinal.
3: Yeah. We're prepared, man. Take a match. To be in here. Oh, my
1: God. And last one, what do you have to say for your fans? Ah, I'm going to Ma and here to support you today.
3: Yeah, that must be.
1: All right, thank you so much. Not nice.
4: But at this time, you're better with you. If you mind, me body come in, oh, I want to clean a job, but we're not done, pal. We're not shut the people in our walk.
1: No.

0: Advocacy.
1: Printing it here, Fanon was a bad girl.
2: And I checked carefully. So,
1: Thank you.

Right, so you can make a song. It's you can even off like the muffled chicken. Last week. Match 4 between Once Upon a Time, Bankuman FC, and Spark FC. And, I'm gonna be real time, so now I'm gonna say, Bankuman FC, and so it's a great surprise. I'm a teenager.

0: Rodrigo,
1: Nah, me no no entertain come up back home here me so far I think say defending champions no and so FMO your new game that is Sparks FC NFA Bankoman FC, I mean one time champion that will be the first or the maiden edition of the Plan B grassroots cup no but let's talk about gamer we just gone by PSB the defending champions and then so which they're defending.
2: I'm enjoying Smith as a proper part with the head of the court team of the game. We should say they shall do it now.

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1: Even.
2: Yes, it does.
1: Your scoreline may push you to the wall.
2: I'll go in first half for Falcomand against Vax.
1: Okay, so the first half being dealt with by Derek Dapa, and so error 80, temporarily with that referee, Ibrahim Nestro. I say, Yankee Kenzo, the Orozco Mano. It's 11-1. Nice confidence. Issuing instruction to Sparks FC around here. And there's another player also on the field now. But you may also be edging on the guy. So it's a center referee. It's Nestro. Nestro. Edema Yatua came this way. As soon as I can see a question, Senna Sports Water. Now, again, Slipiano sounded because Piano, not just a big 70% ASU 80. And here you can say, maybe I should pop up any equipment. Now, it could be Jumedia and so. Eddie Amount as well. Mamifa as I guess you have from our Venus Sports Water. And I say Kick Nation. Romo and the official scouter. Romo and the Shirt. And I say Ukomwa, Romo and Watch. And so it's Uko kicked in. Kicked in up now. Now it's me at downloading. Now it's alcohol. I can share to media sports. And I say Kick Nation. As a year and one of my the picture I'm monitoring to any assistant without having us go. Not where you put any trap, hit your fingers. But to be any assistant, where you put the camera, come any assistant, would like over, step over, and having us go. Now, one more shot, so bet you me. I set it up. The game for team on Indiana Bankuman. And they've come through thick and thin. That is Bankuman. I mean, big pass winners, they've been able to defend it. The nature of the tournament, they now won the grassroots cup 2026. What's here, Rebel? Referee. Outside your boyfriend, your team on the other spots. It looks like when the energy and the going gets tougher, team on the other spots, I think that they'll be found wanted because Bantu and friend are yet to settle into the game.
2: As on paper, no, send a midi guy, Bantu and our head also
1: has okay.
2: And essentially, the spots are going to try and defend and soak in whatever pressure, whatever question, Bantu and try to bring up them and make sure that they map up a strategy to break down their line. You see, anyone will be said, Bakuma, no more day or so, Spence, but it's only they said that you can write off Spence FC. You need to give them some time, and I think they'll come into the game.
1: Rafael Medical Center, LCSLS. Bravo, Apo Yechidom, Yakasa Nipa, Apo Yechidoma, as a school bag. Not just a year coming now, Rafael Medical Center, TDA. And you play about the Okwa, Wapumune, a CP Sita, tell me about like, Dami, hello.
2: And then I'm out.
1: Okay, that's it. Yeah, Baba Jenna, I go. What you respond? What are you going to tell us with the girl? I'm going to teach you a sense of my cousin. I beg you, my man Richard Brady, I'm going to be beautiful to tell you, I'm going to go deep, I'm going to keep up this market. Get our social media for the comment section for us. Mark, come here, yes, sir. And the point to firm. Bravo. Everybody gradually from the back. Now, Sparks FC. Where you pull the camera, come and say this name. And fingers, very, very experienced. But here, sweep here. Twist and turn from Bankuma. This time around, a chance here, 10,000. One more MJ boy. And then I caught 12,000. One more person on the side. I'm running grabby and a bitch. Sparks. Control the beautiful. Or the point out 10-10 round. I've been answering. Nanka. Or Perdi Aman. I brought your back. Enti sedia na meka no eba na pemude papa dia Rafael Medical Center na Romo sign a double up as the when it comes to first aid ewa gutama iswa Romo she ema bi pia etito di talk of Romo medical staff na the likes of Torres Raymond and Afe my man Mr. Abe, Romo, and share a much media no HB echo. Come on. Now, how many extra must say it? Open church for a chairman here, only a combo. Now, sit on the back of an annual was outside, and this is some evacuated reform medical center. I want a location on Asheta or Ghana, baby. Pian body camera, Spike Sassy, sensing across and no problem for goalkeeper, Bismarck Dete, and Big Nick, salute and go from Commander David Edu. Osino Show at Tarachi, where Pian body has been saved.
0: That's
1: what a vital chance for Bankuma to go up by Ego Nasuru. Goalkeeper, Danny Moya. He must be acknowledged. What a save. What a timely intervention for goalkeeper, Danny Moya.
2: And look, I think that Danny Moya, it will be in the calculation very well said. Above Julia, Asenda Chunu, and he decides to move to step two. Try and tell me the attacking plan. That was the result he had, and I think he had really done well.
1: Yeah, I'm sir. And they were Ben KB now. And by me, team one, I'm a guy, sir. No VV cakes and pastries. Romo. And we're here. One bit to be here. Man, it's simple. And your mommy. It's a no VV cakes. Our team are coming to you. And by the birthday. Eban is a whole year, she would be our pastries, and I say, cake, Eddie, here. For when you enter our new BB cakes and pastries, or more, Tema 22. And so, our home. Now, over to me, I'm from Ajay Church, you are at Chevy, it's a 0267-786448. And so, our home, now, over my home, and one, come on, and just to do a, one more ever deliver and so Eddie Ama I think I'll try our bed with you.
2: Oh I mean then do okay, but if you were bed with you,
1: it's nothing. It's the cakes and pastries.
2: Yeah, yeah.
1: What's the answer? Yes.
2: That's what I said. That's what you took to the mind and
1: it's I oh the beaka, baby girls, you know.
2: Yeah.
1: And pastries. Yes, I come to you.
2: Yes.
1: During the part ever. What's the answer?
2: It's the pink and white.
1: And also, I'm retired.
2: Oh, and one of
1: it. Yeah, two or something. Ah, plus B was 4.5 FM. Your Tema community 213.
2: A long time to the house, cross the
1: house. Won't deal to it, and goalkeeper Bismarck comes on to intercept. Where you probably come on, Yama, Banco Manability, and Regina, why is the question? As Regina, so come up here, your Betty, or Pippin, your mother, almost the same, the background crossing in there. And time to event, Timon, and here is Fox Cassie, so far. Romo, impressing it, pop, attention. A long one into the half, and fantastic control from Tina and the other. Just speed. And I brought here, such my eighth jersey. I brought here, thank you, to save the situation for Tina and the other Sparks FC.
2: And you know, I don't know what is going on in the back line of Sparks FC. They are too exposed. And the Yeshua said, by now, they are thanking God for whatever that is happening. Yeshua said, now, come on, every chance they are creating, they are not converting you. But we have to remember that football is a two-house, a one-sided football. Chance is not going to capitalize on it. So, Sparks keep biting again, stabilize their back line. And they have Baba, because the flanks of Sparks FC are moving about. But the only problem is that defense line, there's no chemistry, and the spaces are so huge. There's chemistry, spaces are so huge. And CS Abdul and Indiana is very good. It's the next game at Barcelona. The runner up for the last year. Girl shoots come. Shut down Foods, heading the team and into the Black Panthers. Shut down Foods and the Black Panthers. The last game of the team, Stephen Yampamang. And center referee, Ibrahim Nestro. Watch it outside. We are one in 10 pass with the TRT man in the Black Panthers. I mean, I'm hosting the Grassroots Cup Newtown. Now, let me say, the home base of Team Anidia de Bankuman, and then they went out very early, not to win the tournament. I mean, they felt maybe even at home, they could have done better. It tells you that if you are hosting a tournament, pressure, no, show, papa, and the expectation, no, fans, no, I'm more pressure, papa, but I think, and so we will come into play, because before, like, it's their home, they have every advantage, but I'm going to home. And what they have to do is that I'm sure that in next year, let's say next year, when the tournament comes again, they will prove that wherever they reach this year and make sure that they get to the final stage of the competition. The PM on the camera, and now the player is now in pain, and game continues, says in the long run, and there's a player down, and referee Ibrahim Nestro will come to the aid of Abdul Tiyosu, number 21, Chelsea. Then South come from Kometri Neyman.

0: Un sac énorme par terrain. C'était vraiment pas tout mal. Laisse-toi quand même appeler à Joshua un petit peu avec. He stays in the Ghana Premier League. Had been one of the best players when it comes to Ghana Premier League. So he has much experience when it comes to, football. I mean, playing on the right flank for Team Anidia Bantuman. I mean, he has with everything been at all one of the best players back then in the Ghana Premier League. If he's Joshua Odigwu. In every team, you need an experienced player, and Sebakuma won, Joshua Odigwu, the team might tell you that they need an experienced rise for them, for him to marshal their team. And that is why in football, leadership really counts, because without leadership, everybody can do whatever you or she wants. And without leadership, experience in the team. You see, so Joshua Odigwu, the expert in leadership, and team might tell you what he brings about. Okay, that was Abraham Joshua Onyeka. Having a taste of the Ghana Premier League back then. Fantastic control from Pankoman. A telepathy play now to Richard Pinu, very, very experienced. It's Yabani Sukama, what you are ready to sense it. A pass, Nazimo, well intercepted. There comes the cross to Sparks FC. Afena, what you mean, Eddie, we're ready now to 104.5. How you are? 0-0, the Grassroots Cup 2026. And Wasukusua Utiero. Big up, Senkwan Fama, man like J-Boy. Bebia, Utemeka, Eddie Fibia. And Lamichia, my man, Bernard Amoroso, and Otis doing the listening and the viewing as well. See a ball is with them passing to the Rebu Davis, you know, Akodi, goalkeeper for Sparks FC, Danny Moyer. I mean, it was a fight out. I mean, save he did then. If not, it would have been one up for Pankoman. And earlier in the game, though, Usha Singh, OBP, tells you the reason why it's 11-11. Everybody on the pitch has its rule, and that is why he's the big one. That is why he's the superb player of hands for the team, and he has kept the team in the game. So what they are riding on is that they're riding on to be in the game. So far, they've not been in the game, but as far as goalers, I'll write it as well.
1: Yeah.
0: Okay. I'm not write them off. They are still in the game. They have to just get their things at right, and also make sure that there's a reading within the system that they are implementing. I think I love their composure and their approach for this game, because if Bankoma will come in stronger, on paper, Bankoma will be the favorite, but hey, they want to give all out. I mean, it's a one time. I mean, if you're out, you're out. So you go all out, I mean, to get the 3 points. I think it's the place to suit in the pressure with explosive Bankoma, and that's what they are doing. That's why I told you earlier on, say, on the flanks, they are very dangerous. And that's what they are utilizing each and every time. They are utilizing their flanks, and they are soaking in the pressure. That's what you are supposed to do if you are the underdog in a game. And I love what they are doing. The only thing I'm encouraging them to continue doing is that they'll make sure that the backline have a better chemistry and a better rhythm at the backline. And that is whereby it saves them into the group to the final whistle. Emmanuel Perry, the striker into Pankoman, living very, very dangerous, sense in a long one. And the chase is on. Then comes goalkeeper Danny Noya. What's she going to come on, come on? Or Simon Pantia Moko, maybe it's calling in soldier. The Gina's own time pass over here, or Paul Pano. We're CSC Bona Kakayani. But two ideas in serving, and experience triggers comes on to save. Now, Richard Perry. Premier Pierre Boni Kama Kama, with Jim Wenya commanding the MSO control in Kama, and the point to 10-10 is with the National Point in the Treasure. Little George Hellstrom. They can't say here, now just a fan of who's got tracks, a trip part. Yen Fabi, Pierre, and Francis said here, not just a, for when he entered the ball now, Little George Hellstrom, Oyadiano, Ebeko, problem ring now, Enzo Ebeko. One more now, Tema Community 5. Enzo Ebeko, it is a bunny in draw. Yen yen, the shade now just said, a yak kama kama, afa, up there for a video kama kama, I'm on a pier. Sir, only now, it's me, I am watching my dear, for when it's a little George House of Tema Community 5. Now, open church, a chairman is a wood TMR 1045 year. Not just a 0243 14 0213. The census should be 0243 14 0213. Little George Hellshop. Romo Ewa Tema. It's game on. Bankomat. Richard Bruno. Fingers. Wait for the camera, and I can't turn on the sense in the long one. And chance for a protein. Outside. Outside in favor of Team NDS with it. Spirits FC. Well, because Nadine here, paper. We'll see how we're not spying. And they Robert Jamess said, no, if you said they're going out just to make a mess. But don't forget, sir, we'll be playing the last game of the game between the runner up last year, Shana Foods, and so any Black Panthers. It is still to right after this game, though, yeah, and also a live commentary and after the game, though, and so everybody. So far, so good. I think, sir. Yeah, they see I have a call half time and I said go ever in that. And Joe, as you go in for Nipa and the one direction, that is Bankuman. They've not been bad, but the final third of the pitch, they've been very, very terrible because so far offside there's a four and actually it tells you that either they pass delay or either the attackers have been making the run faster than the ball is being played. I think that they should shut her down position. When you come to the other side of the pitch, that's again your Sparks FC. They've not been bad. They've been able, despite there's no chemistry at the back line, they've been able to soak in whatever pressure Bakuma is bringing with them. And we have seen Cheyenne, the catcher said, their flanks are doing really, really well. And that is whereby they have to utilize that position very well. And they can catch a lot of advantage. There's a player down. And a piece here. They saw their fingers, they call him, but I really like his name. I can't see any day as well. Imagine they do the deal. What you say? Very bad. An assistant. By one. I'm Motola Limited. And Bano said, Netflix, Net Printing, nah, and Women. Yeah, that's just Amatola Limited, Planted Design Graphics, be also the lettering. What you are saying? What else is, who you should wear the first game, man? The most blended colors, you know, old man, colors, combination of colors, any font, man, they are fantastic. For winning the triple, Amatola Limited, when you're printing, I am nice banners any amount.
1: Yes.
0: Posters, the designs, wedding, the invitation, you know, yes, who's there? Yeah, car for him.
1: Uh-huh.
0: Boss, babe. Yeah.
1: necessary. I won't hear power. And if I were to change, I will. And she takes Sparks FC has taken the lead from a blind spot. I think the goalkeeper he was surprised about it.
0: It's not a hit for the guys. Yeah, it was not dropped. Sparks FC had a drama. 40 yards. Spectacular from Sparks FC. And I think that just as a contender for goal of the tournament.
1: Thank you. That's what I was going to say. Contender for goal of the tournament.
0: Let us strike and take in this into,
1: I mean, the tournament journey.
0: Yes, so far,
1: I think they were being right off on some paper.
0: So glimpses of a champion.
1: I think that as a good football, one thing that players don't remember is that you are not the only party running on and off the pitch. You are in level with every change two players. You are surrounded with a lot of people. So any guy, any day, you have to be ready for anything that happens. And that is what happened to Balcona. It's caught off guard when the ball was in play. And I love what I expect to see. He was very attentive to play, and that is what he did. He is the captain, he is a senior, he has set leadership in the team, and he is making his team take the lead. It is Jacob Tichy, Watuatu Sika, and Yamati Maligia, the Sparks FC, and Balcona are found wanting. They want to double up, make 100 and 10% if they only want to qualify to the next stage of the competition. I'm not cutting you off. What I told Sparks FC today that, Bakuna will try to what? Work at signature.
0: Yes,
1: so many their fans, there'll be a lot of spaces over the league.
0: Yes, you have to capitalize on it and punish them for the second goal rather than letting them equalize.
1: A corner kick in the night, Bakuma Lamontiano. Sadia Ote from Terry Jaffa. Robo Ebenezi. A show to Sadia Beya. Try to get in the equalizer even before the break.
0: I'm not sure that they are willing to go on a penalty shootout. So they have to try to equalize in the first moment of the game before they try and find glory in the second half.
1: Asempa Etia. Jekal Group. Nika Jokal Kupa Nasha se Biaye Bakua se Epe Bebi Ajojo Owoa O Epe Bebi Epe Bebi Kwa Nako Jimo Hina
0: Dapa
1: Epe Nyasem
0: Mi Nyasem Nego Aste Mi Nchewa Aziz
1: Savio Ni Bre Abre No
0: After they came, I'm going to go to
1: yes, yeah, oh God, they know.
0: Yes, yes,
1: and they also on the champion. I think you
0: can.
1: Yes, you know that.
0: Oh yeah, yeah.
1: You are certain point. You say correct, correct. Tell them all.
0: It's
1: a
0: sugar.
1: Please, sugar.
0: Charlie,
1: also we are cancer.
0: Oh,
1: it's a family of trouble. I was so calm. Ramon out. Tell community 6. Na kwacho cho ho e ba ne se o pedia ne kwa enso edia e ya stop jano eti wo mo ayo edia kama kama afei e na wo patema ana se wo tema ne da sometimes no da pa I also change the environment in the party as
0: now
1: I feel ko pe baby and relaxing
0: ha keep it okay dey gross sir
1: so what you sir
0: yeah so called deep fried rice.
1: We got to shawarma.
0: That's it.
1: Don't break kids at it. So in the first half, Bankuman 0, Sparks SC 1. And goal from Sparks here, Jacob Tichy. What a tender bullet from him. Last hour catering services. They can't say last hour catering services are That will maybe a bit or 25. So if you are not even at the late hour there, come to me. I rely on last hour catering services. It is free. And you'll find any kind of address from the Harbour City, Tama Community 2, Mexico AstroTurf, Sparks FC 1, Bankoman FC 0. Dapa.
0: Thank you. Sena, not with the IX, but yes, Anna, it's you, everybody was thinking, so Bankoman, it's me, it's looking late, no. As I told you, so on paper, Bankoman is ahead of Sparks FC, as I say. Every major edition of a tournament, you know, on the Mochi, the first major edition, this is another major edition. So it's, we are taking them to win it or move to the final. And so far, so good. No, I'm going to the first goal. But notwithstanding, let's give a round of applause to your guys. The goal was scored by the captain of Sparks FC. It was a non drop, a spectacular, a goal, the tournament contender for Sparks FC. And I think they believe that what. In terms of formation-wise, I think they are on point. They are soaking the pressure in which Bankoman is bringing on them, and they are trying to counter on a break. And so far, so good. We've really done well. Let's see what the two teams will play in the second department of the game.
1: 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Oh, if you're not white busy, oh, office not white busy. Oh, yeah, for when it is more. And so, and I have a film at home. Omo and so El Tema 25. Omo so Eben. Kama, kama, kama. Benku and so any tilapia. And they, oh, dear, shut up. Koho. Na, koya se, oh, yeah, order. Obe on sedi, ombe si. Asavio, kama, kama. And so, into. For when it's more Tema Committee 10, and I Adole Catering Services, Adole Catering Services, Tema Committee 8, and I'm more almost so a panel say Adriane Papa, Rice Dishes are Agina and I, so they are not just Adole Catering Services. Open Steel Papa, open your friends say, and find Adriane and I feel pastries, watch it, Papa Padia, and also Adole Catering Services. Oh, more Tema Committee 8, for when it's more now, or make me ask several come on. Michemu. Eddie Amad DJ was his second official start. Better at Yanka.
2: Assembly,
1: Right, I shall set up room free, Ibrahim. That's true. I feel like I am. I had the association. So, I want to tell Mexico Astro Tefnoso. I'm going to the first half. That early save from Cody Candy and Johnny Noya at the night, Bantoman, and thereof the Bayard to the latter part of the first half. And it's been that Banty and Idi and Jacob Deshi, I mean, announcing the presence for Team Anidi, Enzo Edi, Smart FC Error. I mean, those two, not in the world second half. And Joe, the guy, Sibibi, Oshia, second half, Sena, Bantoma, Esparti said, or starting to without getting the final third of the passes very well. It tells you that, they were punished because of, caught the ball guarded because they weren't paying attention to, the play, and that is whereby they were punished. And this again, I know it's, technique-wise, they've gone to work on, a lot of time, they will set no man forward. But I'll still stand my point that Sparks should make sure they utilize their friends very well. And that is whereby they can punish them because now they are going to go according to man to man against Sparks FC because they need to utilize before the game ends. Otherwise, they are out of the competition. I'm not sure. So they want to be out of the competition. They want to be reaching the next phase. But Sparks so far, I hope that they will continue from where they had a goal. They will try and possess the ball there tampering the ball each and every present time. Otherwise, pressure will always be on them. So, in this second half, I'm expecting to say, Spam will keep the momentum going, or make sure they will have a lot of the ball, more than giving the ball to Vancouver FC. Expectation for the second half. Let me tell this our first half. But second half, a better, a different ball came out together. Because first half, the Spurs have 8-8, I'm in the lead. Second half, do you believe that Vancouver will come back, or they will continue from where they ended? I still believe that we need to see one more goal before the game ends. So I don't know which side it will go to.
2: Yes. The side. Yes. Yeah.
1: Our center, Ventura's, alongside Tech Japa, Grandpa, and so on. Opobi, Fukoma, Bernard Mesa, Guanes, the Spurs, that came to be an away. Indeed, that came of Spurs. Sensing a long one, even as we want to play for Mabedi, Spence FC, fantastic control, sensing a tailor measured pass, a control the ball back to the end of the side, the tenters, so, over to the carrier, leg over, step over, we will be, just be, we will be, just be, just be, just be, just be, just be, just be, just be, just be, just be, just be, and he's now tips to count anything. Tema, Mitchell, Anthony Castle. And out to me. And cry. And he's now to make a. Okay. Yes, sitting. Thank you. Send us your Facebook and I said TikTok. Now, what you need? I come back when you call my salsa. And I will be up. Be one so for the 5 megahertz. And life is so come on. The Plan B Grassroots Cup 2026 and our Super Show Otero Davinazzo. Spice FC. A chair of the Adoption Defender. And we're chief demo. A two giant center. And I can't miss any fossil. Davinazzo. Probably that treasure. A tanto is a 2020 team on any day. Spice FC. A 2010 fossil. Bankoman. A 4-1-10 fossil. Praka Akudi. Emmanuel P. Davinazzo. We have more money by Sparks. And I'm talking to them, Puzzle. Swinging passes together. They get the advantage. So, we have more money by 2-1-10 Puzzle. And yet, they are back to Manasi. Thank you, man. As the usual summer game, top and down. And I'll say, Sparks, as the SOSR, as shown in blue. I see an ensue blue, very, very colorful and distinctive colors on the field of play. Thank you, Matt. Assistant line two. Antonio Alote. The pitch out of front and I see a 20-10 pass from Mambo. And you see Mambo. And I see Mambo. And I see Mambo. And I see Mambo. And I see Mambo. And I see Mambo. I think it's a wasteful pick from the player. Because in your league, why you force a play? You need to run a good play. But I decided to go for players and that is very useful. Then the second they will send you get a cushion for the game. I might be right. And transactions and 1-2 the castle.

bağıracağım. Sen biraz sonra. One way out of my own journey. Still put this on. I fell for it. I just fell. And your mom broke my front end. And now I'm going to rest up to teach you. I should say, let me pass an embryo. Yes, I'm going to rest up. Behind. It's a short work window. Got my 4 hour substitution. Substitution, number 4 out, 13 in, perfect, will come on for Rafael. It's a one or two from experienced coach Sabrina. A foul, just 1 meter, but you put a camera can in at your team and the day. And the Sparks FC, they are living dangerous this time around. If they convert, I know in any year, it's an equalizer. And without wasting your time, he says the ball back to a position team now. Team on the other end, Baltimore, so he passes together. What a play from Baltimore, back to the enemy, as I watch here, Rebel. He has over step over, that means he's going to the challenge, push to the other end, Rebel. He's going to come back to the challenge, he's going to come back to the challenge, as I said, I'm going to try that. I said, I'm going to go to the it looks like they are forcing play. And because you said they are trying to be wasteful. They feel like they want to get their legal name. It's okay, it's a position for them. And when you keep on playing this way, it's way by the government's way, they feel like this. In terms of psychological wise, it's a good against you. You don't have any any kind of information to mastermind the case for you to take back the game. So it should be very careful if a forcing player and also being wasteful. Upgrade. I just see a honorable. My man, Papa, MJ. Ultimate help. P1 0 down fighter. Oh, you heavy, Papa. But see, I swear, P1 to this pass, MC. And now, center, ready to control. Yeah, you put on your man in there. I will be sending for so. I'm also going to be the man on your 2 space back in the desert. You can't go back, step over. And then to me, I could not pass this back and he can't see one man of mine. Substitution, center midfield. And Emmanuel, number 11 out. Number 3 in. For Stuman. I think he'll beat an early shower and the main striker. To him for season, maybe an air. He needed to do something, I push, you know. Height wise, nah, obviously, see the Papa fight because, the guy is a spark for leading defender and a mark and everything, and obviously, see him. And he tells you that, coach is a sort of man, the fire line, a bit of height, and I think, say, the other people, if any height, like, it's a bit balanced, you know, I'm sure, say. Substitution, again. Okay. And he tells you that substitute normal and almost expecting a better thing from the man coming for him to get a goal for them. For me, it is a tactical change. Yeah, he's a tactical guy. It's a life for life. Saturday. 1-2, bound to man. Seven away, leg over, step over. We know that national. They're giving the idea to them. And substitution from bound to man. Number 13 out. Number 13 out and number 15, Derek. You come on to Emmanuel Bello, Venus, will be taking an early shower. And he's out now for Bantoman. I think he wants to inject more energy into the group, more freshness.
And bro, I stand to be corrected, but the last time I watched him, they said, that guy said, he's good at the number 10 position. And if you are trying to change something, especially removing from the left front, and putting in the middle rather than trying to drive him off the pitch. But maybe it will be because of injury, that's why he's taking that change. Substitution. Okay. Takuneru. Goodness, we should say to the 19 by the game. One command for the equalizer. Substitution, referee substitution. Substitution, Sports FC number 20 will come out. And there comes number 2 set. Who comes on? Number 28, number 2, 8 for Sports FC. I think they also are putting in a lot of men, jumping up in defense just to have a great, bring the game back to life today. I would rather advise Sports FC to say, they have to be very careful because it's a show by actually the second time because that's

0: Evet. Açığa mesaj basıyorum. Na mami Asia Apostle Wajani Yetuwa Mitapintu is anointed. The rest of the game through. Come and
1: Also critical as they have the power.
0: On tap the chair they said I'm tapping to anointing.
1: Yes, very good.
0: So keep up this match. Should only come out the general team since a pink tempacle. And that counts fantastic control. But cheer them all the way to the national manager. I say referee as the game must continue now. Say they still have the advantage. Says he now leads one into the front end. Fantastic control from Team Bakuma. 1-2 the first one. You want to come out to my city, Betty? She knows it. No more money cry. I think this is a city. See him now. But I think this is a city. Team 3-2. Zero. On the push. Two that'll be a goalkeeper's placement. A right for that time to save the situation and the danger for Bakuma. He says, see the long one. I feel sad, Bakuma from the show also released the boss. Very, very simple. Even if them has been violated on the ball, it's so, so bad. If your opponent give you a chance, punish your opponent. That's what the two teams have to utilize. But what I know is like they're having, they're playing a charity game, which it's a charity game. It's a tournament whereby if you lose, you are being knocked out of the competition. And if you want to progress, you have to make sure that every chance you get, you utilize it. Or you punish your opponent. A chance, Nabi, and offside. And there's a player down. It's Inferno, Sports Water. Bamifa, Asinakasi, Everman, Apufa, Moso, and the Sikora. The 2026 Grassroots Paper. Inferno, Sports Water. SOS, NFA, Kick Nation, Robo N, official scouter, Robo Asia, Emma Jimmy, and so, and the purpose for our soul. And to everyone and there, I'm up on the end, and I'm saying, own name, and you're also ready, and to open one, I was a post on, and I said, post on, now what down to the kick team, kick team, kick team, C, sorry, K-I-C-K, E-T-I-N. Now, what download this app, bro? That's just a one week. I will kick this in. Now, what's my question? Tune in. Now, I want to ask. Sasuna Rafael Medical Center. Rafael Medical Center. As so, I say, and I took him where no VV cakes. I say, and I'll say, St. George Health Shop. As so, I say, and I'll say, I'm not telling limited. One more thing, I want to share my own chat channel. And so, error 7274380034. And I've been cheating George L. Shop, also L. Tama 25, PJJY, Chemedia, Yatama, L. 6243140283. And I've been cheating the groups yesterday, cheating, and I just said, Baba, yesterday, now. I hope that there'll be Ajojo, hope that there'll be Aye, your friends at programs. Those are my conference rooms, Kriabia. Almost 7 breakfast, almost 7 lunch, almost 7 am break. Yes. And to open to pay group, one more Tema Competitions, one more short time coming up in last hour catering services. One more so for Tema 25, just beside the Tema School, small gate, Tema 25, 18 anymore. And so NFA, two at home, NFA, at only catering services. One so for Tema 28. One more draw for our so I say, am I adding a 2026 grassroots capital and so at the other one? So, Sparks FC 1, Bakuma 0. Richard Preno, Patrick Preno, fantastic. He has been so far. And now to Onego. But fantastic. So, it's, my goodness.

0: To save the situation, the danger. Now, and a 1-on-1 with the goalkeeper, Bismarck. Tata. And we are attacked very, very quick. To deny the second goal. Bankerman. Switches play. And now, referee. Substitution, Bankerman. Bankerman, substitution. Number 7 out. Jimmy Twasso, after saying on that injury, I think that it would be a big blow for Bankerman after saying Atlantia did it as you can eat. Referee substitution, Ibrahim Nestro, number 16 out, for Spitas is 16 out, Vinicius in 10 in, 16 out, 10 in. That's the CT Tama. We are here at the Tournament in Mexico, AstroTurf, and in the Grassroots Cup 2026 at the Emperor. Sensing the long run, the ball bounces, and the chase is on for Bankerman Arsenal. One more arm on the point. Time to any man, Bankerman, Bankerman, or Pepe Eliamano, or to one in Tampa's way, from Nagin Arsenal. Very free, I just found Eliamano, Bankerman. Also, still level who said Sparks are not utilizing their chances, and it's only one goal, so they can equalize, and that's what they are doing. But they shouldn't forget that their back is really exposed. The only thing that Sparks have to be very, very careful is that they have to defend very well and make sure that on the counter, no, they don't miss the chance, but they are wasting chances upon chances, and Bakuma is just asking them the questions that they want to ask. And the ball cleared out of danger, but still pending. Over reliance on the part of Bankerman FC. A controlling ability for the CSU ball of sensing a long one. That means, you know, Sparks defense, you know, looking very, very resolute when it comes to defending the goal. I think that they are not utilizing the chances, but they are defending also in numbers. There's an upgrade from the defense when it comes to the first moment of the game. Because the first moment of the game, the worst thing is that there wasn't any chemistry and there wasn't any understanding. So there was a bit tricky, but the second half, they are a bit stable and they are communicating very well. The leg over from Sparks FC, the China Swapi and Wadita and they are still being useful in terms of attacks. Sparks FC, we have to be very careful. If Bakuma equalize, is a good move for them. It's a happy England and Manchester Manchester United and my Hull City Asher by 2-0. Everton Asher Crystal Palace by 2-0. Arsenal Ipswich Asher Sunderland by 2-1. Norwich City and Asher Nottingham Forest Asher Tottenham and my Leeds United Etwell Vacation by 1-0. And I feel pay my push for and so I shall catch him hospitals by 2-0. And so for her. So I saw in our people how 18 minutes, 1-1 for the one. And so I will hold the two people spinner, Sevilla Ache, Atletico Bilbao, and a 20. A penalty for Bilbao. Who the chance to score from the penalty spot. Yes, I know that they are pressing that with the accident. So far, there's an answer. There's a penalty for them. A penalty there, it will be a chance. Either you score, either you miss, or whatever the advantage is. So there's a beautiful space here. Atletico Bilbao, Atalama, Sevilla, Atrium, Peshaw, by 3-1. That's the Spanish in the Liga. Back to the enemy, Hassan. Okay. And Thomas are back into the game.
1: Yes. That was what I was expecting. They should be back in the game. And now we go back to Sparks FC. Chances of recruiting in Milan, or you didn't utilize, you didn't keep the close, where are you willing to make room to find yourself like this? Now, is Dagoba going to stay and make this effort, or they are going to make it back to the first setting, how they started the group? But they have to make it through. The first setting, yes, the first setting, we have to get to how they started. But if they try to make an attack, I think they should be very careful. Sparks will also try to correct their mistakes. And then these are two of the good summarizers in terms of Nindapa and Ake Samira. And don't forget my man, Dempa, the Dempa, Ramichia, Ennis, yes, and then Dempa, Teleport in the middle of the Murray, Ramichia, what is it? Are we going down to the wire or are we still? Would have maybe one more game because Mitchell said, okay, I said, a goal should come, but it has to be that side.
0: Yes, and the goal also true. So, are we going down to the wire? Based on the minute left here, I'm sure, sir, this is the minute left here. It's good to be. I think, sir, a foul.
1: Yes,
0: it's left here. Anybody who can take that chance, though, and know how to do so, they can keep it. This year, only team that made poor power by faster than a man. So that time we is or that coming in or the Jimmy Shadia okay and Abbey FC
1: but
0: my first team last year you really never make starting
1: and are you sure they have the aspirations to search for whatever it is and the transition
0: you better send the letters in the
1: Martin and I'll just say it can work
0: and so, Manuel Natusha Fama with the 2026 Lampig Grassroots Cup and pick Nation AS official scout of this tournament. But let's see from the I think he had the best of the same thing and I go by the baby so yeah it's a smart way to see the new year. I'm not surprised that they do this full again. I think it's a replay. The referee, I've given them some advantage to take it again.
1: It's a rookie. I understand that. We have to correct it very well. Okay. So we still. Hello. I could come on this one. Tell my country to the Mexico Astro Tag. The Alpha Anome. Plan B grassroots cup. I'm a replanter. And this is a free condition. A free condition to the A free season. And I had a great back of the desert. That'd be a cold cake. Perceiving not like we'll be coming from either side. Now, maybe last hour, and now it will be. And this is a special last game. I'm just going to pop my power back to you. Very good because, if your team are quite very useful, and our team are quite clinical, it's a very good pop. I said, football, we should run our honey. I'm a first year for I want to go with it. I'm not that good. So far, so good, though. Very useful, though. So far, I just to buy so many power, but it's not working for them. And so, everyone, because we have the first penalty shootout in this competition. I'm talking about the TNT, and yes, it's so good. I could be banking on the bet, you know. And the ever charging, we need good evidence, you know. The referee, Roger Fowler, and the man's best FC. And not the best of actions for the bet, you know. The video, we're going to go for team on the getting bank on. I mean, they do one time winners of the grassroots cup. A referee was just fouled from our team on the DSOL Sparks SC. We are trying to find a way out. I mean, they would not to make history by qualifying to the next phase because they've not qualified, I mean, for a long while now, which they believe that maybe they can do it this time around. And, anger is very bad. That's easy. I will still go back to the chances they've been missing. If we just come back to hand to them, yes, to qualify to the next phase of every competition, any chance you create, make sure that you play, make sure that you punish your opponent. That is what they were lacking, and now you want to make into the next phase of this competition. You've made it very, very, very difficult for yourself, and they have to bring themselves if they work out. Right? Shootout as well, but young players should be no bra. Nah. Tonight in this one, I bet you can't walk away. Here was it, Regime 1 on.
2: I'm going to go to the book. That's pure. He did not spend it on fast and it for it. Check it. So I did the same thing. I mean, I didn't check my task on tick. I'm not going to money that's in tick. We get back to town, we get down to town, they send them to build the car. And they say, when I'm in good now, son, we skip it here and we get back down. And I see, we know what you're not practicing. You know what I mean? To me, you know, when it gets sense like me, I don't see the one that's in one.
3: Rebound. I sound extreme.
1: Right into over to the penalty shootout. Napa 1-1 in Roses. Yeah, Paul Obunsa Begosu Akosha Epe Disabua and Saint Bakumian. But for one say, I think we've been taking the chances for I think so move it to be a really good one. I mean this is the first penalty in the tournament. And the cross of Papa Fanoa can be able to take the chances for other than qualified. Then I OT here. And I'm going to be able to move TV because something I said, this is the moment you don't want to wait. To watch. Okay, so for your mommy, it is Sparks FC taking the first penalty. Okay. Accuracy, direction, power. Yes, there's no also had that direction, but I didn't say the steps and the delay, Kaka. But penalty there, what you need is you need power. Whatever happens, it happens. Indeed, Sparks have the lead. Pressure on Batman. Now.
4: Goalkeeper, this market, I think he went the right way.
1: He had a direction right, but the steps was the thing that field. He didn't move the steps very, very quickly. Otherwise, not that. By this time, I can Sparks enter in the mid-season. But so far, Omina, United, at Lady Kai, and pressure on obviously Batman.
4: I think so, goalkeeper, Danny Neuer, in regulation time, Juma, we played him, Sparks FC, today drew the second time against Abrantia, David who got the penalty for Bankuman to equalize. My young call now, young coach. To me, Sam, David
1: and the two guys have had the direction right, but moving the swing is where the problem comes. Now, the pressure is back to what? Sparks FC. Now, the defense. So, the pressure is on you who is supposed to convert it. And when you miss, there's a pressure on the next opponent.
4: Until the second penalty for Team Sparks. Sparks FC, one. Bakumeru. Hamlet. Marcelo, and there was OPT for the card about to be busy for the school. And I was there. The idea of the kick was perfect, but the execution is what for the OPT for the ball was going to the left side of the school, and the ball was going to the right side of the goalkeeper's pole. But rather, it found the upright of the bar, and Bakuma have the chance to go ahead as Sparks FC. Back in good for Sparks FC. It's a half now for Sparks FC, but it's a good life for Bakuman. Bakuman, another goal on the second penalty by Richard Peter. He's a defender, mostly as a defender, so, and on the penalty, say, Chinky Kaka. I don't want to remember anybody. And let us run the game around my galas. Yeah, the big discuss. Talk to the leaders. And go keep it. Thank you, God. Johnny, thank you, bro. I think he has much experience. I mean, composure, activated. You see, penalty here, no matter who you are, whether you are the best footballer on planet, it's either you can miss it or score. But it's based on your mentality and your composure on the ball. And that was what he executed with us. And now Sparks have missed their penalty. You have to convert it, score, and you give your team the win. That is what he has done. That is why he was supposed to come and pick or to come and play for his team. So he has given them the lead. Now pressure is back on Spa to make sure that they realize. And their goalkeeper, I think now they are going to rely on their goalkeeper to be the a masterclass of their next phase of this competition. Sparks FC! They are relying on their goalkeeper to make something for them, and that is why their goalkeeper is part of the 11-11 on the pitch. It's a Bankoma Apolino Ashebino Dina and Spice Apol Densa Ashebino Asebago. We go back to Bankoma for their third penalty kick. Bakubiru. Now they are ahead of Sparks. But one thing I'm trying to notice over here is that Bakuma is using the height of Sparks FC goalkeeper. And they've seen that the height of the goalkeeper is the half of the 4 inches, and they are using the ball upright, and that is whereby it's making it difficult for the Sparks FC goalkeeper to make a save. But don't forget a penalty. When you try to aim high, you can try to remember yourself at the Budapest skies, where Gabriel Magalhães remembered everybody and also brought sadness to the Arsenal fans. Sparks FC to play their fourth penalty back to the Arsenal.

0: Eğitim. Vancouver. And so,
1: Yes.
0: and it looks like still, spots are still needed when it comes to play. So, when it comes to play now,
1: Yes, we'll be lovely.
0: So, back to the My goodness, Wasano. I told you. Wasano.
1: I told you. I told you. Now, if you want to keep a fresh description of the two penalty misses, Sparks has missed that on the right-hand side of Bachmann's goalkeeper, and now Bachmann have missed on the left upright of Sparks has goalkeeper. The goalposts have been avoided for the two teams so far.
0: It's a, for now, it's level.
1: It's levels.
0: Obia Ibe and nine and nine.
1: Yes.
0: Obia Sami and Sami and
1: yes.
0: Obia Sai Parkipa.
1: Yes.
0: I mean, superb. That's the first penalty of the
1: constitution.
0: Yes.
1: Yes. Yes.
0: And we are giving to light everything. Pink grass of Emma. Then the better back with the airport Emma from Titan behind Monte Carlo. Now, I have feel at home. And being put into Libya, Papa. Yes. Russia said you're with your mind.
1: Who's with your car? Not a foul.
0: Not so bad. You have a jacket.
1: Have you asked how to be carrying?
0: And I'm the better.
1: And I'm the better.
0: Yes.
1: Into future car.
0: Now I'm the better.
1: After doing this, I'm supposed to be a car.
0: Why do you move my whole car?
1: Oh, they don't care.
0: It's a delivery. In the mirror, I went down the side behind us. 0248-717407. And I said 0244-068926. Yeah, go back to. And Agrippa Manasso for the penalty shootout. Sparks FC on the last kick back in the end. Thank you, goodness. Rosano. Agrippa is a woman.
1: Penalty doesn't need antics. Penalty needs a straight mentality.
0: The antics was a lot. The antics was a lot. I wanted to say something, but Rosano penalty Mamika, okay, the psychology of the good boy, Bakumana. I think they're not only to guys Bradley. He was relying on the goalposts, and the goalposts have saved him again. And went for him.
1: Yes, it's
0: true. The penalties are Sparks up on that. The goalposts wasn't making any reflexes to save the ball, apart from the first penalty. And this time around, I think the Sparks FC have really made the goalposts prayer come to pass. Now, it's over to you. What? Bakuman. It's a make or break.
1: Nothing.
0: Yes. Left back to the field. The last kick for Bakuna. Bakuna. Goodness. Goalkeeper. For the second time.
1: Endurance.
0: As you said.
1: Yes.
0: Yes. And you have Monroe Tanimoya.
1: At Mexico.
0: So we are still here, but feel at home. See the maker and feel at least.
1: We are still in at home.
0: And another opportunity for
1: school.
0: This is okay. That is why the players have to make it for the good. The professional professional came out now.
1: Yeah, you are back to the first sentence.
0: To the first sentence.
1: You are first in Washington.
0: And I do the second. As you're making amends.
1: Yes.
0: To do it.
1: It's not going to get a t-shirt.
0: To give us. And you make a break again for a Pokemon this summer night with an experience of everything. And he tested this tournament couple of times. The first, the second, the third. My goodness. And they've been able to win
1: it. National
0: Okay.
1: Gulabs, okay. Apostle, we are leveled. Apostle, not sure, can you now the few of the team? Spiritual level, let's call the spiritual level. Blue and green. Difference, we are saying. Okay, I'll give you the name. Give me the name. This is from your past penalty. And experience Joshua Omiku, one of the Ghana's numerous talents, partnered in the days. Escape out for a bank of our back in the we still have this discipline. Yes. Okay. So, Pastor, like I said, yes, thanks. Pastor, like I said, but Pastor, you can listen to me and worry for that. It's not possible. Maybe I didn't take that in. You didn't do it. You didn't do it. Now, make us in that man, turn on sports worker. Yes. When you say, I said, your energy and your person, character, you need your commentary, on point. Trainer sports water, and I am Numa, Yeni, Junior, SOO, and then SOS, and Rafael Medical Center, DVTs, SOS, and I'm playing with the church, my shop, and Matola Limited, SOS, and Jukal Group, SOS, and Lost Our Catering Services, SOS, and then go back to the penalty shootout. Sports FC, Pepo, Bracovic, psychological wise, the critical as well as the film, the momentum, the reflexes, so far it's gone. So he needs Morocco, he needs his players. So I think that is why the players have to do something for the goalkeeper. Because he said, he knew how much the execution for him to dive, and he also see how. And this is a new problem. I'm saying, Osho Srokwana. Why am I? Yes, but maybe it's Apostle. Maybe it's Apostle. Apostle, I'm just so to say that because who are you? But I came and met Boyana. I said, best not bad.
2: And why not? I said, I'm sure I enjoy the game.
1: Okay. I really enjoy the game. Okay.
2: And I'm coming.
1: But yeah, compared to the back. And keep on saying that.
2: It's a good one out. You can have the directions. But the good one out is not intentional. I use the height to be the good okay. That's the only difference. But the good one,
1: so our partner, why is it good? And I keep telling you, this is not good. I'm a Bakuma because when they are goalkeeper, there's something wrong and they have to sign their good papa into the group. So we get the goal scorer up here. Tevito to effect the next penalty for Sparks FC. We've seen some before. He scored a brilliant goal, and that came, and I'll be surprised if you miss it.
2: Okay,
1: yes, I'll be surprised.
2: Yeah.
1: Sebi Sana and said, Dapa SRK. 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SOS MND 2026 Grassroots Cup. Then you're back in the enemy. Yes, sir. Sports SOS. When I just telling,
0: I said, I'm going.
1: I just telling
0: you, I'm going to
1: say, I'm
0: going. I told you.
1: New York is saying, I told you that I'll be surprised if a message, and surely, I'm surprised. You can't score a spectacular and walk out of the competition. Now, they are going to rely on their goalkeeper. Wherever they are goalkeepers, they have to get extra height with the goalkeeper to make a brilliant save for them to keep them in the penalty shootout.
0: Okay.
1: And Tepi Jones, goal scorer, Amama Guy in 2010, Tepi Jets, Asamwajan, New York is, you know, what can come.
0: I just want to see what will come. I just want to
1: see what can
0: come.
1: I think Sparks I had here.
0: I had.
1: Right, but quickly, a career 7-6 for Fangoma on penalty shootout. Second time, Sparks FC. Congratulations. See you next year. Well, another set of competition for the Plan B grassroots football. Michemo Ediama DJ was Yasunaka Second Farmer, Dapasa, Obekwama, Samarizeno, and so across. He is my co-commentator. Michemo, one to make up your mom and coin. Last game, no, so, Eba, Wakum, Chata Food, and so, at the last game, no, bro. As an accuracy, I'm going from my boy for what you say. And if you'll be with me, I'll be joining you. Which is Eddie Amar DJ Wazi. All right, thank you, DJ Duwazi. This is the video on your check start. The first game 2026 from PFM Grassroots Cup. You play against one upon a time the trophy winner, that is Bankuma from Temanu Town. When it's come to Plan P from Grassroots Cup, they are a powerhouse. And first up, brilliant bullet cover outstanding. How do you make it?
3: Oh, bueno, I'm born with you. My coach catcher me say, anytime I'm person me shoot to be a mommy, I should just shoot. It's me who born with you, nana. Me about me to say, me shoot it. Boom, me shoot it. Keke. So that was what I did.
1: No, after Usha's beautiful corner, second half, as Sparks went down a little bit. Is it a tactics or is it a game plan?
3: Oh, when say you're leading Kofoni, there, umbe multi pressure or yes, so now you're defending a pun keke. Yeah, it's a tactics approach in Castle. Yeah,
1: the penalty shootout. Are you surprised when you look at the ball you play or the field of play? Penalty shootout, Sparks are out. Are you surprised?
3: Oh yeah. Yeah, I'm surprised because we didn't start well, but on the way, we thought we were going to win them, but we ended losing.
1: All right, so last one for we like to go. What do you have to say or what do you have to tell the management or the company Plan B FM?
3: Oh, okay. Yeah, the Plan B has said we're organizing a nice tournament to take part.
1: Thank you so much.

0: This can be a thing.
1: Last game of the day, and I'm ready to play. Syracuse, I'm ready. Black Panthers, and I'm ready. Aaron Thompson, and Jadiakura, Green, and Edgemo, and Zit Syracuse, right here, and our next season, away, Edgaso, Nieru, and all the people that come tonight, against PSB, and Nieru, now PSB for the first time, I'm all Adjikuano. Syracuse is here. I'm on a battle against the Panthers. I'm on just I'm making I'm on making also after the Kuana Kikuan Yaka Black Panthers. Nanja Kiba Kuan on the table after the Kuana. Now we're showing you. So you know, I see a better and I have one Panthers after that. Kita Isaac. Also, Asha number 8, and I have a 7, 30. Asha number 9, and I said, number 10, 20, so I have a 10. And then I'm talking to my court. I'm on my channel. I don't know how to play the one that's not the channel. Nipas and Paro are the second things, are the second segment. Black Panthers, I'm on the car, Paro. I can't have a brand chair. Make the sound of it. Spread the noise. I can't have a cure. One star. Matthew. Open up the gate, put the gate in the arm. Jada Tools, I'm on passing down to the passer. Oh, Santa Santa, and then one of that, I'm Jada. Yes, yeah, that last season, I'm Jada. I'm not in the 18, the 30 feet, I'm actually on my 3 chassis, and my Jada Tools, 50 cover. I say, Mikaku, you see that now, I'm trying to put my in a part. Oh, time and the place I'm trying. 1, 2, 3, 4, 5, 6, 7, 8, 9, 10, 11, 12, 13, 14, 15, 16, 17, 18, 19, 20, 21, 22, 23, 24, 25, 26, 27, 28, 29, 30, 31, 32, 33, 34, 35, 36, 37, 38, 39, 40, 41, 42, 43, 44, 45, 46, 47, 48, 49, 50, 51, 52, 53, 54, 55, 56, 57, 58, 59, 60, 61, 62, 63, 64, 65, 66, 67, 68, 69, 70, 71, 72, 73, 74, 75, 76, 77, 78, 79, 80, 81, 82, 83, 84, 85, 86, 87, 88, 89, 90, 91, 92, 93, 94, 95, 96, 97, 98, 99, 100, 100, 100, 100, 100, 100, 100, 100, 100, 100, 100, 100, 100, 100, 100, 100, 100, 100, 100, 100, 100, 100, 100, 100, 100, 100, 100, 100, 100, pass any bad woman. Now you expect to say Jada Fools that contest is a very exciting group. Say the okay, no. Plan B, you make it stars. Number 3, check it, yeah. Emma, Jada Fools, and you really vote, you know. It is expected of me. So far, no. We are starting to go first 5 minutes now. I hear end-to-end stuff. And at the end of the day, no. If you say, whatever way the year, now you champion or we expect it a good position of play among the two teams. But said the kind of said team scorer for last season he is a star man. He is the one we are looking at to. Let's see what will happen at the end of the game. PPC in Mexico, as we call it. The penny and the things of attraction. 3 games in the group. And this is the last game in the peak games of us. We climbed to the one is going so. And it's featured. Tada teams. Last up against Black Panthers. Major Sellers leadership. 30% Black Panthers. Et puis, And this will appear for Johnny. Human under within 1906. No other son has been achieved. Crossing upon us, it happy. God pray under the king for Black Panthers. No other side has been achieved. Shout out to Zaro, Black Panthers, and thank you for Isaac Odanko. Here in the top post for Black Panthers. The ball is in the match. So, let me get Jonathan's defensive throw for Black Panthers. We are live on from the official TikTok and up in Facebook. Yampa, Asina, Emma, Trainer Snakes, Water, Amo, Etiot, as well as Yampa, Water Medical Center. Here at home, Amo, Etiot, Alaris, Nadi, 2026. As a last game, so thanks. We tried to win the score, sir. And at key time, therapies, and after the advantage. And the power lead of the FBA was, and I see Murphy, a money coach with a paper to John Opus, Captain, Spectrum, Faculty Projects. You know, you are going to be the new context. And this be a goal. So, you know, well, so far, yeah, the threat said they gave me a card. Jada Foods Forum, they have a group, because they have their foot forward in the group. This group, he said, I'm going to share Black Panthers. Black Panthers, they're doing well, but if I don't have Foods Forum, those are my experience name, said they're kind of having a top score. I'm going to prerequisite height of player association. We are making impressions into the box of Black Panthers more of the time. And to your share, so we will go to New York as well at the end of the draft. But so far, no, Jadafood has their hands, their hands, their feet, their everything on top of Black Panthers. They are really taking possession of the game. They are creating chances. They are trying as much as possible to get into the box of Black Panthers. And what normally, when it happens like that, we are here at the back goal. It's in the attacking goal. And I'm just looking, sir, in football, normally, if they do attack you, then you take the position of giving them a full counter attack. Or a straightforward counter attack. So let's see if Jada Fields can also, Black Panthers.

as a cannot use or pure context. We need to have a manufacturer at the end of the day. We are just still

Okay.

Is it not far enough? On Mount Ritu, from Tizavane.

As I take power up on directory, I'm not in Kansas. Here's a green card, take a green card. So pause, turn out, please. And I tell you, Black Panthers came as close to me, so. Later, I'll be here. And I'm on 60 cents. It's okay. Hey. So, I said it's a temporary hold up, they are clarified. But I said they're trying cheddar foods. They are still trying as much as possible. So, under attacking Black Panthers. And, I think, so, Charles, let's show you. Beautiful save from Isaac Duncan. I mean, number two, they need a free kick around the wall, and then it was a free kick around the wall, and then the goalkeeper made a stupendous save by the goalkeeper. Beautiful save, Isaac Duncan. Beautiful. Peace. 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

0: 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I will need my, along the, second cable, incroyable, saison 4, and hopefully, Destiny and season 4 as a destiny by Universe One. That could go at my heart. Momentary to touch me at PSP. And, Sparks, answer, you know, so you can play the party. And then you can play the party. So you can play the party. And you can play the party. And you can play the party. And I'll have to take down. And yeah. So I'm going to tell you the last thing to do the city of here. I bet you I'll take the party. I'll take the party. I'll take the party. I'll take the party. No, that's all. I'll spread it to you guys. Sarà più sano, più casale. Tutti, ma c'è anche il tuo giorno, la contest, tutti le tecchi, a onda. Io sì, ma per la prima sera, mi cara più che sciarti. Arrivo. Sarà più, a più in città, a and powers of misconduct and treatment. Plus, you know, power, 18 and a half, you have a 20 pattern. Very, very, very convention, pure context, of all the problems in CIA, people, China, and all the world, that is, I think, that is, China tools, all the problems in the half of them, pure context, what you have, what you have, what you have, what you have, what you have, what you have, what you I wish to speak which context Savera so I said that they can still maintain this Jagasins are really pinning Black Panthers in their own half, but they're doing wonderful good to do it in this way to find it. And it's really wrong, but they're very good job. And the agility needs to do it in this way to find it. It's really to do it. And KC tells me kind of encounter. We will say Black Panthers give me an opportunity that unfortunately no, they're going to be an inmaking good use of it. I still maintain that Jagasi hey, playing something good. They are trying to when any transition and when the transition it is favorable to say our show player. The only thing left for is for Jagasi to put the ball at the back of the net. And look at this one. They said they are there then. So far, they are not leaving up to expectation. And then when you get to a playing football like this, and then you get countless opportunities, now I'm finding you out. When your opponent gets one, he punishes me. It is called football heritage. And I always say, so football heritage there. It will allow you to mess up, and then you are punished. This group said at the end of the day, you know, that things will not be punished at the end of the day. At the end of the day, Johnny Clarence will not be punished by Pete Pinkett. And then I said, Justice Lina, Black Panthers, I will keep you a generation now. Yeah, context. Can this be a game? Hey, let me, I get one team. That's a typical Isaac Dunbar. When the sympathy of Rocky, Americans, is our pretender, a state pirate, knowing aside, I'm gonna go, Terrapins, Zero, Black Panther Zero. Next year, and our last season, Terrapins, a point, they are signed in the count, finale against PSP Boys, in the regulation time, KKC Co, Genetics are Chevy, PSB is Chevy, Penalty, and PSB, Editor Kumano, here they are, but Terrapins, Black Panthers and Estizero. Okay, Abis has a Jada, and she can be a good time in another. And then Black Panthers will be a surprise. We are yet to see Wada, Jada Kings, and Jada Kings. Nothing. I'm not the princess. Let us come out at the same time as you guys as the game is concerned. Those are a few men. Toda, a blind girl, a shot with the every child girl. As I say, I'm a BTS. Sorry. And the tickets has been a child apart. I'd be all again. Nothing princess of the nature. We think. And my Panthers, I'm a person of the person. We can sit down with a political ticket there. Nothing princess of the nature. When you are playing football, that's a opponent to be shot. Then Panthers running out there as they started growing in confidence. Bishop, almost started launching attack, but you see at halftime. Halftime, no, I think it's a so far. No sure possession. The Gaga team played very well in the game. They tried to impose authority, but their finishing has left a lot to be desired. That's how can they bring to bear the opportunities to score? But the football is all about goals. And you know, say Panthers running the coach, obligation on the coach, better channel. Jagas is then on the coach, better channel. And also coaches need to be sure of the normal fashion. So every who said running the team, a 40 opportunities in Ashen. So far, 0-0. This is the only match I have 0-0 so far. The vampire said, maybe, coming to position, I have 0-0. The proposed. The vampire said, you're not starting second half, man. That goes, I have been. Apparently, roughly 20 some other pieces to bring the first half to an end. From your point of view, do you think the two teams should have scored before the first half come to an end? Very sure, very sure. Look, I have said time and time again, sir. If she go now, yes, your chance creation. I think the judges need. Anyway, about 6 chance created. And then it's military about play on target, including free kick now. They prefer Isaac Conker saving unit. But you see, normally use a shot on target, you know. A shot off target is more than a shot on target. Then it leaves a lot to be desired. I think I said that if it's only to be shot 2 days. But for the brilliant goalkeeping of Isaac Conker, any missing of big chances by Adriano in the team, you know, I think it's going to cost the Jagasins. I am hoping for second half, you know. I'm going to go through and say chance. And my Panther, and use the counter-attack in Shobo. A topsy-turvy encounter. But second half, you know, we expect to say Jagas is ready to marry him. Second half, Santiago Spatisa, Tara, looking at something. What about you, DJ Wazi?
1: I'm trying to be poor.
0: Because they know they kind of risk and that and then they want to get there. And then you know what to do. And then you're trying to do it. And then you want to do it. Okay, so I'm going to make that's the good for me. She's going to do it. Yeah.

La sera va, si è fuori. E più sono le cose, hai detto, ma si dice mi piacciono, se chi dà buono, buono, stasera, everything you said, I was able to do. And I didn't know what the coach told them, but I like you so well, said, immediately I share second half, and I said, Jada, I should be beautiful goal from Jada. As I said, behind the knee, let's see how Panthers will react. Adriano, Ediatu. Jada, I said, Matthew. Applying to you. I'm thinking. Yes, you are. I know she did the golden goals. Yes, it is. It is good. Masasi, thank you. Auntie, you just said, I need to leave. I said, Auntie, I'm not going to be telling this to come. Welcome to the public. Out of this building, that's not what you're doing, though. What kind of day do you think you're in? You are taking this. I'm not going to be telling this to you. So, I'm not here. I'm not here. I'm not here. Chara, Zafapi, Ipinte, Francis, Samara, Rasina, Bishma, Jane, Kiki, Teddy, and Opie, Pontex. I will send a circle. One chair, this is Pitana. Our far nerd, we got it more. Center circle, we punk us. I'm all up there by myself. Chamata, my name is Chamata. I'm all up there by myself. You can see clearly the chances, but only Tunisia goal. But second half will be almost the same. Adriano, one of the two goals, beautiful play. Around one day, come on, a Sarah come on, a big goal, see the world choose. Born of the Pacific, the Pacific, the top of the sheriff. Beautiful play by Oscar Match. Jot up to you, that part as well, and right in the soul. Jot Yes, you know, I mean, this is
And I have that down, I'm just going to sit down and say, you take it from me, and let me out your car, tear us out, Jada, I'm down, fuck me. Which way I can have it, I need you. And I'm down, I see something to do, not me. Caesar, DJ, Number six, something on tape, no contest, how you dress it?

Black Panthers, down by peoples to nothing. Black Panthers, down by peoples to nothing.

0: And then, dear God, we confess that our desires will not be. Oh, my dear, and dear, Savior, still, please, do hear that.
1: Yes, there is an answer now. Yes, sir, we can go, Anna. They are playing with a sense of urgency. Football, they are saying that from the start now, now I'm out. The game, no, the intensity, I can say. And if you're saying to you, after the intensity, I can say, the sense of urgency, they point us to you on the day, and to stay to you on the day, they would have achieved the result. I think, sir, they have done themselves a lot of harm by playing, by a low intensity play during the first half. And in the second half, it has cost them 2 goals. Now you can see some appeal in the game. But then, it might be too little too late for them. I'm still seeing, sir, that we are only to get 1 goal. But Jaga has been playing well. We have scored the goals, and that is what was expected of them. So far, 2-0, they're not so good, basically. But we do, we say, that point that every team have a back. We do. And Jimmy is he punches a mechanical other part. And also, sir, I think it's the same thing I do. But as he says, sir, he punches a move to a club, a technique, a move to a plant here, and down here, and all. And poor indecision. Imagine you saw the shot, Sana will pass. When you are in the 18-yard box, which business do you have passing the ball as a striker in the 18-yard box? Striker with 18-yard box there. Come on, pass already. Chance, you are around the 12-yard area, around the penalty area. Shoot! You don't shoot, you pass. It's at your own cost. Jada are leading. Black Panther should have pulled the goal back, but Oma missed a chance there. They should have pulled it right there, but they missed their terms and treatment. We've hit it. I'm on the time six. There's a major charge. And the whole lot, I'm going to tell you, people are going to take our time, and we need to see to the family, to be to the people, not trying to, or to be good, to be paid, mama. Really, people are going to do it. People just, I'm not going to go soon. To have, she thinks, she just wants to clean up, she just trying to find it out, or I'm not going to be able to do it. and treatment, action terminal, can this be the consolation? Too many fatalities. Consolation is what I want to.
2: Oh, Dabi. I will go to Tara.
0: We need platform first, but to get started.
2: From
0: the last week, cut 2026. First week, first day, last game. I'm going to.
1: To add a third goal, it is the nail in the coffin for Panthers. I don't think they come back easily. Abonabeng. And I'm not trying six. Like we said,
0: Yeah,
3: You go back and wait for the food, but you go give it to me back at the place for the game. That's what I can't think. I got no hope. So many things I want.